0: irritating. So yesterday I stirred the pot, now it's your turn. You should not be a pet owner if...
1: if they can't keep their bathroom clean. Because if you can't keep a bathroom clean, you got no business taking care of a living creature.
0: And we got a lot of dirty people here in SD who have pets. A lot, Bubba, I know. I'll even stir the pot further. If you have a small apartment, you have no business getting a big dog. I'm sorry. My place isn't big either. That's why I don't have a big dog, even though I want one really, really, really bad. What about you? Let's continue to stir this pot. 866-570-1903. You shouldn't be a pet owner if... if what, Bubba? Let's stir that pot. I get enough people to share, I give away Bryson Tiller passes right here on Z90.
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3: I know this is going to be juicy. 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
4: Ooh.
3: They're going to be looking back at, you know, her rise to fame, of course, cultural impact, and then, you know, the eventual end of the show and what happened to her.
4: Now, what are your thoughts on this since... we saw that documentary where she was clearly in the throes of alcoholism and dealing with all of that. Does this seem like it's kind of milking it? Like, did you really have to go revisit?
5: Yeah, because there's a lot already revealed, right? Yeah.
4: Yeah, it's like we saw the private side. Why add the public side? It kind of feels like it's predatory almost.
5: Yeah.
4: Like, geez, let's see how it went in front of everyone else.
5: Right.
4: Here's what you did see, but didn't see.
3: Exactly.
4: Yikes.
3: I'm here for it. Tune in on Hey Morton, I'll have fresh dirt every hour. I'm Medina, and that's your 60 Seconds of Dirt on Z90.
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4: It is Wednesday, and that means it's time to play one of our favorite games. Everybody play along. All you got to do is take Adina on in basic trivia. Greg is ready to play. Good morning, Greg.
14: Good morning.
4: All right, so who do you think will win today, you or Adina? What's your guess? Even though you're confident you're calling to play, what is your guess?
14: Sorry, Adina, I got to put my money on me.
4: Yeah,
3: oh, okay.
4: That's good. And what would make you better than her at trivia? I'd like to flesh this out a little bit before we play.
14: Well, I never made the choice to have bangs. How about that?
3: Fair enough.
4: Did you have the option? That's another question. All right.
14: I'm sure she still would look better with them anyway.
4: Yeah. All right, so let's do this. Adina, you head out of this room.
3: Good luck.
4: Greg and I are going to go. We're going to have 30 seconds, Greg. There she goes. All right.
14: All right.
4: Say pass if you get stumped on a word. If we have time left over, we'll come back to it. I've got 10 questions, 30 seconds, and good luck to you. On your marks, get set, go. Name a country where pineapple is grown.
14: Hawaii.
4: Name a high fashion scarf brand.
14: Louis Vuitton.
4: What name is the popular video game streaming platform?
14: Twitch.
4: What channel has the show SportsCenter?
14: ESPN.
4: What city has an opera house on the bay?
14: Sydney.
4: Name an SUV from England.
14: Aston Martin.
4: All right, time's up. Wow, you did pretty good. Out of six, you got five right. You would have got six right. I said, name a country where pineapple is grown. Hawaii is a state, but not a country. USA would have been the answer for that, but that's good. The rest of it, you got right.
14: We'll give Adina a chance.
4: All right, let's give her a chance. We'll bring her right back in. So out of six, you got five right. All right, Adina, out of six, you got five right.
3: Oh, my God, that's good.
4: Yeah. Okay. What do you got to say to Greg about that?
3: You led me to believe that, you know, you would do average, but you did above average. And so now, yeah, I'm a little nervous, but it doesn't mean we can't at least tie. I'm not even trying to win. I'm just trying to tie down.
4: Okay.
14: Fair enough. Good luck.
4: All
3: right. Thank you.
4: You got to get five. Greg, listen in. Good luck. 30 seconds on the clock.
3: Okay.
4: Remember to say pass if you get stumped. On your marks. Get set. Go. Name a country where pineapple is grown.
3: Hawaii? America.
4: Name a high fashion scarf brand.
3: Hermes.
4: What is the name of a popular video game streaming platform?
3: Xbox?
4: What channel has the show SportsCenter?
3: ESPN.
4: What city has an opera house on the bay?
3: Oh, in Australia. Pass. Sydney.
4: Sydney is right.
3: Yes.
4: You would have got that right.
3: Oh.
4: Well, you didn't think of it quickly enough. A video game streaming platform. I will give you Xbox. Twitch is the platform. But,
5: right, but they have Xbox Live.
4: And they do stream, so we'll have to give that to you.
5: Yeah.
3: Okay.
4: So, name a country pineapple is grown. You said America.
3: Yeah.
4: That's not a country. Those are continents, North and South America. The United States of America is a country. Little insulting to South Americans go, no, we're
3: Sorry,
4: America.
3: No, I know.
5: Come on.
3: Well, because I said Hawaii, and then I was like, oh my God, that's a state. And then I was, yeah.
4: He said Hawaii, too, so don't feel bad. Great sense. But the rest, he got right. High fashion scarf brand?
3: Hermes,
4: yes. Popular video game, Xbox.
3: Okay.
4: ESPN does have SportsCenter.
3: Okay.
4: Good job. Sydney is an opera house on the bay.
5: Yeah.
4: And we asked him, name an SUV from England.
3: Ooh.
5: For real?
3: Porsche?
4: That's from Germany.
3: Oh, I
4: yes,
3: don't know.
4: Dr. Ferdinand Porsche.
3: What's England?
5: Land Rover.
4: Range Rover.
3: Yeah. Oh,
4: Bentley.
3: Duh.
4: Yes. So you did not win. You got.
3: Did we tie?
4: You got Hermes. You got ESPN and Xbox. 3-5
3: Man, I want a redo with Greg.
4: Why?
14: Anytime, bring it on.
3: I don't know. I feel like I can really take him on, and this just—I don't know—wasn't it?
4: Greg, she wants you to call back next week and play. Now, I love to give everyone else a chance, but I'm more than willing to have them. You guys want to do a tiebreaker?
3: I want to do it, yes.
4: All right. He won already, right? We've established
3: that.
5: Yeah,
4: all right. This is just for everyone's entertainment. Yours especially, Greg. Here we go.
14: Fair enough.
4: All right.
14: Oh, boy.
4: Here's how this works. I'm going to identify a clue. I'm going to ask you a question. When I ask you a question, you know the answer, yell out your name. First person to yell out their name, well, I'll call on you. Once I call on you, you have 5 seconds to answer. Get it right, you win. Get it wrong, your opponent wins.
3: It's on.
4: All right.
14: Yeah.
4: Here's your question. What ingredient makes Coca-Cola have bubbles?
14: Greg. Soda water. Well, soda.
4: No.
3: Don't even come to me. All I got is bubbles? No, what do you mean? What ingredient? I didn't know an ingredient makes the bubbles.
4: Well, what do you think makes the bubbles?
3: I don't know. The packaging, like, because it's in the tube, like, or in the can or whatever.
5: What do you think? They sprinkle Airborne in every Coca-Cola and that's how you get bubbles?
3: Well, because when you open it and the air hits, it releases. So, yeah, I'm thinking it's the way it's, like, compressingly packaged. I don't know what I'm saying, but, yeah.
5: Carbonation.
14: It's not actual soda bubble?
4: It's soda? Carbon dioxide.
5: Yes.
4: Carbon dioxide.
5: Carbon dioxide.
14: But that's
5: put there,
14: byproduct.
5: Yes.
14: All right. Fair enough.
3: That's an ingredient?
5: Yeah.
4: That's what gives it the bubbles. Carbon dioxide. Don't worry. The rest of it's unhealthy, too. If you're worried about that, I got news for you.
5: Right.
4: Thank you for playing. I can can see in her mind, she's like, wait, is that healthy?
15: Oh, my God.
5: The chemical.
4: I shouldn't be drinking that. That's unhealthy.
5: Is it toxic?
4: I can see it on your face. Well, maybe I better stop drinking that. It affects my health. All right, let's do a phone prank.
16: Sovereignty and social justice.
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19: Big problem on the south on 5 at Genesee. The right two lanes are blocked. A rollover crash. It's backing things up from the 805. And south 5 still very heavy out of La Jolla into National City. South 805, no help. It's Sereno Valley to Imperial Avenue. South 163, tough traffic. Kearney Mesa into downtown. East 52, very heavy through Kearney Mesa, then off and on over the summit. Saturday, September 5th, Del Mar presents Barbecue and Beer Fest. A variety of savory barbecue will be paired with a selection of craft brews presented by Brant Beef and Pizza Port. I'm Tori Peck. 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

0: So yesterday I stirred the pot, now it's your turn. You should not be a pet owner if...
1: If you get a cat or a dog, but mostly cats, don't fix it, let it outside, and then it breeds when we have a catastrophic overpopulation of cats.
0: Damn. That is very specific. You are speaking from experience. You know people who've done that.
1: Very much so. I do a TNR, trap, neuter, return, because people don't fix their animals, and then they let them breed in the street, and then you have all these feral cats and a lot of pain and suffering. So,
0: Bubba, you're bringing up fantastic points. And I gotta stir that pot even further, because it all boils down to this. If you're not willing to spend money on your pet to take care of it, to make sure it's okay, you have no business being a pet owner. This is not something you should want to cut corners on. Taking care of pets isn't cheap, and you should already know that. That's facts on Z90.

Hey, it's Rick. You know, this week we've been hooking you up with tickets to Ringling Brothers. They're coming to town, and we want to get them in your hands tomorrow morning. 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

0: So yesterday I stirred the pot, now it's your turn. You should not be a pet owner if...
1: You should not be a pet owner if you have an apartment, but you're too lazy to take your dog out to walk, so you just put pee pads down.
2: Ugh! Keep going! Keep going!
1: You do not deserve to have an animal, or any at that point, I feel.
2: Loki, I feel like it's cruel.
1: Yes, absolutely.
2: Love that answer. Here, let's get one more person to stir the pot. Matter of fact, if I do get one more person, I give out Bryson Tiller passes. 866-570-1903. You should not own a pet if what, Bubba? Stir that pot. Stir it. I get one more person to share. I give out these Bryson Tiller passes on Z90.

0: Oak Park. Nope, we're not here to talk about Oak Park. I'm sorry, no Oak Park. We're here to stir that pot. You should not be a pet owner if...
1: if you don't have money to buy food for the pet.
0: You should not have the pet.
1: No, you should not have the pet. Pet needs food. It needs a warm place to sleep.
0: You sound like a very loving pet mama.
1: I have a 19-year-old cat.
0: Bubba, I know if you could bake that cat blueberry muffins, you would do that. Because that's how good of a cat mama you are.
1: Well, I sure will. I mean, I'd do anything for my cat.
0: I love that. Meow. I love it. All right. Call number 9. Let's give out these passes for you to see Bryson Tiller live in concert. 866-570-1903. They're yours. Good luck from me, Pandora and Z90.

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14: Let's play a game where all you have to do is beat Adina at basic trivia. Time for Beat the Bosnian. Let's welcome Christina. How are you today, Christina?
15: Hey, good morning. I'm doing great. Thanks.
14: Well, great to have you on the show. We're having a lot of fun today, so this will continue if you do a good job. Or Adina does a really bad one. So we'll see how this goes.
16: It all depends.
14: We've got 30 seconds on the clock. Any advice for her, Adina, as she gets ready to play this game? You play it every week.
1: You say pass if you don't know something and just get to the ones. Wait, that's guess words. No, that works for this game too, right?
14: Maybe. You should know that. You play it every week for five, six years. How many years have you played Beat the Bosnian?
1: A decade.
14: Yes, and you don't know?
16: You
1: can say pass, yeah.
16: You sure?
1: Mm-hmm. That's what I'll do.
14: If you get a question that stumps you, say pass. If we've got time left over, we'll go back and ask you those questions again. All right? All right. Goodbye, Adina. There she goes. 30 seconds on the clock. Remember to say pass if you get stumped. On your marks, get set, go. What was the name of the guy that sold the Slap Chop?
15: Pass.
14: What Disney villain is missing a body part?
15: Captain Hook.
14: What would you mix with Ovaltine?
15: Water.
14: Name a Denny's specialty menu item.
15: The Grand Slam.
14: Name a bottle of water from France.
15: Perrier.
14: Right. Who is it? Oh, time's up. Perrier. That's one. Perrier.
15: Perrier
14: is good enough for me. Listen, you got 3 out of 5. So not bad. The guy that sold the Slap Chop also sold the ShamWow. His name was Vince. Very hyper guy with a mic taped to his face going, "Hi, I'm Vince with the ShamWow." And I don't know if Adina will get that one either. What Disney villain missing a body part? Captain Hook, 100%. With Ovaltine, you don't want to mix water. You want to mix milk. I tried it with water. Oh. It's not great. I will tell you, you could, but you won't like it. And Grand Slam, 100%, and Perrier, not bad. So let's bring Adina back in. 3 out of 5. That's 60%. Not bad. All right, she got 3 out of 5.
1: Okay, pretty right, average.
14: Adina. Yeah, it's average score. We'll see how it does. Pretty average beats you on a regular basis.
1: I know.
14: All right, listen in, Christina. Let's see how Adina does. 30 seconds on the clock. say pass if you get stumped. On your marks, get set, go. What was the name of the guy that sold the slap chop?
1: Pass.
14: What Disney villain is missing a body part?
1: Oh my God. Oh, Ursula.
14: What would you mix with Ovaltine?
1: Milk.
14: Name a Denny's specialty menu item.
1: A Grand Slam.
14: Name a bottled water from France.
1: Francais waffle.
16: What?
1: I don't know. What kind of question is that?
16: What?
14: What is it again?
1: The Francais waddle.
16: The Francais waddle? Like, are you throwing up?
14: Is that, would you like a Francais waddle? No, I don't. I would like tap.
16: Would you like a bucket?
14: Yes. Vince is the one who sold the slap chop.
1: Vince? Okay.
14: Yeah. The Disney villain missing a body part's not Ursula.
1: Oh.
16: It's Captain Hook.
14: Captain Hook is missing a body part.
1: But technically, Ursula is missing. Oh, wait. She's got
16: no,
1: a head.
16: She's an octopus.
15: Yeah. She's
14: not missing anything.
1: Okay.
14: Oh, what would you mix with Ovaltine? Milk is correct.
1: Oh, all right.
14: Name
1: we got one.
14: Denny's specialty menu item. Grand Slam, 100%.
1: Slam.
14: Name a bottled water from France. You said Wanson. Perrier.
1: Oh, yes.
14: Evian.
1: Oh.
14: Evian? Is Evian.
1: Evian.
14: Is that Switzerland or France? No, I think it's France.
16: I think it's France, yeah.
14: Yes. It spells naive backwards. Vittel or Volvic? All,
1: oh, man.
14: There you go. Not Volvic. So she has beat you by one.
1: Oh, man.
14: Yeah.
1: Oh, good job.
14: And she didn't even get Ovaltine right. So, yeah, so she did pretty good. See, Christina, you were I could tell a little bit you were feeling down, and then it's like, no, no, no. You still got this.
16: You're good.
14: Yeah.
15: I was stressed, but we made it.
14: Yeah.
15: We got it.
14: Yeah, you have actually evened, or actually you've carried the odds forward.
1: Yeah.
14: So that's good. She said Perrier. So we still gave
1: okay,
14: that to
1: that's
14: her.
1: Fair.
14: Yep. That's
1: fair.
14: That's full fair. Okay.
0: And social justice.
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18: South 5 Genesee crash has been cleared out of lanes. A little bit of leftover slowing there. And from there, it's off and on into downtown. South 805 heavy now from the split to Imperial Avenue. South 163 just as tough. Kearney Mesa into downtown. East 52 slow from the 805 off and on over the summit. And East 78, they cleared this crash in San Marcos. It's still pretty backed up. North 5 heavy before the 56 into Solana Beach. Summer may be winding down, but Vegas isn't. 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I'm Tori Peck. That's traffic on Zena.

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1: When your legs don't work like they used to before, and I can't sweep you off of your feet,

Things that are worse than being single. Number one, bringing your boyfriend or girlfriend around to your friends and family, and then after they leave, you have to explain their behavior to everyone else. Saying some BS like, oh, I know they're kind of rough around the edges, but they're really, really a good person. Like, what? Bubba, they embarrassed you. They embarrassed you around the people that matter. Might as well just be single. It's Z90. I want

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1: I know this is going to be juicy. 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
2: Ooh.
1: They're going to be looking back at, you know, her rise to fame, of course, cultural impact, and then, you know, the eventual end of the show and what happened to her.
2: Now, what are your thoughts on this since we saw that documentary where she was clearly in the throes of alcoholism and dealing with all of that? Does this seem like it's kind of milking it? 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
3: 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Yeah.
2: Yeah, it's like we saw the private side. Why add the public side? It kind of feels like it's predatory almost.
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2: Yikes.
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2: On Wednesdays, it's time to play a game. Let's do it. Could you beat the Bosnian? Sonia's on the phone, and she's going to see if she can beat the Bosnian today. How are you, Sonia?
13: Good morning. I'm good. How about you?
2: Hey, excited to have you on. Now, Adina has had a pretty good track record lately.
1: Mm-hmm.
2: It's been, I think, more than 50-50. I think you've been winning more than 50-50.
1: I think so, too.
2: Yes. So today might be the day that you beat Adina and put her back in the losers category.
3: Ooh.
2: We'll see what happens. We're going to give you 30 seconds to answer trivia questions while she's out of the room. When you're done, I'll give you the correct answers on the ones you got wrong, give you your score. We'll bring her back in, ask her the same questions, and compare scores. And that's where it gets interesting. So let's do it.
1: Good luck, Sonia.
13: Thank you.
2: Right, there she goes. Gently puts down the headphones and door shut. All right, 30 seconds on the clock. Now, Sonia, remember to say pass if you get stumped. There's no point spending time on questions that you don't know the answer. Just get to the ones you do, okay?
13: Okay.
2: All right, there's a little bit of a delay, so I'm going to start the timer right after the first question. Here we go. On your marks, get set, go. Who started Apple Computers with Steve Jobs?
13: Pass.
2: Name a candy bar without chocolate.
13: Payday.
2: What movie has the quote, "You're going to need a bigger boat"?
13: Pass.
2: Besides a camel, what animal is known for its hump?
13: Toad.
2: Where would you order the tour of Italy?
13: Olive Garden.
2: Name a store that sells fishing gear.
13: REI.
2: Where is the car company Audi from?
13: New Zealand.
2: All right. Apple Computers,
13: horrible.
2: You passed on that. No, actually, not as bad as you think. So out of seven, actually, you know, you answered a lot of questions. Usually we get to about five. So out of seven questions, you got one, two, three right. So the person that started Apple.
13: That's less than half.
2: It's not. You're right. This actually wasn't that good. I'm going to be honest. Now, hold on. Let's go over your correct answers, and you can feel good about that. The person who started Apple computers with Steve Jobs was Steve Wozniak. Candy bar without chocolate. Gosh. Payday. You got that one right away. That's really good. Movie quote. You're going to need a bigger boat. Do you know what that is? Jaws.
13: No.
2: Jaws. He sees the shark for the first time. Now you know, right? What camel is? What animal is known for its hump besides a camel? Not a toad, but a humpback whale. Humpback whale's the answer.
13: Oh my gosh.
2: You got Tour of Italy right? Correct. You got REI right? They sell fishing gear. And the car company Audi is actually from Germany. So
13: Germany.
2: Yes. But if you want to buy an Audi in New Zealand, they probably sell them there too. It's just not from there. So we won't stop you. All right. So let's go over this again. You got Payday right. You got Tour of Italy right. And fishing gear. So 3 out of 7. Let's bring Adina in. The longer we take, by the way, the more nervous she gets. So.
13: Okay.
2: Yeah.
13: Yes.
2: All right, Adina.
3: Deer in the headlights right now.
2: Out of 7, she answered 7. She got 3 right.
1: Ooh, okay.
2: All right. 30 seconds on the clock. Listen in, Sonia. Let's see how Adina does. Say pass if you get stumped. On your marks, get set, go. Who started Apple computers with Steve Jobs?
1: Tim Cook.
2: Name a candy bar without chocolate.
1: Payday.
2: What movie has the quote, "You're going to need a bigger boat"?
1: Jaws.
2: Besides a camel, what animal is known for its hump?
1: A rhino.
2: Where would you order the Tour of Italy?
1: Oh, Olive Garden.
2: Name a store that sells fishing. All right.
1: Oh, ask me. I feel confident. Come
2: on. The buzzer sounded. Sells fishing gear.
1: The Men's Sports Goodman Warehouse.
2: Sure. Is, of course.
1: I don't know that one.
2: You know what would have been a good answer? Walmart.
1: Yeah. Oh, yeah.
2: There's one.
3: Cabela's, Bass Pro.
1: Oh,
3: Bass
1: that's
3: Pro.
1: Right. Yeah.
2: Bass Pro Shops, Cabela's,
1: that's
2: Walmart,
1: the one I was thinking of.
2: Target.
1: Yeah, oh, all of them.
2: Yeah, there you go. Why not just throw a store out there, right? And occasionally, probably, TJ Maxx, because they'll sell anything.
3: Occasionally. Yeah. You never know. You might see a fishing reel.
2: Wow, well, yeah, all right.
3: You might see a reel there.
2: Right?
3: Yeah.
2: So listen, it's 3-3.
1: Oh, really?
2: Yes.
1: I thought I did so much better.
2: Steve Jobs started Apple Computers with Steve Wozniak.
1: Oh, yeah.
2: All right. Name a candy bar without chocolate. Payday, you got that. Jaws, you got that right. A camel, besides a camel, humpback whale.
1: Oh.
3: It's got a hump.
2: For its humpback whale. and then Tour of Italy is Olive Garden. So you got Payday, okay. Jaws, and Olive Garden.
1: Okay.
2: It's a
1: I'm
2: tie
1: ready
2: game.
1: For a tie. Let's go.
2: All right. Are you both ready?
1: Yes.
13: Ready.
2: All right. I'm going to ask a question. You have to yell out your name the second you think you know the answer. First person to yell out their name, I'll call on you. You have 5 seconds to answer. Get it right, you win. Get it wrong, your opponent wins. Here's your question. Name a movie with Shaquille O'Neal.
13: Oh, my God.
1: Yeah. Adina.
2: Adina.
1: Zap. I don't know.
3: What?
2: You're right. No, oh, it's not Zap. What's you're right to laugh.
3: Wrong sound effect.
2: Yeah.
1: I have no idea.
13: Like a genie movie?
2: A genie movie. Do you remember the genie movie? Kazam.
3: Kazam.
1: Oh, okay.
2: He was in Kazam.
1: Yes. That's close enough. No?
2: I think not. Steel. He was in a movie called Steel. He was in Scary Movie 4. He was in the Lego movie as a voice.
1: Oh.
2: And he's been in a ton of movies. Hubie Halloween. He was in that one.
3: Oh, wow.
2: Yeah, he's been quite a bit. So. Hey, you won. Don't listen, Sonia. Don't question it. Quit while you're ahead.
3: Good, yeah.
2: Yes. You won. Walk away. Nothing to see here. 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Thank you.
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15: Z90. Traffic. on the 163 southbound after Mesa College Drive, a major crash that had the two left lanes blocked. This is leaving behind a sluggish drive from the 805. And in La Jolla on the 5 southbound before Genesee, a crash that is blocking the two right lanes. Stop and go traffic from Sorrento Valley Road. 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I'm Ileana Postolides. 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

All right, things that are worse than being single. Number two, being out with your friends and your boyfriend or girlfriend is pissed at you for absolutely no reason. You're out with your friends. You have every right to do so. And now that they're upset, you have to frantically text them, trying to make them feel better. And all your friends know something's wrong. They can tell. So not only are you ruining the night for yourself, you're ruining the night for everybody else. It is a lose-lose for everybody. Better to be single. Trust. It's Z90. I've never seen a

All right, things that are worse than being single. You are making all the plans, you are putting in all the effort, and that person barely shows up. But at that point, you might as well just date yourself. It's cheaper, and you'll be satisfied. In more ways than one, if you know what I mean. It's Z90.

0: proud. San Marcos. The nicest Ralph's I've ever been to in my life is the one in San Marcos. The one right next to Cal State San Marcos. Beautiful Ralph's. Just felt like you needed to know that on Z90.
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10: On Wednesday, what we like to do is play a game where you take Adina on in basic trivia. We call it... Looking at 10 questions. They are just a real potpourri of questions, just different topics. And we're going to see how many of those questions you can correctly answer with Adina out of the room. Then we'll bring her in the room, ask her the same questions, and compare scores.
11: All right.
10: And how are you feeling today? Good with it? I know you've been under the weather the last couple weeks. So
11: now I'm with it.
10: Oh, you are?
11: Mm-hmm.
10: All right. So look out. Let's welcome Michael to the show. Michael, Adina is with it today, so you better look out.
12: Oh, no. Good morning,
10: good
12: everyone.
10: Morning. I think we got a live one, Adina.
11: Woo!
10: I don't know. I think this guy sounds smart. I think he's going to do well. All right, listen.
12: I don't know about smart, but I've had my coffee.
10: Yeah, all right, then. Here we go. Hey, Mike, we're glad to have you on. Adina's going to leave the room, and we'll ask you questions, and we'll give you all your answers after you're done, and let you know what your score is, and we'll bring her back in. You ready, Adina?
11: I'm ready. Good
10: luck. All right,
11: luck.
10: Here we go. Remember,
12: good
10: Adina.
12: Good luck to you, too.
10: When I wave you in, come right in. Okay. Sometimes I'm waving Adina in, and she's looking at me like, now? Is now good? Is now? Like, yes, that's the sign. All right, Michael, here we go. 30 seconds on the clock. Remember, one of the great strategies is to pass on the questions you don't immediately know and move on to the ones you do. Okay? Say pass if you get stumped. On your marks, get set. Go. What pasta is shaped like an elbow?
12: Macaroni.
10: Name a famous inventor.
12: Obama.
10: What do you call a ball of dust and ice in space?
12: Pass.
10: LaGuardia, O'Hare, Reagan are names of what?
12: President.
10: What movie is about time travel?
12: Back to the Future.
10: Name a product Shaquille O'Neal endorses.
12: Big Chicken.
10: Oh, Big Chicken is right. Well, you got four today. Four out of six. Macaroni is shaped like an elbow. I'll give you Elon Musk, famous inventor. What do you call a ball of dust and ice in space? It's called a comet, like Halley's Comet. LaGuardia, O'Hare, and Reagan are names of airports. LaGuardia Airport, O'Hare in Chicago, Reagan International in Washington.
12: Shoot.
10: Yep. What movie's about time travel? Back to the Future. Whoever told you to say that, whoever's helping you today, was right. That was good. I heard someone go, Back to the Future. Really good. And a product Shaquille.
12: That was my son.
10: What? Oh, good job. What's his name?
12: His name is Brandon, on our way to dropping to school.
10: Oh, Brandon, you did great. You helped your dad. You got four out of six. Let's wave Adina back in. Here she comes. She's excited to see This will be a lot of fun. All right, Adina.
11: Okay.
10: Out of six, he got four right. It's pretty good.
11: That is good.
10: Yep. So let's see how you do. His son Brandon helped him. So Michael, Brandon, sit tight. Let's see how Adina does. You'll need to get five to win. Good luck. Say pass if you get stumped. On your marks, get set, go. What pasta is shaped like an elbow?
11: Macaroni.
10: Name a famous inventor.
11: Elon Musk.
10: What do you call a ball of dust and ice in space?
11: Pass.
10: LaGuardia, O'Hare, and Reagan are names of what?
11: Airports.
10: What movie is about time travel?
11: When in Rome.
10: Name a product Shaquille O'Neal endorses.
11: Gold Bond.
10: What detergent is named after the early morning? Oh, time's up.
11: Oh, I have no idea.
10: You got four today.
11: Oh.
10: So it's a tie game.
11: Okay, I'll take it. I'll take a tie.
10: All right.
11: Yeah.
10: Michael, what about you? You take a tie?
12: Sure.
10: Adina
12: a lot.
10: All right. Pasta, yes. Macaroni okay. is good. Elon Musk. Would have also taken Edison, Ben Franklin, the Wright brothers. What do you call a ball of dust and ice in space? That's a comet, like Halley's Comet.
11: Oh.
10: LaGuardia, O'Hare, and Reagan are names of airports. What movie's about time travel? You said when in Rome? I have no idea what that is.
11: You don't want to. It's with Kristen Bell. It has nothing to do with time.
10: Okay. Back to the Future would be the number one answer. Bill and Ted's Big Adventure, and then Looper, another one.
11: Oh, yeah. Yes. I do now. See, now when you say it.
10: Is it called One Night in Paris? Is that the one that Owen Wilson goes back and meets all a bunch of famous people?
11: Don't worry about it.
10: Yeah, we're moving on. Name a product Shaquille O'Neal endorses. I think he does endorse Gold Bond. That's right. I was thinking Icy Hot, but very good. Gold Bond. Boy, he does a lot. He does Pepsi, Papa John's, Buick, General Insurance.
11: Oh, wow.
10: Yeah. Yeah, that's right. And then what detergent is named after the early morning? Do you know it?
11: No.
10: What do you say, Michael?
12: I'm lost on that one.
10: Dawn.
12: My wife does my laundry.
10: That's not helping your cause
13: at all, bro.
10: But good for you. All right, here we go. Okay. I'm going to give you both a question.
13: He's like, did I say that out loud?
10: He's like, uh-oh. Here's your question. You'll have to yell out your name the second you think you know the answer. So yell out your name. First person to yell out their name, I'll call on you. You'll have 5 seconds to answer. Get it right, you win. Get it wrong, your opponent wins. Here we go. Spell coupon.
11: Adina.
12: Michael.
10: Adina.
11: C-O-U-P-O-N.
10: Very good.
12: Great job. I didn't know how to spell that one anyway.
10: You would if you're doing your laundry, because you'd have to save on detergent.
13: His wife does all the couponing.
10: Yeah.

Speaking of the Z90 app, you can enjoy the phone jibba after hours. That's totally doable. Download that Z90 app, like I said, and now you got the phone jibbas on demand on your time when you want them.

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1: Oh, it's beautiful. But wait a minute, isn't this...
0: Yeah, yes it is.
1: But I thought the old lady dropped it into the ocean in the air.
0: Well, baby, I went down and got it for you.

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1: I know this is going to be juicy. Peacock has greenlit a three-part documentary called Clap If You Care, The Wendy Williams Show.
2: Ooh.
1: They're going to be looking back at, you know, her rise to fame, of course, cultural impact, and then, you know, the eventual end of the show and what happened to her.
2: Now, what are your thoughts on this, since we saw that documentary where she was clearly in the throes of alcoholism and dealing with all of that? Does this seem like it's kind of milking it? Like, did you really have to go revisit?
3: Yeah, because there's a lot already revealed, right?
2: Yeah, it's like we saw the private side. Why add the public side? It kind of feels like it's predatory almost.
3: Yeah.
2: Like, geez, let's see how it went in front of everyone else.
3: Right.
2: Here's what you did see, but didn't see.
1: Exactly.
2: Yikes.
1: I'm here for it. Tune in on Hey Morton, all that fresh dirt every hour. I'm Medina, and that's your 60 Seconds of Dirt on C90.
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2: It is Wednesday, and that means it's time to play one of our favorite games. Everybody play along. Take Adina on in basic trivia. Greg is ready to play. Good morning, Greg.
12: Good morning.
2: All right, so who do you think will win today, you or Adina? What's your guess, even though you're confident you're calling to play? What is your guess?
12: Sorry, Adina, I got to put my money on me.
2: Yeah,
1: oh, okay.
2: That's good. And what would make you better than her at trivia? I'd like to flesh this out a little bit before we play.
12: Well, I never made the choice to have bangs. How about that?
1: Fair enough.
2: Did you have the option? That's another question. All right.
12: I'm sure she still would look better with them anyway.
2: Yeah. All right. So let's do this. Adina, you head out of this room.
1: Good luck.
2: Greg and I are going to go. We're going to have 30 seconds, Greg. There she goes. All right.
12: All right.
2: Say pass if you get stumped on a word. If we have time left over, we'll come back to it. I've got 10 questions, 30 seconds, and good luck to you. On your marks, get set. Go. Name a country where pineapple is grown.
12: Hawaii.
2: Name a high fashion scarf brand.
12: Louis Vuitton.
2: What name is the popular video game streaming platform?
12: Twitch.
2: What channel has the show SportsCenter?
12: ESPN.
2: What city has an opera house on the bay?
12: Sydney.
2: Name an SUV from England.
12: Aston Martin.
2: All right, time's up. Wow, you did pretty good. Out of six, you got five right. You would have got six right. I said name a country where pineapple is grown. Hawaii is a state, but not a country. USA would have been the answer for that, but that's good. The rest of it, you got right.
12: We'll give Adina a chance.
2: All right, let's give her a chance. We'll bring her right back in. So out of six, you got five right. All right, Adina, out of six, you got five right.
1: Oh, my God, that's good.
2: Yeah.
1: Okay.
2: What do you got to say to Greg about that?
1: You led me to believe that, you know, you would do average, but you did above average. And so now, yeah, I'm a little nervous, but it doesn't mean we can't at least tie. I'm not even trying to win. I'm just trying to tie down.
2: Okay.
12: Fair enough. Good luck.
2: All right.
1: Thank you.
2: You got to get five. Greg, listen in. Good luck. 30 seconds on the clock.
11: Okay.
2: Remember to say pass if you get stumped. On your marks. Get set. Go. Name a country where pineapple is grown.
1: Hawaii? America.
2: Name a high fashion scarf brand.
1: Hermes.
2: What is the name of a popular video game streaming platform?
1: Xbox?
2: What channel has the show SportsCenter?
1: ESPN.
2: What city has an opera house on the bay?
1: Oh, in Australia. Pass. Sydney.
2: Sydney is right.
1: Yes.
2: You got that right.
1: Oh.
2: Well, you didn't think of it quickly enough. A video game streaming platform. I will give you Xbox. Twitch is the platform.
3: But, right, but they have Xbox Live.
2: And they do stream, so we'll have to give that to you.
3: Yeah.
1: Okay.
2: So, name a country pineapple is grown. You said America.
1: Yeah.
2: That's not a country. Those are continents, North and South America. The United States of America is a country. Little insulting to South Americans go, no, we're
1: Sorry,
2: America.
1: No, I know.
3: Come on.
1: Well, because I said Hawaii, and then I was like, oh, my God, that's a state. And then I was,
2: He said Hawaii, too, so don't feel bad. Drake said, but the rest, he got right. High fashion scarf brand?
1: Hermes.
2: Hermes, yes. Popular video game, Xbox.
1: Okay.
2: ESPN does have SportsCenter.
1: Okay.
2: Good job. Sydney is an opera house on the bay.
3: Yeah.
1: And, so?
2: And we asked him, name an SUV from England.
1: Ooh.
3: For real?
1: Porsche?
2: That's from Germany.
1: Oh, I
2: yes, Dr. Ferdinand Porsche.
1: What's England?
3: Land Rover.
2: Range Rover.
1: Yeah. Oh,
2: Bentley.
1: Duh.
2: Yes.
1: Oh.
2: So you did not win. You got.
1: Did we tie?
2: You got Hermes. You got ESPN and Xbox. 3-5
1: Man, I want a redo with Greg.
2: Why?
12: Anytime. Bring it on.
1: I don't know. I feel like I can really take him on, and this just—I don't know. Wasn't it?
2: Greg, she wants you to call back next week and play. Now, I love to give everyone else a chance, but I'm more than willing to have them. You guys want to do a tiebreaker?
1: I want to do it, yes.
2: All right. He won already, right? We've established
1: okay,
2: that.
1: Yeah,
2: all right, this is just for everyone's entertainment. Yours especially, Greg. Here we go.
12: Fair enough.
2: All right.
12: Oh, boy.
2: Here's how this works. I'm going to identify a clue. When I ask you, I'm sorry, I'm going to ask you a question. When I ask you a question, you know the answer, yell out your name. First person to yell out their name, well, I'll call on you. Once I call on you, you have 5 seconds to answer. Get it right, you win. Get it wrong, your opponent wins.
1: It's on.
2: All right.
12: Yeah.
2: Here's your question. What ingredient makes Coca-Cola have bubbles?
12: Greg. Soda water. Well, soda.
2: No.
1: Don't even come to me. All I got is bubbles? I don't know. What do you mean? What ingredient? I didn't know an ingredient makes the bubbles.
2: Well, what do you think makes the bubbles?
1: I don't know. The packaging, like, because it's in the tube, like, or in the can or whatever.
3: What do you think? They sprinkle airborne in every Coca-Cola and that's how you get bubbles?
1: Well, because when you open it and the air hits, it releases. So, yeah, I'm thinking it's the way it's, like, compressingly packaged. I don't know what I'm saying, but, yeah.
3: Carbonation.
12: It's not actual soda bubble?
2: It's soda? Carbon dioxide.
3: Yes.
2: Carbon dioxide.
3: Carbon dioxide.
12: But that's
3: there,
12: byproduct.
3: Yes.
12: All right. Fair enough.
1: That's an ingredient?
3: Yeah.
2: That's
3: the
2: what
3: bubbles.
2: Gives it the bubbles. Carbon dioxide. Don't worry. The rest of it's unhealthy, too. If you're worried about that, I got news for you.
3: Right.
2: Thank you for playing.

0: regulators. We regulate any stealing of his property. 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But you can't be any geek off the street. 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Earn your keep.
1: Regulators!

I don't know who needs to hear this, but if you're one of those people who brings pets to a restaurant, specifically dogs, and they're not properly trained, they don't know how to be inside of a restaurant, they don't know how to be on a leash, you, yes, you, not your pet, it's not their fault, you are the problem. And that's just facts on Z90. 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
13: On Wednesday, what we like to do is play a game where you take Adina on in basic trivia. We call it... Looking at 10 questions. They are just a real potpourri of questions, just different topics. And we're going to see how many of those questions you can correctly answer with Adina out of the room. Then we'll bring her in the room, ask her the same questions, and compare scores.
14: All right.
13: And how are you feeling today? Good with it? I know you've been under the weather the last couple weeks. So
14: now I'm with it.
13: Oh, you are?
14: Mm-hmm.
13: All right. So look out. Let's welcome Michael to the show. Michael, Adina is with it today, so you better look out.
15: Oh, no. Good morning,
13: good
15: everyone.
13: Morning. I think we got a live one, Adina.
14: Woo!
13: I don't know. I think this guy sounds smart. I think he's going to do well. All right, listen.
15: I don't know about smart, but I've had my coffee.
13: Yeah, all right, then. Here we go. Hey, Mike, we're glad to have you on. Adina's going to leave the room, and we'll ask you questions, and we'll give you all your answers after you're done, and let you know what your score is, and we'll bring her back in. You ready, Adina?
14: I'm ready. Good
13: luck. Here we go. Remember,
15: Adina,
13: good
15: luck to you too.
13: When I wave you in, come right in.
14: Okay.
13: Sometimes I'm waving Adina in, and she's looking at me like, now? Is now good? Is now? Like, yes, that's the sign. All right, Michael, here we go. 30 seconds on the clock. Remember, one of the great strategies is to pass on the questions you don't immediately know and move on to the ones you do. Okay? Say pass if you get stumped. On your marks, get set. Go. What pasta is shaped like an elbow?
15: Macaroni.
13: Name a famous inventor.
15: Elon Musk.
13: What do you call a ball of dust and ice in space?
15: Pass.
13: LaGuardia, O'Hare, Reagan are names of what?
15: President.
13: What movie is about time travel?
15: Back to the Future.
13: Name a product Shaquille O'Neal endorses.
15: Big Chicken.
13: Oh, Big Chicken is right. Well, you got four today. Four out of six. Macaroni is shaped like an elbow. I'll give you Elon Musk, famous inventor. What do you call a ball of dust and ice in space? It's called a comet, like Halley's Comet. LaGuardia, O'Hare, and Reagan are names of airports. LaGuardia Airport, O'Hare in Chicago, Reagan International in Washington.
15: Shoot.
13: Yep. What movie's about time travel? Back to the Future. Whoever told you to say that, whoever's helping you today, was right. That was good. I heard someone go, Back to the Future. Really good. And a product, Shaquille.
15: That was my son.
13: Oh, good job. What's his name?
15: His name is Brandon, on our way to dropping to school.
13: Oh, Brandon, you did great. You helped your dad. You got 4 out of 6. Let's wave Adina back in. Here she comes. She's excited to see. This will be a lot of fun. All right, Adina. Okay. Out of 6, he got 4 right.
0: You got it.
13: Wow. Pretty good.
0: That is good.
13: Yep. So let's see how you do. His son Brandon helped him. So Michael, Brandon, sit tight. Let's see how Adina does. You'll need to get 5 to win. Good luck. Say pass if you get stumped. On your marks, get set, go. What pasta is shaped like an elbow?
0: Macaroni.
13: Name a famous inventor.
0: Elon Musk.
13: What do you call a ball of dust and ice in space?
0: Pass.
13: LaGuardia, O'Hare, and Reagan are names of what?
0: Airports.
13: What movie is about time travel?
0: When in Rome.
13: Name a product Shaquille O'Neal endorses.
0: A gold bond.
13: What detergent is named after the early morning? Oh, time's up.
0: Oh, I have no idea.
13: You got 4 today.
0: Oh.
13: So it's a tie game.
0: Okay, I'll take it. I'll take a tie.
13: All right.
0: Yeah.
13: Michael, what about you? You take a tie?
15: Sure.
13: You don't
15: like Adina a lot.
13: All right. Pasta, yes. Macaroni is good. Elon Musk would have also taken Edison, Ben Franklin, the Wright brothers. What do you call a ball of dust and ice in space? That's a comet, like Halley's Comet.
0: Oh.
13: LaGuardia, O'Hare, and Reagan are names of airports. What movie's about time travel? You said when in Rome? I have no idea what that is.
0: You don't want to. It's with Kristen Bell. It has nothing to do with time.
13: Okay. Back to the Future would be the number one answer. Bill and Ted's Big Adventure, and then Looper, another one.
0: Oh, yeah. Yes. I do now. See, now when you say it.
13: Is it called One Night in Paris? Is that the one that Owen Wilson goes back and meets all a bunch of famous people?
0: Don't worry about it.
13: Yeah, we're moving on. Name a product Shaquille O'Neal endorses. I think he does endorse Gold Bond. That's right. I was thinking Icy Hot, but very good. Gold Bond. Boy, he does a lot. He does Pepsi, Papa John's, Buick, General Insurance.
0: Oh, wow.
13: Yeah. Yeah, that's right. And then what detergent is named after the early morning? Do you know it?
0: No.
13: What do you say, Michael?
15: I'm lost on that one.
13: Dawn.
15: My wife does my laundry.
13: That's not helping your cause.
1: At all, bro.
13: But good for you. All right, here we go. Okay. I'm going to give you both a question.
1: He's like, did I say that out loud?
13: He's like, uh-oh. Here's your question. You'll have to yell out your name the second you think you know the answer. So yell out your name. First person to yell out their name, I'll call on you. You'll have 5 seconds to answer. Get it right, you win. Get it wrong, your opponent wins. Here we go. Spell coupon.
0: Adina.
15: Michael.
13: Adina.
0: C-O-U-P-O-N.
13: Very good.
15: Great job. I didn't know how to spell that one anyway.
13: You would if you're doing your laundry, because you'd have to save on detergent.
1: His wife does all the couponing.
13: Yeah. Wife does the shopping. It's a good life he's got going. Michael, tell Brandon that we have a parting gift for you guys. Nobody leaves empty-handed. And for once, Adina wins on the good game.
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4: Ooh.
3: They're going to be looking back at, you know, her rise to fame, of course, cultural impact, and then, you know, the eventual end of the show and what happened to her.
4: 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Since we saw that documentary where she was clearly in the throes of alcoholism and dealing with all of that, does this seem like it's kind of milking it? Like, did you really have to go revisit?
5: 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Yeah.
4: 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Why add the public side? It kind of feels like it's predatory almost.
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4: Yikes.
3: 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I'm Medina, and that's your 60 Seconds of Dirt on Z90.
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4: On Wednesdays, it's time to play a game. Let's do it. Sonia's on the phone, and she's going to see if she can beat the Bosnian today. How are you, Sonia?
15: Good morning. I'm good. How about you?
4: Hey, excited to have you on. Now, Adina has had a pretty good track record lately.
3: Mm-hmm.
4: It's been, I think, more than 50-50. I think you've been winning more than 50-50.
3: I think so, too.
4: Yes. So today might be the day that you beat Adina and put her back in the losers category. We'll see what happens. We're going to give you 30 seconds to answer trivia questions while she's out of the room. When you're done, I'll give you the correct answers on the ones you got wrong, give you your score. We'll bring her back in, ask her the same questions, and compare scores. And that's where it gets interesting. So let's do it.
3: Good luck, Sonia.
15: Thank you.
4: Right, there she goes. Gently puts down the headphones and door shut. All right, 30 seconds on the clock. Now, Sonia, remember to say pass if you get stumped. There's no point spending time on questions that you don't know the answer. Just get to the ones you do, okay?
15: Okay.
4: All right, there's a little bit of a delay, so I'm going to start the timer right after the first question. Here we go. On your marks, get set, go. Who started Apple Computers with Steve Jobs?
15: Pass.
4: Name a candy bar without chocolate.
15: Payday.
4: What movie has the quote, "You're going to need a bigger boat"?
15: Pass.
4: Besides a camel, what animal is known for its hump?
15: Toad.
4: Where would you order the tour of Italy?
15: Olive Garden.
4: Name a store that sells fishing gear.
15: REI.
4: Where is the car company Audi from?
15: New Zealand.
4: All right. Apple Computers,
15: horrible.
4: You passed on that? No, actually not as bad as you think. So out of 7, actually, you know, you answered a lot of questions. Usually we get to about 5. So out of 7 questions, you got 1, 2, 3 right. So the person that started Apple.
15: That's less than half.
4: It's not. You're right. This actually wasn't that good. I'm going to be honest. Now, hold on. Let's go over your correct answers, and you can feel good about that. The person who started Apple Computers with Steve Jobs was Steve Wozniak. Candy bar without chocolate. Payday. You got that one right away. That's really good. Movie quote. You're going to need a bigger boat. Do you know what that is? Jaws.
15: No.
4: Jaws. He sees the shark for the first time. Now you know, right? What camel is? What animal is known for its hump besides a camel? Not a toad, but a humpback whale. Humpback whale's the answer.
15: Oh, my gosh.
4: You got Tour of Italy right? Correct. You got REI right? They sell fishing gear. And the car company Audi is actually from Germany. So
15: Germany.
4: Yes. But if you want to buy an Audi in New Zealand, they probably sell them there, too. It's just not from there. So we won't stop you. All right. So let's go over this again. You got Payday right. You got Tour of Italy right. And fishing gear. So 3 out of 7. Let's bring Adina in. The longer we take, by the way, the more nervous she gets. So.
15: Okay.
4: Yeah.
15: Yes.
4: All right, Adina.
5: Deer in the headlights right now.
4: Out of 7, she answered 7. She got 3 right.
3: Okay.
4: All right, 30 seconds on the clock. Listen in, Sonia. Let's see how Adina does. Say pass if you get stumped. On your marks, get set, go. Who started Apple Computers with Steve Jobs?
3: Tim Cook.
4: Name a candy bar without chocolate.
3: Payday.
4: What movie has the quote, "You're gonna need a bigger boat"?
3: Jaws.
4: Besides a camel, what animal is known for its hump?
3: A rhino.
4: Where would you order the Tour of Italy?
3: Olive Garden.
4: Name a store that sells fishing. All right.
3: Oh, ask me. I feel confident. Come on.
4: Buzzer sounded. Sells fishing gear.
3: The Men's Sports Goodman Warehouse.
5: Sure, is, of course.
3: I don't know that one.
4: You know what would have been a good answer? Walmart.
3: Yeah. Oh, yeah.
4: There's one.
5: Cabela's, Gas, Bass
3: that's
5: Pro.
3: That's right. Yeah.
4: Bass Pro Shops, Cabela's,
3: that's
4: Walmart,
3: the one I was thinking of.
4: Target.
3: Yeah, all of them.
4: Yeah, there you go. Why not just throw a store out there, right? And occasionally, probably... TJ Maxx, because they'll sell anything.
5: Occasionally. Yeah. You never know. You might see a fishing reel.
4: Wow, yeah. All right.
5: You might see a reel there.
4: Right? Yeah. So listen, it's 3-3.
3: Oh, really? I thought I did so much better.
4: Steve Jobs started Apple Computers with Steve Wozniak.
3: Oh, yeah.
4: All right. Name a candy bar without chocolate. Payday, you got that. Jaws, you got that right. A camel, that besides a camel, humpback whale.
3: Oh,
5: it's got a hump.
4: For its humpback whale. and then Tour of Italy is Olive Garden. So you got Payday, okay. Jaws, and Olive Garden.
3: Okay.
4: It's
3: I'm
4: a tie
3: ready
4: game.
3: For a tie. Let's go.
4: All right. Are you both ready?
15: Yes. Ready.
4: All right. I'm going to ask a question. You have to yell out your name the second you think you know the answer. First person to yell out their name, I'll call on you. You have 5 seconds to answer. Get it right, you win. Get it wrong, your opponent wins. Here's your question. Name a movie with Shaquille O'Neal.
15: Oh, my God.
3: Yeah. Adina. Zap. I don't know.
5: What?
4: You're right. No, it's not Zap. What's... You're right to laugh.
5: Wrong sound effect. Yeah.

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15: It is time to play maybe my most fun trivia game out of all of them that we do. My daughter plays along.
16: Oh, fun.
15: She said it may be time to mix up the games. She goes, why do you play the same games on the same day?
16: Oh. Like,
15: so people can count on what we're doing. She explained it all, how a tie works, everything. She knows it all. So, Josie, play along. Everybody play along. It is time to play Beat the Bosnian. Well, all you do is you take on Adina and basic trivia. Sonia is playing today. Good morning, Sonia. How are you?
17: Hey, Martin. I'm good.
15: Oh, well, I'm glad to hear that. You're going to answer questions today, and I'm going to tell you something. A few of these are ridiculously easy. A handful of them are pretty hard, too. So I don't know if that plays into your strengths or not, Adina. I think if it's harder for the person playing, it's easier for you because you'll both get a low score.
16: True.
15: Right? Because and there may be stuff that you know that she doesn't know. So we're going to try and exploit what Adina knows or doesn't know. Sonia, well, same with you. Adina's going to leave the room.
16: Good luck, Sonia.
17: Thank you.
15: There she goes. All right. I'm going to give you 30 seconds. Answer as many of these questions as you can. Say pass if you get stumped on a question and move on to something easier. On your marks, get set, go. 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
15: 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It's Third Rock from the Sun. 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But, you know, good old-timey references. Nice. I like it. 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You know, they do sell cushions and outdoor seating, but it's not really recreational equipment. I mean, I'll give you that one. But, boy, I was thinking more like REI or Cabela's or places that sell tents and things like that. But I'll give you that one because they do sell patio furniture. That's pretty recreational. All right. A planet is a brand of car. The Venus. I have not driven a Venus, but Saturn is what I was looking for. Oh, yes. Volkswagen Venus. Not often seen on the road. Elvis does sing a song. Who sings a song about love? Everybody does, it seems like, right? So that's a pretty easy give me one. And yes, an egg is an ingredient of a souffle. So we'll give you 1, 2, 3, 4 today. I'll give you 4. Let's wave Adina back in. The longer it takes to get her back in, the more nervous she gets. So we'll bring her back in. All right, Adina. Out of 6, she got 4.
16: Okay, that's right. More...
15: hard to know, right?
16: Okay, yeah.
15: All right, this will be fun. 30 seconds on the clock. Sonia, listen in. You've got to get 5 to win. Say pass if you get stumped. On your marks, get set, go. Name an office supply store.
16: Staples.
15: What sitcom featured a family of aliens?
16: Pass.
15: Name a store that sells recreational equipment.
16: Big Five?
15: What planet is also a brand of car?
16: Pass. Saturn? Saturn.
15: Who sings a song about love?
16: Whitney Houston.
15: Name an ingredient. Oh, time's up.
1: Ooh.
15: Well, today you got...
16: Well, how many?
15: 4.
16: Wow.
1: Tied up.
15: Yes.
16: Okay.
15: Wow.
16: Woo.
15: You barely pulled that one out. I really tried to give this one away to you guys. By the way, Office Supply Store, Staples, mm-hmm. Office yes. Depot, both good.
1: Yeah.
15: Sitcom features a family of aliens, Third Rock from the Sun.
1: Yeah.
15: Name a store that sells recreational equipment. There is a store that goes by the name Recreational Equipment Incorporated. Have you ever heard of them? REI? tried to give it to you guys. But
1: that was a softball right
15: yeah,
1: there.
15: Right
1: man.
15: There. Yes. REI would have been one. Yeah. I'll give you Big Five. That's a California sporting goods store, so that's good.
16: Yeah.
15: We'll give you that. Brand of car, Saturn, 100%.
1: Yeah.
15: Who doesn't sing a song about love? Just
16: I
15: say
16: know,
15: anybody.
16: Yeah.
1: Anybody, yeah.
15: Yes. Lil Wayne.
1: Yeah.
15: Like anybody.
1: Yeah.
15: Right? Slipknot. Yeah. Like pretty much everyone sings about love. An ingredient of souffle would be egg. So you both got 4 today. All right?
16: Okay. I'm so, ready for the tiebreaker.
15: Here's the tiebreaker. Sonia, Adina, I'm going to ask you a question. Yell out your name the second you know the answer.
16: Okay.
15: Don't yell out the answer. Yell out your name. First person to yell out your name, I'll call on you. Once I call on you, you have 5 seconds to answer. Get it right, you win. Get it wrong, your opponent wins. Are you both ready?
16: Bring it on.
17: Okay.
15: All right, here we go. Sonia's on a little bit of a delay, so you have to say 1001 before you yell out your name, okay? Here we go. What does 3M make? What do they manufacture? Sonia.
17: Tape.
15: Very good.
16: They make what?
15: Tape.
1: Yeah. That's correct.
15: Post-it notes. Post-it notes.
16: Is this like a secret company everyone knows about?

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0: have to go revisit.
1: Yeah, because there's a lot already revealed, right? 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
0: Yeah, it's like we saw the private side. Why add the public side? It kind of feels like it's predatory almost.
1: Yeah.
0: Yeah. Like, geez, let's see how it went in front of everyone else.
1: Right.
0: Here's what you did see, but didn't see.
2: Exactly.
0: Yikes.
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0: All right, let's play it. Okay. Playing today, Shireen. Welcome to the show, Shireen.
11: Good morning.
0: We've had Shireen on before. I recognize your name. You've been on before with us, right?
11: Yes.
0: All right. Well, we love having you. Good energy.
11: Thank you.
0: Do you think you'll beat Adina today? What do you think the score will be at the end? What's your prediction?
11: I hope so. It's hard sometimes. I hope so.
0: What's your prediction for the score?
11: I think I'll get 4.
0: Mm-hmm.
2: Mm. And what do you think I'll get?
11: I hope Adina gets 3. Only because so I win.
1: Right. That's fair.
0: That's the object of the game. Otherwise, why try, right?
1: Yeah, you play to win, not to lose.
0: Yeah. Right?
2: I hope it's a tie. I don't know why.
0: Oh, that's so weird.
1: Aww. That is so lame.
0: All right. Well, you know, I've got 10 questions. I've got 30 seconds. Adina, we'll say goodbye.
2: All right. Good luck, Shireen.
0: She'll be back in a second.
11: Thank you.
0: There she goes. And the door is closed. She's out. She can't hear us. 30 seconds on the clock. Remember, say pass if you get stumped. On your marks, get set, go. What is the name of the Buffalo football team?
11: Bills.
0: Name a brand of fruit juice.
11: Oh my gosh, Ocean Spray.
0: What show does Terry Crews host?
11: Pass.
0: What country is Rihanna from?
11: Oh my gosh, not Bahamas. Okay, pass.
0: Name an ocean creature that has 5 arms.
11: Octopus, squid.
0: Oh. Well, you didn't get 4. I'll just leave it at that. I didn't say at least 5 arms. I said 5 arms particularly. That's a starfish. Starfish.
11: Oh my God, duh. You're right.
0: Well, you know, you don't think of it like that because it doesn't seem like arms. It seems like legs, right? So 5
11: yes.
0: arms.
11: It
0: can be up to like 20, but most starfish have at least 5 arms. What is the name of the Buffalo football team? Bills, you got that right. Ocean Spray for fruit juice. Terry Crews hosts America's Got Talent. AGT.
11: Oh, okay.
0: All right. Rihanna is from, you're right, not Bahamas, Barbados.
11: Okay.
0: Yes.
11: Dang it.
0: An ocean creature with 5 arms is a starfish. So let's welcome Adina back in. She's excited. Okay. I can tell she's excited by the way she like looked at me like, ooh, it's my turn.
2: All right. Why are you smiling?
0: It's my job.
2: Why are you having so much fun?
0: I know, right? You are suspicious of my happiness. Sad. Out of 5, she answered. She got 2 right. Ooh. 2 out of 5.

0: So let's see how you do. Listen in, Shereen. Let's see how Dina does. 30 seconds on the clock. Say pass if you get stumped.
1: Okay.
0: On your marks, get set, go. What is the name of the Buffalo football team?
1: What? The Bills. Oh!
0: Name a brand of fruit juice.
1: Oh, Welch's.
0: What show does Terry Crews host?
1: American Idol? No, yeah.
0: What country is Rihanna from?
1: Barbados.
0: Name an ocean creature that has five arms.
1: A squid.
0: What type of solution is used on Time's Up?
1: What type of solution? What? Ask me. I feel on fire.
0: What type of solution is used for contacts?
1: Oh.
0: Time's up.
1: That, I don't know.
0: Saline.
1: Saline. Yes, I did
0: saline
1: know that.
0: Solution.
1: Yeah.
0: Well, if you knew it, you'd say it. What do you mean? I did know that.
1: I did.
0: I'm trying to give the answer. You hear that, D-Rock? Yes, I knew that.
2: Yeah, it's ridiculous.
0: Really? Because I gave you a chance to tell me, and you said, I don't know.
2: He's like, you're right. I did. I got nothing.
0: That's so funny, the way your brain works like that. You're like, tell me what it is. I don't know. Saline. I knew it.
2: Right.
0: You did. Well, it's a tip of your tongue answer,
1: yeah.
0: Right? Yeah, I got that. Well, Shereen, you know what? You didn't get a win today. She beat you by one. She got the Barbados. America's Got Talent, Terry Crews host.
2: Yes.
0: Not American Idol.
1: That's right.
0: Yeah. And a small ocean creature that has five arms, not a squid.
1: No.
0: It
1: why?
0: Is a starfish.
1: Well, it could be a squid.
3: I said squid, too.
1: Why not?
0: Why can it be a squid?
1: They've got five of the things floating.
2: They've got more than five.
0: They've got more than five.
1: Well, yeah. We, at least one could have had an accident and only had five.
0: Well, you know what?
1: At least five.
0: Go ask a one-legged pirate. Sure, anything can happen. We're asking you what creature.
2: Sounds like the name of a bar. Five. Yes. A five-legged squid.
0: Yes. I'm the five-legged squid.
2: Drink specials.
0: Caught one of his legs off in a fight in the ocean.
1: Yeah.
0: All right, Uncle John. No, you don't understand. If you see him, you'll know him. His beady eye looking at you.
2: It's a legend.
0: Yes. He took down five sailors before I got his leg. All right, listen. This is really off track. Shereen, just for having to sit through that, I'm going to give you your prize today, okay?
3: Thank you.
0: Oh, she's still there. That's good.
2: Dead men tell no tales.
0: All right. Arr. I wonder what it is about people that want to make pirate talk. It is weird, right?
1: Yeah.
0: Like even you are, I can tell
1: I
0: you're
1: really
0: resisting
1: it
0: right
1: it.
0: Now. You're like, arr.
1: All right.
4: Lard ass.
0: Oh, that's me.
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1: I know this is going to be juicy. Peacock has greenlit a 3-part documentary called Clap If You Care, The Wendy Williams Show.
2: Ooh.
1: They're going to be looking back at, you know, her rise to fame, of course, cultural impact, and then, you know, the eventual end of the show and what happened to her.
2: Now, what are your thoughts on this since

0: We saw that documentary where she was clearly in the throes of alcoholism and dealing with all of that. Does this seem like it's kind of milking it? Like, did you really have to go revisit?
1: Yeah, because there's a lot already revealed, right?
0: Yeah, it's like we saw the private side. Why add the public side? It kind of feels like it's predatory almost.
1: Yeah.
0: Like, geez, let's see how it went in front of everyone else.
1: Right.
0: Here's what you did see, but didn't see.
2: Exactly. Yikes. I'm here for it. Tune in on Hey Morton, I'll have fresh dirt every hour. I'm Medina, and that's your 60 Seconds of Dirt on C90.
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0: On Wednesdays, it's time to play a game. Let's do it. Could you beat the Bosnian? Sonia's on the phone, and she's going to see if she can beat the Bosnian today. How are you, Sonia?
11: Good morning. I'm good. How about you?
0: Hey, excited to have you on. Now, Adina has had a pretty good track record lately.
2: Mm-hmm.
0: It's been, I think, more than 50-50. I think you've been winning more than 50-50.
2: I think so, too.
0: Yes. So today might be the day that you beat Adina and put her back in the losers category.
1: Ooh.
0: We'll see what happens. We're going to give you 30 seconds to answer trivia questions while she's out of the room. When you're done, I'll give you the correct answers on the ones you got wrong, give you your score. We'll bring her back in, ask her the same questions, and compare scores. And that's where it gets interesting. So let's do it.
2: Good luck, Sonia.
11: Thank you.
0: Okay, there she goes. Gently puts down the headphones and door shut. All right, 30 seconds on the clock. Now, Sonia, remember to say pass if you get stumped. There's no point spending time on questions that you don't know the answer. Just get to the ones you do, okay?
11: Okay.
0: All right, there's a little bit of a delay, so I'm going to start the timer right after the first question. Here we go. On your marks, get set, go. Who started Apple Computers with Steve Jobs?
11: Pass.
0: Name a candy bar without chocolate.
11: Payday.
0: What movie has the quote, "You're gonna need a bigger boat"?
11: Pass.
0: Besides a camel, what animal is known for its hump?
11: Toad.
0: Where would you order the tour of Italy?
11: Olive Garden.
0: Name a store that sells fishing gear.
11: REI.
0: Where is the car company Audi from?
11: New Zealand.
0: All right. Apple Computers,
11: horrible.
0: You passed on that. No, actually, not as bad as you think. So out of seven, actually, you know, you answered a lot of questions. Usually we get to about five. So out of seven questions, you got one, two, three right. So the person that started Apple
11: Computers.
0: It's not. You're right. This actually wasn't that good. I'm going to be honest. Now, hold on. Let's go over your correct answers, and you can feel good about that. The person who started Apple Computers with Steve Jobs was Steve Wozniak. Candy bar without chocolate. Gosh. Payday. You got that one right away. That's really good. Movie quote. You're going to need a bigger boat. Do you know what that is? Jaws.
12: No.
0: Jaws. He sees the shark for the first time. Now you know, right? What camel is? What animal is known for its hump besides a camel? Not a toad, but a humpback whale. Humpback whale's the answer.
12: Oh, my gosh.
0: You got Tour of Italy right? Correct. You got REI right? They sell fishing gear. And the car company Audi is actually from Germany. So
12: Germany.
0: Yes. But if you want to buy an Audi in New Zealand, they probably sell them there, too. It's just not from there. So we won't stop you. All right. So let's go over this again. You got Payday right. You got Tour of Italy right. And fishing gear. So 3 out of 7. Let's bring Adina in. The longer we take, by the way, the more nervous she gets. So.
12: Okay.
0: Yeah.
12: Yes.
0: All right, Adina.
1: Deer in the headlights right now.
0: Out of 7, she answered 7. She got 3 right.
2: Ooh, okay.
0: All right. 30 seconds on the clock. Listen in, Sonia. Let's see how Adina does. Say pass if you get stumped. On your marks, get set, go. Who started Apple computers with Steve Jobs?
2: Tim Cook.
0: Name a candy bar without chocolate.
2: Payday.
0: What movie has the quote, "You're going to need a bigger boat"?
2: Jaws.
0: Besides a camel, what animal is known for its hump?
2: A rhino.
0: Where would you order the Tour of Italy?
2: Oh, Olive Garden.
0: Name a store that sells fishing. All right.
2: Oh, ask me. I feel confident. Come
0: on. The buzzer sounded. Sells fishing gear.
2: The Men's Sports Goodman Warehouse.
0: Sure. Is, of course.
2: I don't know that one.
0: You know what would have been a good answer? Walmart.
2: Yeah. Oh, yeah.
0: There's one.
1: Cabela's, Bass Pro.
2: Oh,
1: Bass
2: that's
1: Pro.
2: Right. Yeah.
0: Bass Pro Shops, Cabela's,
2: that's
0: Walmart,
2: the one I was thinking of.
0: Target.
2: Yeah, oh, all of them.
0: Yeah, there you go. Why not just throw a store out there, right? And occasionally, probably, TJ Maxx, because they'll sell anything.
1: Occasionally. Yeah. You never know. You might see a fishing reel.
0: Wow, all right.
1: You might see a reel there.
0: Right?
1: Yeah.
0: So listen, it's 3-3.
2: Oh, really?
0: Yes.
2: I thought I did so much better.
0: Steve Jobs started Apple Computers with Steve Wozniak.
2: Oh, yeah.
0: All right. Name a candy bar without chocolate. Payday, you got that. Jaws, you got that right. A camel, that besides a camel, humpback whale.
2: Oh.
1: It's got a hump.
0: For its humpback whale. and then Tour of Italy is Olive Garden. So you got Payday, okay. Jaws, and Olive Garden.
2: Okay.
0: It's a
2: I'm
0: tie
2: ready
0: game.
2: For a tie. Let's go.
0: All right. Are you both ready?
12: Yes. Ready.
0: All right. I'm going to ask a question. You have to yell out your name the second you think you know the answer. First person to yell out their name, I'll call on you. You have 5 seconds to answer. Get it right, you win. Get it wrong, your opponent wins. Here's your question. Name a movie with Shaquille O'Neal.
12: Oh, my God.
2: Yeah. Adina.
0: Adina.
2: Zap. I don't know.

0: everywhere.
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13: 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I don't know why, but it's all about you today, Adina. It's a lot of fun. We're going to give you 30 seconds to see how many questions you can answer. And Erica is up. Good morning, Erica. How are you today?
14: Good morning, Morgan. Good morning, Adina. I'm great. I'm ready.
13: All right.
15: Oh, she ready. Sounds ready.
13: Yeah, look out. Okay, so here's what's going to happen, Erica. Adina's going to leave the room. I'm going to give you 30 seconds. I'll count you down and we'll start. I'm going to ask you questions. Okay. You give me as many answers as you can for each question, meaning just throw out whatever you can, or you can say pass if you get stumped. Don't eat up a bunch of time trying to think of the answer, okay? I'm not going to tell you whether you're right or wrong. I'm just going to move on to the next question until your time's up and we'll go over your score. Bring Adina back in, ask her the same questions, and see how closely she matches your score. If she bests it, how she does.
15: All right.
14: All right. I think I'm ready.
13: Wait, you just said you were. What just changed? Did I confuse you?
15: She got nervous.
13: Yeah, I was like, oh, God. Oh, boy. I'm nervous. All right. You know what's great? No one listens to our show, so you don't have to worry about it. It's just us here on the phone. All right, Adina.
15: All right. Good luck, Erica.
13: There she goes.
14: Thank you.
13: Yep. 30 seconds on the clock. Remember, say pass if you get stumped. On your marks, get set, go. What does CPR stand for?
14: CPR. Oh, man. It's, pass for now.
13: Name a band with more than four members.
14: A band with four members. Destiny Child.
13: What vegetable is used to make pickles?
14: What vegetable? Oh, gosh. A pass.
13: Oh, well, today you got zero. Not your day.
14: Man, that was it?
13: Name a band with more than four members. Destiny's Child has four members in it. Did you think I said name a band with four members?
14: Yes, I thought that's what I heard.
13: Okay, well, you know, I'll ask Adina name a band with four members and see what she comes up with, all right? So I'll give you one. You got one today. Destiny's Child, that's a good one. CPR stands for cardiopulmonary resuscitation. And the vegetable that is used to make pickles is cucumber. You take a cucumber and you put it in that salty water and it just shrivels up, kind of like you do when you're in the pool. So, all right, cucumber is the answer to that. Let's bring Adina back in. This is going to give her a false sense of confidence. So we'll see how she does. Hold on.
14: All right.
13: Adina?
15: Yes?
13: She answered three questions.
15: Okay. Three?
13: Yes, and she got one right.
15: Oh, my God, Erica, what happened? Yeah.
13: Well, you're about to find out. Wow. Maybe it's not as easy as you think. All right, okay. Here we go, Erica. Listen in. Dina, 30 seconds on the clock. On your marks, get set, go. What does CPR stand for?
15: Pass.
13: Name a band with four members.
15: Pass.
13: What vegetable is used to make pickles?
15: Cucumber.
13: Name the fictional city in the animated movie Cars.
15: Pass.
13: A corn dog covers the meat with what ingredient?
15: Cornbread.
13: What breed of dog is known for its black and white spots?
15: Dalmatian.
13: Oh, boy. Today you answered six, and you got two right.
15: Okay, yes.
13: CPR stands for cardiopulmonary resuscitation.
15: Oh, that's a lot to say, yeah.
13: Yep, that's why they call it CPR. Name a band with four members.
15: I'm racking my brain because I wanted to say One Direction. I'm like, no, they got like five or six. Then I wanted to say Jonas Brothers, but that's only three. Then I was going to say BTS, but they have like 10. So I can't think of four.
13: Beatles.
15: Oh, yeah, that's not in my lane. I wouldn't have remembered that.
13: I mean, D-Rock, give me some bands with four members. Destiny's Child was her answer. I mean, almost.
15: Wasn't it three only of them?
13: No, there was a fourth at the beginning, right?
0: Yeah, there was a fourth, yeah.
13: I can't remember the name of the fourth person. In any event, you won today.
15: Oh my God.
13: The fictional city in the animated movie Cars was Radiator Springs.
15: Oh, duh.
13: Corn dog covers the meat with what ingredient?
15: I said cornbread.
13: Yeah, big hunk of cornbread on your corn dog.
0: Just jab it in the cornbread.
13: Imagine a big brick of cornbread there on a stick. You're like, wow, that's a challenge.
0: What is this, Minecraft?
15: I don't know. What is that batter called?
13: Cornmeal.
15: Cornmeal.
0: Yeah, it's cornmeal.
15: Oh, well, that's what I meant.
13: Technicality.
0: Just say corn. Yeah,
13: look, tell you what, you go to the fair and ask one of those cornbread hot dogs and see what they do.
0: It might have scorched you out.
15: Oh,
13: what's the matter with you, you psychopath? There's a ratio. It has to be just right. Ever have one of those corn dogs that has way too much batter and you're like, nope, too much batter. Can't do it. It's wearing me down. Dalmatian was right. Dog with black and white spots. So, Adina, you barely got a win today. Man.
14: Yeah.
13: Cucumber. Still. You got cucumber and Dalmatian.
0: Dalmatian, yeah.
13: Out of six, you got two right.
15: Hey, it's still a W, baby.
0: Don't be proud.
14: No, no.
0: Don't be proud.
13: Yeah, I tell you what, we'll let you win, all right?
14: Yes.
13: Because you just gloated, Adina. You just lost them by gloating.
0: Yep.
15: Oh,
13: that's
15: man.
13: It.
0: Karma.
13: In your face, baby.
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0: is A. Morton, and here's Adina with 60 Seconds of Dirt.
1: I know this is going to be juicy. Peacock has greenlit a 3-part documentary called Clap If You Care, The Wendy Williams Show.
2: Ooh.
1: They're going to be looking back at, you know, her rise to fame, of course, cultural impact, and then, you know, the eventual end of the show and what happened to her.
2: Now, what are your thoughts on this, since we saw that documentary where she was clearly in the throes of alcoholism and dealing with all of that? Does this seem like it's kind of milking it? Like, did you really have to go revisit?
3: Yeah, because there's a lot already revealed, right?
2: Yeah, it's like we saw the private side. Why add the public side? It kind of feels like it's predatory almost.
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2: Like, geez, let's see how it went in front of everyone else.
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1: Exactly.
2: Yikes.
1: I'm here for it. 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I'm Medina, and that's your 60 Seconds of Dirt on C90.
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0: You're going to take Adina on in basic trivia. We've got some really fun questions today, so I think you're going to really have some fun doing this, Adina.
1: Okay.
0: Let's talk to Kennedy. Good morning, Kennedy.
2: Good morning.
0: That's a really cool name. Yeah, I bet you love having that name. It's just so, it's just hip.
2: Thank you. I do love it.
0: Yeah. Well, you know, we've got 30 seconds here. We're going to let you go ahead and answer as many questions as you can. You can say pass on any of them to get to the easy ones. And we'll go through all 10. If we have time left over and you've passed on some, we'll go back to the ones you passed on. So don't worry about that, okay? Adina wants to take you on. So, Adina, we're going to kick her out of the room. We'll bring her back and ask her the same questions.
1: All right. Good luck.
0: All right. See you, Adina. There she goes. Now, Kenny, it sounds like we have a little bit of a delay on the phone, so I'm going to start the timer after I ask the first question to kind of account for that delay, okay?
2: Okay.
0: All right, 30 seconds on the clock. Say pass if you get stumped. On your marks, get set, go. Name an NFL mascot that's not a bird.
2: 49ers.
0: Besides being a chef, what does Bobby Flay do?
2: He's a TV show host.
0: Name a movie star known for martial arts.
2: Jackie Chan.
0: What state has Crater Lake?
2: Pass.
0: Name a power tool.
2: A drill.
0: What president was from Illinois?
2: Pass.
0: Name a CEO of a tech company. Oh, buzzer sounded. Time's up.
2: Alrighty.
0: All right. NFL mascot that's not a bird. 49ers, great. Bobby Flay is a TV star. That's right. Movie star known for martial arts. We'd say Steven Seagal, Chuck Norris, Bruce Lee, or Jackie Chan for sure. Crater Lake is in Oregon. And it's an old, it's a giant crater that has a lake in the middle of it. Very unique. Oregon has Crater Lake. Power tool is a drill, yes. President from Illinois. Lincoln is the one that first comes to mind. Also Obama. Yeah. So I know he was in Chicago there. So there you go. So you got out of six, you got five right. Four right. You got four out of six. So let's bring Adina back in. One, two, three.
2: Alrighty.
0: Yeah, four is pretty good. There she goes. Four out of six. She got right. Not bad.
1: Okay.
0: We'll see how you do. You never know what the question is going to be, right, Adina?
1: Right.
0: All right. I think you got a 50-50 shot on this. Kennedy, listen in. Let's see how Adina does. Out of six questions, she got four. Let's see how you do. On your marks, get set, go. Name an NFL mascot that's not a bird.
1: The Dolphins.
0: Besides being a chef, what does Bobby Flay do?
1: He cooks, he writes books about cooking.
0: Name a movie star known for martial arts.
1: Pass. Jackie Chan.
0: What state has Crater Lake?
1: Pass.
0: Name a power tool.
1: A hammer. A drill.
0: What president was from Illinois?
1: Barack Obama!
0: Too late! You should have said it sooner.
1: I couldn't get the name out!
0: You got four today.
1: Oh my God.
0: You barely got the
1: really
0: Bobby Flay thing, too.
1: Stressful.
0: He's a TV star.
1: Oh, yeah.
0: Might know,
1: I don't know.
0: Might know him from that.
1: I got... Those were so... They were, like, easy, but... But the answers, I don't know. Maybe it was, like, too easy, and I was trying to overthink every single one.
3: Well, I like the strategy. You just threw words out.
0: That yep, it yeah. worked. You're like, hammer, that's not a power tool. Crater Lake is in Oregon.
1: Oh, okay.
0: That's a repeat.
1: Oh, really?
0: Yes.
1: I don't even remember that.
3: She's like, sure
1: that
3: it was.
1: That was news to me.
0: Yes. Wait till next week when you can watch Adina do Beat the Boss and her eyes roll back in her head. It's like watching an exorcism live. She floats. She's like, I don't know the answer. Right. Well, you know what? It's a tie game, so we have to break the tie. Are you guys both ready?
1: Ready.
0: Here's what we're going to do. I'm going to ask a question. You have to yell out your name the second you know the answer. Now, there's a little bit of a delay on the phone, Adina, so you have to count 1,001, 1,002 before you can yell out your name.
1: Okay, all
0: right?
1: Fair.
0: That's how we're going to work it. Here we go. Here's your question. Name a store that sells fishing gear.
2: Kennedy.
0: What?
2: Dick's.
0: Kennedy, you have to yell out your name. Adina, are you just giving it to her?
1: Oh, Adina!
0: Yes, you have to yell out your name, not the answer.
1: I forgot!
0: What was the first thing you said, by
3: she
0: the
3: said,
0: way, Kennedy?
3: She said Kennedy.
0: Oh, she did. Okay.
2: Yeah. And what was Kennedy.
0: And what was your answer? I'm sorry.
2: My answer was Dix.
0: Oh, Dix. I thought you said Bix. Yeah, Dix.
3: Yeah, sporting goods. Yeah.
1: Listen, I think her saying that threw me off. So I forgot my name. I forgot. And I was trying to figure out, like, did she say that? Oh, the store. Yes, I know that store.
0: It's like, you know, quite honestly, I think it's time to go.
1: Yeah.
0: Someone screamed. You're like, and they were right. Yeah. So you win. So congratulations and thank you for playing.
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13: It is time to play maybe my most fun trivia game out of all of them that we do. My daughter plays along.
14: Oh, fun.
13: She said it may be time to mix up the games. She goes, why do you play the same games on the same day?
14: Oh. Like,
13: so people can count on what we're doing.
14: Yeah.
13: She explained it all, how a tie works, everything. She knows it all. So, Josie, play along. Everybody play along. It is time to play Beat the Bosnian. Well, all you do is you take on Adina in basic trivia. Sonia is playing today. Good morning, Sonia. How are you?
15: Hey, Martin. I'm good.
13: Oh, well, I'm glad to hear that. You're going to answer questions today, and I'm going to tell you something. A few of these are ridiculously easy. A handful of them are pretty hard, too. So I don't know if that plays into your strengths or not, Adina. I think if it's harder for the person playing, it's easier for you because you'll both get a low score.
14: True.
13: Right? Because... and there may be stuff that you know that she doesn't know. So we're going to try and exploit what Adina knows or doesn't know. Sonia, well, same with you. Adina's going to leave the room.
14: Good luck, Sonia.
15: Thank you.
13: There she goes. All right, I'm going to give you 30 seconds. Answer as many of these questions as you can. Say pass if you get stumped on a question and move on to something easier. On your marks, get set, go. Name an office supply store.
15: Office Depot.
13: What sitcom features a family of aliens?
15: Elf.
13: Name a store that sells recreational equipment.
15: Home Depot.
13: What planet is also a brand of car?
15: Venus.
13: Who sings a song about love?
15: Elvis.
13: Name an ingredient of a souffle.
15: Egg.
13: All right, there you go. You got four today. I'm actually office supply store, Office Depot. Very good. What sitcom featured a family of aliens? It's Third Rock from the Sun. Alf had an alien, but it was a people of from Earth. But, you know, good old-timey references. Nice. I like it. So we don't give you that one. A store that sells recreational equipment. You know, they do sell cushions and outdoor seating, but it's not really recreational equipment. I mean, I'll give you that one. But, boy, I was thinking more like REI or Cabela's or places that sell tents and things like that. But I'll give you that one because they do sell patio furniture. It's pretty recreational. All right. A planet is a brand of car. The Venus. I have not driven a Venus, but Saturn is what I was looking for. Oh, yes. Volkswagen Venus. Not often seen on the road. Elvis does sing a song. Who sings a song about love? Everybody does, it seems like, right? So that's a pretty easy give me one. And yes, an egg is an ingredient of a souffle. So we'll give you one, two, three, four today. I'll give you four. Let's wave Adina back in. The longer it takes to get her back in, the more nervous she gets. So we'll bring her back in. All right, Adina. Out of six, she got four.
0: Okay, that's right. More...
13: Hard to know, right?
0: Okay, yeah.
13: All right, this will be fun. 30 seconds on the clock. Sonia, listen in. You've got to get five to win. Say pass if you get stumped. On your marks, get set, go. Name an office supply store.
0: Staples.
13: What sitcom featured a family of aliens?
0: Pass.
13: Name a store that sells recreational equipment.
0: Big Five?
13: What planet is also a brand of car?
0: Pass. Saturn.
13: Who sings a song about love?
0: Whitney Houston.
13: Name an ingredient. Oh, time's up.
1: Ooh.
13: Well, today you got...
0: Well, how many?
13: Four.
0: Wow.
1: Tied up.
13: Yes.
0: Okay.
13: Wow.
0: Woo.
13: You barely pulled that one out. I really tried to give this one away to you guys. By the way, Office Supply Store, Staples, mm-hmm. Office yes. Depot, both good.
1: Yeah.
13: Sitcom features a family of aliens. Third Rock from the Sun.
1: Yeah.
13: Oh. Name a store that sells recreational equipment. There is a store that goes by the name Recreational Equipment Incorporated. Have you ever heard of them? REI?
0: I'm like,
13: tried to give it to you guys. But
1: that was a softball right
13: yeah,
1: there.
13: Right
1: man.
13: There.
0: Ew.
13: Yes. REI would have been one. Yeah. I'll give you Big Five. That's a California sporting goods store, so that's good.
0: Yeah.
13: We'll give you that. Brand of car, Saturn, 100%.
1: Yeah.
13: Who doesn't sing a song about love? Just
0: I
13: say
0: know,
13: anybody.
0: Yeah.
1: Anybody, yeah.
13: Yes. Lil Wayne.
1: Yeah.
13: Like anybody.
1: Yeah.
13: Right? Slipknot. Yeah. Like pretty much everyone sings about love.
0: True.
13: An ingredient of souffle would be egg. So you both got four today. All right.
0: Okay. I'm
13: so,
0: ready for the tiebreaker.
13: Here's the tiebreaker. Sonia, Adina, I'm going to ask you a question. Yell out your name the second you know the answer.
0: Okay.
13: Don't yell out the answer. Yell out your name. First person to yell out your name, I'll call on you. Once I call on you, you have 5 seconds to answer. Get it right, you win. Get it wrong, your opponent wins. Are you both ready?
0: Bring it on.
15: Okay.
13: All right, here we go. Sonia's on a little bit of a delay, so you have to say 1001 before you yell out your name, okay?
0: Okay.
13: Here we go. What does 3M make? What do they manufacture? Sonia.
15: Tape.
13: Very good.
0: They make what?
13: Tape.
1: Yeah. That's correct.
13: Post-it notes. Post-it notes.
0: Is this like a secret company everyone knows about?
1: No, dude, they're everywhere. What are you talking about?
13: 3M.
0: I've never heard of that. I've heard of Scotch. That's about it. Like Scotch tape.
1: Scotch also uses 3M, I think.
0: What is 3M?
13: The manufacturer of Scotch tape.
0: Why does everyone know this company?
1: They create a lot of adhesive things. Yes.
0: What?
1: Adhesive products.
13: When you open Post-it notes, 3M. Yeah.
0: Never heard of it. Oh, no.
13: Really?
1: You've seen it. I promise you've seen it.
13: There's something else they made. M95 masks.
1: That's right.
13: Yes.
0: Oh.
13: So 3M. She's still on 2M. That's a problem. But she'll get there. Don't worry about it.

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13: Let's play a game where all you have to do is beat Adina at basic trivia. Time for Beat the Bosnian. Let's welcome Christina. How are you today, Christina?
14: Hey, good morning. I'm doing great. Thanks.
13: Well, great to have you on the show. We're having a lot of fun today, so this will continue if you do a good job. Or Adina does a really bad one. So we'll see how this goes.
15: It all depends.
13: We've got 30 seconds on the clock. Any advice for her, Adina, as she gets ready to play this game? You play it every week.
16: You say pass if you don't know something and just get to the ones. Wait, that's guess words. No, that works for this game too, right?
13: Maybe. You should know that. You play it every week for five, six years. How many years have you played Beat the Bosnian?
16: A decade.
13: Yes, and you don't know?
15: You still don't know, you can
16: say pass, yeah.
15: You sure?
16: Mm-hmm. That's what I would do.
13: If you get a question that stumps you, say pass. If we've got time left over, we'll go back and ask you those questions again. All right? All right. Goodbye, Adina. There she goes. 30 seconds on the clock. Remember to say pass if you get stumped. On your marks, get set, go. What was the name of the guy that sold the Slap Chop?
14: Pass.
13: What Disney villain is missing a body part?
14: Captain Hook.
13: What would you mix with Ovaltine?
14: Water.
13: Name a Denny's specialty menu item.

0: item?
1: The Grand Slam.
0: Name a bottle of water from France.
1: Perrier.
0: Right. Who is it? Oh, time's up. Perrier. That's the one. Perrier.
1: Perrier.
0: Perrier is good enough for me. Listen, you got 3 out of 5. So not bad. The guy that sold the Slap Chop also sold the ShamWow. His name was Vince. Very hyper guy with a mic taped to his face going, "Hi, I'm Vince with the ShamWow." And I don't know if Adina will get that one either. What Disney villain missing a body part? Captain Hook, 100%. With Ovaltine, you don't want to mix water. You want to mix milk. I tried it with water. Oh. It's not great. I will tell you, you could, but you won't like it. and Grand Slam, 100%, and Perrier, not bad. So let's bring Adina back in. 3 out of 5. That's 60%. Not bad. All right. She got 3 out of 5.
2: Okay. Pretty average.
0: Yeah, it's average score. We'll see how it does. Pretty average beats you on a regular basis.
2: I know.
0: I know. All right, listen in, Christina. Let's see how Adina does. 30 seconds on the clock. Say pass if you get stumped. On your marks, get set, go. What was the name of the guy that sold the Slap Chop?
2: Pass.
0: What Disney villain is missing a body part?
2: Oh, my God. Ursula.
0: What would you mix with Ovaltine?
2: Milk.
0: Name a Denny's specialty menu item.
2: A Grand Slam.
0: Name a bottled water from France.
2: Francais waffle.
3: What?
2: I don't know. What kind of question is that?
3: What?
0: What is it again?
2: The Francais waffle.
3: Francais waffle. Like, are you throwing up?
0: Is that, would you like a Francais waffle? No, I don't. I would like tap.
3: Would you like a bucket?
0: Yes. Vince is the one who sold the Slap Chop.
2: Vince, okay.
0: Yeah. The Disney villain missing a body part's not Ursula.
2: Oh,
3: it's Captain Hook.
0: Captain Hook is missing a
2: body
0: part.
2: But technically, Ursula is missing. Oh, wait, she's got
3: no,
2: a head.
3: She's an octopus.
1: Yeah. She's
0: not missing anything.
2: okay.
0: Oh, what would you mix with Ovaltine? Milk is correct.
2: Oh, all right.
0: Name
2: we got one.
0: Denny's specialty menu item. Grand Slam, 100%.
2: Slam.
0: Name a bottled water from France. You said Poisson. Perrier.
2: Oh, yes.
0: Evian.
2: Oh.
0: Evian? Is Evian?
2: Evian.
0: Is that Switzerland or France? No, I think it's France.
3: I think it's France, yeah.
0: Yes. It spells naive backwards. Vittel or Volvic? All,
2: oh, man.
0: There you go. Not Volvic. So she has beat you by 1.
2: Oh, man.
0: Yeah.
2: Oh, good job.
0: And she didn't even get Ovaltine right. So, yeah, so she did pretty good. See, Christina, you were, I could tell a little bit you were feeling down, and then it's like, no, you still.

Calvin Harris with Frank Ocean and Migos, and that is called Slide on Z90, Today's Hit Music. I'm V Gomez checking in. So excited to be here with you.

LMFAO right here on Z90 Today's Hit Music. I am V Gomez. And by the way, half of LMFAO is Redfo. And if you didn't know, that's actually Berry Gordy's son. And who is Berry Gordy? In case you don't know, Berry Gordy is actually the founder of Motown Records, who discovered so many artists, including the Jackson 5, which of course eventually turned into Michael Jackson. Okay. For just a

Brianna right here with Drake and that work on Z90 Today's Hit Music. I am V Gomez, and by the way, shout out to you if you're at work right now, okay? I'm with you till 5 a.m. So excited to be here with you as we get into Tame Impala.

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13: On Wednesdays, it's time to play a game. Let's do it. Could you beat the Bosnian? Sonia's on the phone, and she's going to see if she can beat the Bosnian today. How are you, Sonia?
14: Good morning. I'm good. How about you?
13: Hey, excited to have you on. Now, Adina has had a pretty good track record lately.
15: Mm-hmm.
13: It's been, I think, more than 50-50. I think you've been winning more than 50-50.
15: I think so, too.
13: Yes. So today might be the day that you beat Adina and put her back in the losers category.
16: Ooh.
13: We'll see what happens. We're going to give you 30 seconds to answer trivia questions while she's out of the room. When you're done, I'll give you the correct answers on the ones you got wrong, give you your score. We'll bring her back in, ask her the same questions, and compare scores. And that's where it gets interesting. So let's do it.
15: Good luck, Sonia.
14: Thank you. Right,
13: there she goes. Gently puts down the headphones and door shut. All right, 30 seconds on the clock. Now, Sonia, remember to say pass if you get stumped. There's no point spending time on questions that you don't know the answer. Just get to the ones you do, okay?
14: Okay.
13: All right, there's a little bit of a delay, so I'm going to start the timer right after the first question. Here we go. On your marks, get set, go. Who started Apple Computers with Steve Jobs?
14: Pass.
13: Name a candy bar without chocolate.
14: Payday.
13: What movie has the quote, "You're going to need a bigger boat"?
14: Pass.
13: Besides a camel, what animal is known for its hump?
14: Toad.
13: Where would you order the tour of Italy?
14: Olive Garden.
13: Name a store that sells fishing gear.
14: REI.
13: Where is the car company Audi from?
14: New Zealand.
13: All right. Apple Computers,
14: horrible.
13: You passed on that. No, actually, not as bad as you think. So out of seven, actually, you know, you answered a lot of questions. Usually we get to about five. So out of seven questions, you got one, two, three right. So the person that started Apple.
14: That's less than half.
13: It's not. You're right. This actually wasn't that good. I'm going to be honest. Now, hold on. Let's go over your correct answers, and you can feel good about that. The person who started Apple Computers with Steve Jobs was Steve Wozniak. Candy bar without chocolate.
14: Gosh.
13: Payday. You got that one right away. That's really good. Movie quote. You're going to need a bigger boat. Do you know what that is? Jaws.
14: No.
13: Jaws. He sees the shark for the first time. Now you know, right? What camel is? What animal is known for its hump besides a camel? Not a toad, but a humpback whale. Humpback whale's the answer.
14: Oh my gosh.
13: You got Tour of Italy right? Correct. You got REI right? They sell fishing gear. And the car company Audi is actually from Germany. So
14: Germany.
13: Yes. But if you want to buy an Audi in New Zealand, they probably sell them there, too. It's just not from there. So we won't stop you. All right. So let's go over this again. You got payday right. You got Tour of Italy right. And fishing gear. So 3 out of 7. Let's bring Adina in. The longer we take, by the way, the more nervous she gets. So.
14: Okay.
13: Yeah.
14: Yes.
13: All right, Adina.
0: Deer in the headlights right now.
13: Out of 7, she answered 7. She got 3 right.
1: Ooh, okay.
13: All right, 30 seconds on the clock. Listen in, Sonia. Let's see how Adina does. Say pass if you get stumped. On your marks, get set, go. Who started Apple Computers with Steve Jobs?
1: Tim Cook.
13: Name a candy bar without chocolate.
1: Payday.
13: What movie has the quote, "You're gonna need a bigger boat"?
1: Jaws.
13: Besides a camel, what animal is known for its hump?
1: A rhino.
13: Where would you order the tour of Italy?
1: Oh, Olive Garden.
13: Name a store that sells fishing. All right.
1: Oh, ask me. I feel confident.
13: The
1: come on.
13: The buzzer sounded. Sells fishing gear.
1: The Men's Sports Goodman Warehouse.
13: Sure is, of course.
1: I don't know that one.
13: You know what would have been a good answer? Walmart.
1: Yeah. Oh, yeah.
13: There's one.
0: Cabela's, Bass Pro.
1: Oh, that's right. Yeah.
13: Bass Pro Shops, Cabela's,
1: that's
13: Walmart.
1: That's the one I was thinking of.
13: Target.
1: Yeah, oh, all of them.
13: Yeah, there you go. Why not just throw a store out there, right? And occasionally, probably, TJ Maxx.
15: Cause... I'll stay forever young. This I know.

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Don Toliver right there with E85 on Z90, today's hit music. I'm V Gomez, hanging out with you till 5 in the morning. As we get into one of my favorite collabs, I love this one so much. It just feels so good. Pitbull, Neo, Turn It Up. It's called Time of Our Lives. I know.

Doja Cat apparently does not know who Ella Langley is, and the whole internet is talking about it. It is the 90 Today's Hit Music. I'm V. Gomez as we get into Martin Garrix. This one right here is called Repeat It.

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0: It is the 90 Today's Hit Music. I am V Gomez, and unfortunately, Dolly Parton did pass away yesterday. Very sad news. Very, very sad news. What a wonderful woman, beautiful woman, and so talented, just graceful. I love seeing all the videos of her. May she be resting in peace.
1: I hate to give the satisfaction I

Kehlani is looking gorgeous if you haven't seen online on her IG. My gosh, makeup on point, hair on point. It is Z90 Today's Hit Music, and here is a Kid Laroi with Kehlani. It's Tall Girls.

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Whoop! 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Apparently, Adele is preparing to make her acting debut. I love it. It is the 92 Days of Music. I'm V Gomez, and here is Sapphire to the Rain. 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
10: It is Wednesday, and that means you will take Adina on in basic trivia, whether you're on the phone or just playing along in a game we call. Brittany's up today. Good morning, Brittany. How are you?
11: Hey, Morton.
10: Hey, are you all right? Did we catch you off guard?
11: Oh, no, you're good. You're good.
10: All right, good. Are you nervous a little bit? You sound a little bit nervous.
11: Just a little.
10: Yeah, don't worry about that. Nothing's going to happen.
12: You're good.
10: So here's what's going on today. I've got 10 questions. I've got a 30-second timer. Adina's going to leave the room. I will start the timer and ask you these questions, and you just give me your answers, and then we'll tell you your correct answers and bring Adina back in, ask her the same ones, and compare scores. There are some very unusual questions today. Unusual fun. It's not like you don't know the answer, but you got to think for a second.
13: Oh, this is going to be cool.
10: It'll be a lot of fun. So, Adina,
13: good luck.
10: And she leaves
11: Thank
10: the room.
11: You.
10: Yeah, there she goes. She's not slamming the headphones down anymore, D. That's good. All right, 30 seconds on the clock. Say pass if you get stumped. There's a little bit of a delay on our phone, so I'm going to start the timer after the first question. So here we go. On your marks, get set, go. What country has the city of Melbourne?
11: Australia.
10: Name one of the Spice Girls.
11: Sporty.
10: What country has the city of Phuket?
11: Thailand.
10: Name a brand of mustard.
11: Heinz.
10: What weighs more, a nickel or a hummingbird?
11: A nickel.
10: Good and Plenty is the brand name of what?
11: Can you repeat?
10: Good and Plenty is the brand name of what?
11: Pass.
10: All right, time's up. Candy. Is it Good and Plenty is a candy? It's like a candy-coated licorice. It's really weird. It's not great, but you can still buy it in stores. Good and Plenty. What weighs more, a nickel or a hummingbird? You're correct. A nickel. Brand of mustard, Grey Poupon. French's, we would accept Heinz. What country has the city of Phuket? Thailand is correct. Sporty Spice, Scary Spice. We'll take, you said sporty, we'll give you that one. And Melbourne is in Australia. So very good. You have got 5 today. So congratulations. 5 out of 6. That's really good. I don't know if any of these will throw Adina off. I'm not sure if they will or not. Let's bring her back in. You getting 5 out of 6 will throw off a little bit, though. All right, Adina. Yes. Out of 6, she was able to get 5 right.
13: Oh, wow, that's excellent. Okay.
10: No, excellent is 6 out of 6.
13: I mean, yeah. Yeah.
10: It's really good. All right. Listen in, Brittany. Let's see how well Adina does. 30 seconds on the clock. Okay. Say pass if you get stumped. On your marks. On your marks. Get set. Go. What country has the city of Melbourne?
13: Australia.
10: Name one of the Spice Girls.
13: Mel B.
10: What country has the city of Phuket?
13: What kind? The Philippines.
10: Name a brand of mustard.
13: DiGiorno?
10: What weighs more, a nickel or a hummingbird?
13: A nickel.
10: Good and Plenty is the brand name of what?
13: Target? No, that's Good and Gather. Ah, it's Target.
10: Name a cart. No, time's up.
13: Dang it.
10: Well, you got three today.
13: Oh, really? That's it?
10: Australia?
13: Okay.
10: Mel B, I'll give you that. You could have said Sporty Spice, Scary Spice. We would have taken those two. So real name or Spice Girl's name. That's fine. What country has a city of Phuket? Not the Philippines. It's Thailand.
13: Thailand.
10: Yes.
13: Oh, I knew that. Okay.
10: I feel like that's not the Philippines.
13: I know. I had an ex-boyfriend who actually literally went there and I had a magnet from it. It's sitting on my fridge. So I was like, oh, I kind of know. I don't.
10: Well, scoot it over closer to Thailand.
13: My bad.
10: That's all right. Name a brand of mustard.
13: I know there's DiGiorno, but I think that's a type of mustard.
0: No. That's a type of
10: Dijon
0: pizza.
10: Is a type of mustard.
13: DiGiorno.

Can't get you out of my head right here on Z90, today's hit music. That's how you know you really love someone, though. I'm saying when you just are so sprung, they just are on your mind constantly. Listen, I'm V Gomez with Taylor Swift. This is called Karma. You focus

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Remember when Drake actually joined the Backstreet Boys on stage live in Toronto? It is Z90 Today's Hit Music. Pretty legendary, right? Here they are with As Long As You Love Me.

Shawn Mendes, If I Can't Have You on Z90 Today's Hit Music. I'm V Gomez, and that's my favorite song by Shawn Mendes. It's like so romantic to me. Do you agree with me? Is that just me? Turn this one up right here. This is Call Me Chico.

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14: Every Wednesday, we play a game where you got to take Adina on in basic trivia. You're going to take Adina on in basic trivia. We've got some really fun questions today, so I think you're going to really have some fun doing this, Adina.
15: Okay.
14: Let's talk to Kennedy. Good morning, Kennedy.
16: Good morning.
14: That's a really cool name. Yeah, I bet you love having that name. It's just hip.
16: Thank you. I do love it.
14: Yeah. Well, you know, we've got 30 seconds here. We're going to let you go ahead and answer as many questions as you can. You can say pass on any of them to get to the easy ones. And we'll go through all 10. If we have time left over and you've passed on some, we'll go back to the ones you passed on. So don't worry about that, okay? Adina wants to take you on. So, Adina, we're going to kick her out of the room. We'll bring her back and ask her the same questions.
15: All right. Good luck.
14: All right. See you, Adina. There she goes. Now, Kenny, it sounds like we have a little bit of a delay on the phone. So I'm going to start the timer after I ask the first question to kind of account for that delay, okay?
16: Okay.
14: All right. 30 seconds on the clock. Say pass if you get stumped. On your marks, get set, go. Name an NFL mascot that's not a bird.
16: 49ers.
14: Besides being a chef, what does Bobby Flay do?
16: He's a TV show host.
14: Name a movie star known for martial arts.
16: Jackie Chan.
14: What state has Crater Lake?
16: Pass.
14: Name a power tool.
16: A drill.
14: What president was from Illinois?
16: Pass.
14: Name a CEO of a tech company. Buzzer sounded. Time's up.
16: Alrighty.
14: All right. NFL mascot that's not a bird. 49ers, great. Bobby Flay is a TV star. That's right. Movie star known for martial arts. We'd say Steven Seagal, Chuck Norris, Bruce Lee, or Jackie Chan for sure. Crater Lake is in Oregon.

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8: It's Wednesday. Let's play a game. It's really fun to take Adina on in basic trivia. The game is called... Beat the Bosnian. Beat the Bosnian. Beat the Bosnian. All you have to do is answer more questions than Adina does correctly in our list of 10 questions. On the phone, April's here today. Hi, April. How are you?
9: Hi. Good morning.
8: Well, you know what? It's time to play Beat the Bosnian. Are you alone in the car? Do you have family with you? It sounds like someone's with you in the car.
9: Yeah, I have my three kids.
8: Oh, wow. That's great. Well, they're really behaving. Tell them thank you.
10: Right. She's like, don't hype them up.
8: Yeah.
10: Don't hype them up.
8: Yeah. They're in their own world.
10: Everybody be cool.
8: Yes. Everybody cool out. Okay. We're going to play a game real quick. You've got 30 seconds on the clock. Adina's going to leave the room.
11: Good luck.
8: There she goes.
9: Thank you.
8: All right. I will tell you that today's questions are kind of all over the map, so just answer if you know. If you don't, just say pass. We'll move on. If we have time left over at the end, we'll ask you the questions you passed on, okay?
9: Okay.
8: On your marks. Now, I detect a little bit of a delay, so I'm going to start the timer after the first question. Here we go. On your marks, get set, go. What color are all John Deere products?
9: Green.
8: What actor voiced both Darth Vader and Mufasa?
9: Pass.
8: Name a U.S. president with a beard.
9: Abraham Lincoln.
8: What animal is the mascot for Frosted Flakes?
9: A tiger.
8: Name a U.S. coin worth more than a dime.
9: Quarter.
8: What is the fruit is dried to make a raisin?
9: Cherries.
8: Oh, no. Grape is the answer to that one. But you know what? Your time's up. You did pretty good.
9: That was right.
8: It was grape. Mom, I was trying to tell you. All right. So... Here we go. Green and yellow are John Deere products. Darth Vader and Mufasa was voiced by James Earl Jones. He also played the father on Coming to America, the king, and he also did This is CNN. So, famous voice. Lincoln is correct. Tiger is correct. Tony the Tiger. U.S. coin worth more than a dime? Quarter. Very good. So, you got 1, 2, 3, 4 today. 4 out of 6. Let's bring Adina back in and see if she can pull it off. She might... These are not the hardest questions, but you never know what she knows, and that's what's interesting. All right, out of Adina, out of 6, she got 4 right.
11: Okay, that's pretty good.
8: That's pretty good. Okay. And if she listened to her kids, she might have got one more.
10: Oh, no.
8: All right, April, hold on. Let's see how Adina does. 30 seconds on the clock. Remember to say pass if you get stumped. On your marks, get set, go. What color are all John Deere products?
11: Oh, green.
8: What actor voiced both Darth Vader and Mufasa?
11: Ooh, I don't know. Pass.
8: Name a U.S. president with a beard.

0: With the top hat. Lincoln. John.
1: What animal is the mascot for Frosted Flakes?
0: The tiger?
1: Name a U.S. coin worth more than a dime.
0: Pass.
1: What fruit is dried to make a raisin? Oh, time's up.
0: Grapes.
1: Grapes would have been correct.
0: Oh, I felt like I didn't know any of these, I'll be honest.
1: Which one did you pass on?
0: A lot.
1: No, you didn't pass. You only passed on one. Oh, U.S. coin worth more than a dime.
0: I don't know.
1: No, you know U.S. coins worth more than a dime come to mind?
0: Oh, a quarter?
1: Yeah.
2: Oh, and the voice of Darth Vader?
0: It just seemed a trick question for some reason.
1: Oh, I see.
0: And I was like, I don't know.
1: Darth Vader?
0: I
3: Luke,
0: don't know.
3: I
0: am your father.
1: Yeah, you are not the father. It'd be great if he...
2: Yeah, the whips are right.
1: Maury. Luke, you are not the father. Yeah!
2: He hands the envelope.
1: Yeah. Luke, it'd be even better if he gave a full breakdown, like, Luke... I was looking into your mother's eyes one night. I said, you know, you look awfully Irish.
2: I'm 99%. 99.9%. I am your father.
1: You know, Luke, your mother and I were having some wine one night. She's like, take off that silly helmet. And I said, oh. And that's how you came to be. We never think about that part.
2: She loved me for me. Yeah. Okay?
1: Oh, all right. Well, you know what, Adina? It's kind of same old song, same old day of the week.
0: Oh, dang.
1: Congratulations, April. You won, Adina.
0: Good
1: you got
0: job.
1: Three right. John, your products are green.
4: Yay!
1: James Earl Jones voiced Darth Vader. He also did Mufasa.
2: Yep.
1: And he's the guy that went, this is CNN.
0: Oh, that guy.
1: Yeah, that guy. Oh. So, why? You thought it was Darth Vader the whole time? Like, why does CNN have Darth Vader?
2: Not Arby's.
1: He doesn't do Arby's.
2: Yeah, not Arby's.
1: No. All right. That wraps it up. Thanks for playing.
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One Direction with Story of My Life on Z90 Today's Hit Music. Coming up at 5 a.m., we got Hey Martin with, of course, Rick, DJ D-Rock, and Adina. You don't want to miss it. Here's Ariana Grande with Hate That I Made You Love Me.

that Kim Kardashian inspired Tyrese on one of his hit songs. It is United Today's Hit Music. I'm V Gomez, and apparently Tyrese made How Are You Gonna Act Like That based on Kim Kardashian and how she treated her ex, Damon Thomas, because while she was with him, she had this little thing happening with Ray J. I had no idea that song was inspired by Kim K.

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1: You can ask us a question in our DMs at Hey Morton, and we'll answer it right here. Lexi wants to know, Hey Morton, if you had to competently perform on stage with an artist, who would it be, and what would you perform?
2: Oh, okay.
1: Oh, man.
2: Oh, this is an easy one for me.
1: Oh, it is? Me yeah. too, actually. I think I've got you beat for easy.
2: Oh, okay.
1: Yep. All right, D-Rock, you?
3: Yep, I'm ready.
1: By the way, you can't DJ.
3: No, that's fine.
1: Yeah, all right, fair enough.

0: When you have a question, there's nothing we can't answer. Whatever you want to know, just ask for it by name. Hey, Morton.
1: Hey, Morton.
2: Hey, Morton.
3: Hey, Morton.
4: Hey, Morton.
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0: Hey, Morton.
6: Hey, Morton.
7: Hey, Morton. Hey, Morton. Hey, Morton.
8: Is up in the DMs and ask us a question at Hey Morton. Lexi wants to know, Hey Morton, if you had to get on stage and competently perform with an artist, who would it be and what would you play?
9: Oh, easy. My artist is Zara Larsson. She was on tour, is still on tour, and she has a song called Lush Life. And while she's performing it, she has this little like break dance for it, like a little moment. And okay. It's a viral little TikTok dance. It's so easy. I know it by heart. I would be the dedicated Lush Life dance girl. So I'd be on stage.
8: Dancer without, like, is not performing in an instrument.
9: Oh, it has to be an instrument.
10: Yeah.
8: Yes. What would you play? What would you perform?
9: Oh.
8: Yeah. You thought you're just going to go up there and do a jig?
10: Yeah. What is this?
8: Okay, Ashley Simpson.
9: Yeah. That's exciting.

0: doing it all night. All
1: this is a, you don't have to. Okay, but
2: see,
1: this
2: I
1: is a really
2: it.
1: Fun song. Well, yeah, any of us could learn a dance. Yeah. That's, I mean, yes. Yeah. And two and three and turn and clap. Turn and clap. Oh, come on. That's nothing. You got to perform an instrument.
2: Man. Okay.
3: Yeah, that's Dance Revolution.
1: Yes. It really is. All right. So never mind.
2: Never mind. Jeez.
3: All right. Yeah. This is an old-timey artist, but I would love to play percussions for the one and only Phil Collins.
1: Okay. Phil Collins.
3: He's got a famous song called In the Air. It's super popular. We all know the breakdown because when the drums
2: the
3: come
2: air,
3: in.
2: No,
3: that's Will I Am and the Black Eyed Peas.
1: Dina. Really? You really went for that one?
3: Yeah, that's tough.
1: No, there's actually a famous video of him performing this song where he makes his way up these stairs.
3: Yeah.
1: Just slowly because he's singing the song. And then right when it comes time to the drum solo, he sits down and plays the part. And everyone's like, no way. Is he going to make it to the drums? All right, D-Rock, I'm going to look at this video and see how close your hands are moving to what his are doing.
3: All right, all right, all right.
1: Okay, ready?
3: All right, let's go.
1: All right, here we go. Let's see. Well.
2: It looked cool.
1: Yes, it looked very cool. Not really even a little bit close to what he's doing.
3: Well, so
1: you might
3: need
1: some practice.
3: I'm not a drum kid, but yeah.
1: Right.
3: Yeah.
1: But even your hands aren't even in the right place. Like, you need to be doing both hands at the same time.
3: Oh, I could do that. That's easy.
1: All right. Well, you could learn it. Mine, I feel like mine's the easiest. The artist that I could perform with, take the stage and hold my own and play an instrument is the one and only Pitbull.
2: Okay.
1: I would put my bald cap on, my shades, my black suit, and I would get up on stage with my whistle.
2: Oh my
1: God. Let's get up here.
3: Wait,
2: isn't that shots?
3: That's the shot man. You're the shot man, dude.
1: Yeah.
3: Oh. What are you doing, shots of tequila around the concert?
1: All that. Yeah, he had a guy on stage who went in Vegas who was just like playing a whistle. I'm like, that I could do. You could tell I would definitely kill it as the whistle guy.
2: But so
1: in
2: could anyone.
1: Right, that's the point. What do you, why? It's better than just doing a dance. I don't think I could beat D-Rock's In the Air tonight. That's pretty good. But,
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19: Be the Bosnian. Be the Bosnian.
1: It's our most popular game. I don't know why, but it's all about you today, Adina. It's a lot of fun. We're going to give you 30 seconds to see how many questions you can answer. And Erica is up. Good morning, Erica. How are you today?
0: Good morning, Morton. Good morning, Adina. I'm great. I'm ready.
1: All right.
2: Oh, she's ready.
1: Yeah, look out. Okay, so here's what's going to happen, Erica. Adina's going to leave the room. I'm going to give you 30 seconds. I'll count you down and we'll start. I'm going to ask you questions. Okay? You give me as many answers as you can for each question, meaning just throw out whatever you can, or you can say pass if you get stumped. Don't eat up a bunch of time trying to think of the answer, okay? I'm not going to tell you whether you're right or wrong. I'm just going to move on to the next question until your time's up. We'll go over your score. Bring Adina back in, ask her the same questions, and see how closely she matches your score. If she bests it, how she does.
2: All right.
0: All right. I think I'm ready.
1: Wait, you just said you were. What just changed? Did I confuse you?
2: She got nervous.
1: Yeah, I was like, oh, God. Oh, boy. I'm nervous. All right. You know what's great? No one listens to our show, so you don't have to worry about it. It's just us here on the phone. All right, Adina.
2: All right. Good luck, Erica.
1: There she goes.
0: Thank you.
1: Yep. 30 seconds on the clock. Remember, say pass if you get stumped. On your marks, get set, go. What does CPR stand for?
0: CPR, oh, man, it's, oh, pass for now.
1: Name a band with more than four members.
0: A band with four members, Destiny Child.
1: What vegetable is used to make pickles?
0: Vegetable. Oh, gosh. A pass.
1: Oh, well, today you got zero. Not your day.
0: Oh, man. That was it?
1: Name a band with more than four members. Destiny's Child has four members in it. Did you think I said name a band with four members?
0: Yes. I thought that's what I heard.
1: Okay. Well, you know, I'll ask Adina name a band with four members and see what she comes up with. All right. So I'll give you one. You got one today. Destiny's Child. That's a good one. CPR stands for cardiopulmonary resuscitation. And the vegetable that is used to make pickles is cucumber. You take a cucumber and you put it in that salty water and it just shrivels up. Kind of like you do when you're in the pool. So, all right, cucumber's the answer to that. Let's bring Adina back in. This is going to give her a false sense of confidence. So we'll see how she does. Hold on.
0: All right.
1: Adina?
2: Yes?
1: She answered three questions.
2: Okay. Oh, three?
1: Yes, and she got one right.
2: Oh, my God, Erica, what happened? Yeah.
1: Well, you're about to find out. Wow. Maybe it's not as easy as you think.
2: Oh,
1: all right, here we go, Erica. Listen in. Adina, 30 seconds on the clock. On your marks. Get set. Go. What does CPR stand for?
2: Pass.
1: Name a band with four members.
2: Pass.
1: What veg?

0: bong printer.
1: Right. Become a millionaire in a dorm.
2: Right. Second most popular.
1: And finally, I came across a documentary that is for my people. If you like to nerd out about places where your favorite TV show or your movie was filmed, this is for you. Get excited. I'm going to play it for you next.

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1: Today's hit music is on Z90.
2: That's pretty accurate.
0: Everyone in the comments is like, you're going to get sued. Take it off. If Beyonce sees this, she might come after you, girl.
2: How do you sue someone for doing an impression?
0: No.
2: If you claim to be that person on the phone, just right?
3: Yeah.
2: Then that's fraud.
0: She's like, ooh,
2: right?
0: For $15, I'll say happy birthday on Cameo as Beyonce.
3: She's doing her own shout-outs.
2: She really should. Brand new day. Let's get this show underway. It is Hey Morton. I'm your host, Rick Morton. There's Adina.
0: Hey Morton.
2: There's D-Rock.
3: Hey Morton.
2: You know, you can reveal your age just by using some terms that you probably don't realize are old-timey terms.
0: Oh.
2: And I use a few of these, and it's like, oh man, it didn't even, once you say them, you're like, yeah, I guess that makes sense.
3: I already know I'm guilty.
2: Okay. Here are the top 10 old-timey words that when you say them, reveal your age without you even knowing it. Number 10, I don't know if anyone here does this one, but supper instead of dinner.
3: Oh,
2: it's supper time. Oh, you guys going to come over for supper?

0: upper.
1: Yeah, that's a weird. That's the old time.
0: Here's another one: beauty parlor. You say salon instead.
1: Yeah.
0: Go, is there a beauty parlor in this town?
2: I say that to make fun of things like with my wife. I'm like, oh, you're going to the beauty parlor.
3: The old beauty
0: parlor. There you go. If you ever say, oh, those are a nice pair of slacks.
2: Ooh.
0: No, yeah. They're pants. They're not slacks. They're pants. This one I'm guilty of. Stewardess instead of flight attendant.
2: Oh.
0: I've corrected myself. Oh, yeah, she's a stewardess. Flight attendant. Sorry. Number six thing that reveals your age if you say it. If you say, oh, here, let me get my pocketbook.
2: What's ooh. That?
0: It's a purse.
1: Oh.
0: A pocketbook. It's not a pocketbook.
2: I heard my mom say that, and I was confused. I was like, so what, like a checkbook?
0: Is that where you place your bets? Yeah. That's what it sounds like.
1: Yeah. Pocketbook.
0: Pocketbook. Yeah. How about this one? If you say earbuds or ear pods, they are not. They are AirPods.
2: Right.
0: When you say, oh, yeah, let me see your earbuds. I say earbuds still. Sometimes. I don't say earbuds, but I say
1: earbuds.
0: Yeah, that's old-timey. It's AirPods. That's it. AirPods.
1: That's the name, right?
2: Yeah,
1: that's,
2: Air.
0: That name Pod. Is like Google is for looking something up on the internet.
2: Correct.
0: Oh. AirPods. And even if it's Apple or not.
1: I see.
0: Yes. If you're going to see the shrink instead of your therapist, you're probably not looking forward to it. Here's one I never even thought of. If you say half past or quarter till, very few people have a wristwatch that do that.
1: You're
0: like, oh, yeah, it's quarter till nine. What do you mean by that?
2: I still say it. I'm guilty.
0: Yep. pound sign having fun. No, you mean hashtag.
2: Hashtag.
1: Yeah.
2: Oh. Tito's like, what?
0: Right. You're not guilty of that one. Don't worry about it. Yeah.
1: Pound sign.
0: Pound sign having a good time.
2: Yep.
0: Yeah.
1: That's got to be a meme on a shirt.
2: That used to be a prop, too, like pound. Da, da, da, da. Yeah. You're like, what?
0: Hit pound. Now it's like hit hashtag 5575 to get all the details. The last one is saying videotaping instead of recording.
1: Oh, yeah.
0: And I'm guilty of that. Here, let's get that on video. Here, we're going to videotape that real quick. Like, are you? Are you going to videotape that in your phone?
2: It's on tape?
0: Yeah, we're going to video it. At least I try and say video, but I'm so guilty of videotaping. Oh, yeah, we videotaped our show so you can watch it on YouTube. Really? You have a VCR to transfer that? How about that? Yeah.
1: I just pictured this giant camera on someone's shoulder, like, following.
0: Hold on. Yeah. Still.
2: Camcorder.
0: Trying to videotape this.
1: That's great.
0: Yeah.
1: Okay, if you're going off to college or you're already there, but you know what? You're not maybe cool. This will make you cool.
0: Okay.
1: Okay, if you have a dorm, you are missing this one thing. The makers of Cup Noodles and Dash that make those like tiny little appliances, they decided, you know what? College students need like a little bundle. So they have the dorm survival kit that you can buy. It's a limited edition thing, but get it now because you get 6 packs of Cup Noodles. Like, okay, this rapid egg cooker, which you've seen those. They have like the little round circles where you can put like 6-7 eggs and then it rapidly, you know, makes them, cooks them.
0: Hard boiled?
1: Yes.
0: Okay.
1: And you get an insulated electric kettle. That way you can, make your cup noodle with the eggs. Honestly, it's $70. Probably the coolest thing you can have in a dorm. Like, if you're the person who can make ramen with, like, a nice hard-boiled egg, you're winning.
2: Dude,
1: you're winning in life.
2: That's like your own personal continental breakfast cart.
1: Yeah. You don't need to go to a pho restaurant. You got one. Like, in your own dorm room.
0: I do think they need to throw in toaster oven in that.
2: Yeah, definitely.
0: It would be so easy.
2: Yeah.
0: Even definitely. If it's for, like, one size of slice of toast.
2: Yeah.
1: That's true.
0: Yeah, personal slice of toasting. So it's the Dash Dorm Bundle?
1: It's the Dorm Survival Kit, they're calling it.
2: That's what they're calling
1: it. By Dash, yeah.
2: That's great. That's good, Brady.
0: That's really clever.
2: Yeah.
0: Yeah, we fell for their tiny little waffle thing. And it worked perfectly fine, but you're just like, man, I'm not making one waffle at a time. I got a family.
2: It's a lot of work.
0: Yeah, and they always want you to do it. I'm like, if I had a dorm room, that would be perfect.
1: Yeah,
0: yeah, this is clever.
2: Oh, my God.
0: Now, $70 is a lot for a warming thing of water and an egg cooker.
2: Yeah.
0: Would you pay $35 for either one of those things?
1: Maybe not. If it was like $50 altogether, Yeah, maybe it's a little steep, but hey, it's a splurge.
2: It's on Dad's dime.
0: Yeah.
1: Yeah. You know, yeah. Ask Mom. Ask Dad.
0: Yeah. Like, you know, I'm going to get you a microwave. You can put the water and the eggs in there. Right. Do it all at once. Yeah. And your ramen. How about that?
2: Right.
0: How about a microwave?
2: Oh. Dude, finally, there's a documentary for my kind of people. If you know me, you know I love going places where movies were filmed or TV shows. Oh, my gosh. There's a documentary that's been out for about a year. It's on Prime, and I want to say Apple TV as well. It's called The House From. Check this out.
4: We're at the Golden Girls house.
5: Isn't this cool? Who would have thought it was real?
6: Home is where the heart is. But what if you lived in a famous house?
7: I owned a Pee Wee house.
6: A house that is extremely well known for appearing on a television show or in a movie. For many people who visit the house from their favorite TV show, it can feel like they're part of the show.
8: Hey, Miss Parker!
9: We feel a connection to them because we grew up watching them.
6: For the homeowner,
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6: It can feel like trespassing.
11: You want to have a birthday bash at Buffalo Bill's backyard? Why not?
12: A lot of people don't realize that people actually live here.
13: Doesn't that look like Michael Jackson? It was.
6: The House From.
0: That's cool.
2: It's wow. Really cool, man. Now, they cover so many homes, like the Home Alone house, obviously.
0: Of course.
2: It's an icon.
0: Yep.
2: Freddy Krueger's house on Nightmare on Elm Street. Michael Myers' house. There's so many homes in this documentary. And these are homes that I've actually visited. I've even drug Adino along to check them out.
1: That's pretty cool.
2: I'm addicted to all of these, and I just can't wait to watch it. I'm so upset that it's been out for a year. Like, no one gave me a heads up on this.
0: Yeah, that's news to me.
2: Yeah.
0: I feel like that's all the internet now, though. There's so much stuff that you're like, this has been out for 3 years? Yeah. Icing Cake Wars? Yeah. I want to watch that.
2: I think it's even on Tubi. I'm like, dang.
0: That's cool. The House From.
2: Yes.
0: Oh, I'd watch that.
2: Check it out.

0: on Hey Morton.
1: All right, let's get it teased. What's coming up in the dirt?
2: The director for Insidious 6 is explaining the movie title, something that no one has sort of explained before, but it's very noticeable. I'll explain all of it next in the Daily Dirt.

0: more drama now. Daily Dirt. Daily Dirt.
1: The director for the Insidious 6 movie is finally explaining something about the movie title that's gone completely unnoticed. I'll share that in just a minute, but first, I don't know if you guys know who this girl is. Her name is Anna Lynn McCord. She's an actress, and she was in the rebooted 90210 TV series.
2: Sounds familiar.
1: She's really pretty. She's got kind of curly blonde hair. Well, either way, she just announced that she and her boyfriend, who is a huge rugby star, his name is Danny Cipriani, they just got married over the weekend. And everyone on social media was like, oh, that's cute. Like, they seem really happy and cute. Until everyone found out that they crowdfunded their wedding. Now, Anna Lynn and Danny are both reportedly worth about $8 million as a couple. And yet last month, they set up an account and let their guests, and actually the whole public, anyone could get on this site and donate money towards their wedding. And people did. It received almost $15,000.
2: Wow.
1: And people are mad about it on social media.
2: Well, let's just look at this objectively. Every wedding is crowdfunded to an extent. Every single one. It's called a registry.
3: Yeah.
2: And so you're buying them stuff anyhow. Cash, I'd be so much happier to just get cash.
3: Absolutely.
2: Secondly, 15 grand gets you like the DJ and the napkin.
3: Yeah.
2: So
3: that's it.
2: Yeah. D-Rock knows.
3: Yeah.
2: You're like, ooh, we can have forks. Good.
3: Oh, utensils.
2: Yeah. Thank you for that. Thank you. But all right. It's a flex, I guess. That's a move you can make.
1: Director Jacob Chase explained why the SI in the title Insidious movies is always painted red. Like on every movie poster now for almost now six movies.
3: That's right. Yeah.
1: SI is red. Mm-hmm. And no one, I guess, asked previously why that is until now. And here's what Jacob Chase said.
4: Apparently, when they first bought the movie, the marketing department at Sony had this idea that it was going to become Insidious is the scariest movie you've ever seen. Insidious is amazing. Insidious is whatever. And so the I and the S was going to like transform into those like different is's. Apparently, that didn't actually happen in the marketing, but the IS remained, and it's now become an iconic part of the franchise.
5: And they kept it.
4: Yeah, and I love it.
2: That's cool.
3: Hey, I was always like,
2: SI right. spells yes in Spanish, so si. A lot of people are like, oh, scary movie, si.
1: Yeah.
2: There we go. Yes, yes, yes. That's good.
6: A school in Britain has now banned triangular pancakes so students won't poke their eyes out with the pointy ends. Let me tell you something. If your kid is so stupid, he can't eat a pancake without poking his eye out. Maybe he should be held back a year, okay? Maybe hold him back a year.
1: I'm Medina, Ani Morton, and that's your Daily Dirt on C90.

0: Today's hit music is on Z90. Jibba, are you ready for another phone, Jibba?
1: It's our phone prank. The phone, Jibba. We're going to call Rachel at a hair salon. Her boss told us to call her. And we're going to tell her, hey, we're going to have to cut the power for a while. But we can bring down an exercise bike if you want to generate your own power.
2: We wanted to make sure you got the notice for the sustainability parade on Saturday. And that you know that we'll be discontinuing the electrical service from noon until 2:30.
3: This Saturday?
4: There's going to be no electricity from 12 to 2:30?
2: Right.
4: Oh, I did not get that notice. So we have clients already scheduled this Saturday. At this point, there's nothing we can do, you're saying?
2: It's only from noon until 2:30.
4: Okay, well, we're a fully operating salon. So are all the businesses going to be down on Adams?
5: No.
1: It's our phone prank, the phone, Jibba. Cutting power at a hair salon. Next here on Hey Morton. First

0: 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Jibba, are you ready for another phone, Jibba?
1: We're about to prank call Rachel. She works at a busy hair salon as the manager. The owner has said, hey, call Rachel and tell her you're going to turn the power off this weekend, like you're the power company. They are fully booked this weekend at the hair salon. It's our phone prank, the phone, Jibba.
2: Thank you for calling Salon Bordeaux. This is Rachel. How may I help you today?
3: Hi, Rachel. Steve McCleskey.
2: Hi, how are you?
3: Good. I'm looking for the owner or the manager of the salon.
2: Yeah, our owner's not here, but I'm one of the managers. How can I help you?
3: Listen, we're doing a checkup with all the businesses on Adams. You're located between 39th and Iowa, is that correct?
2: I'm on 34th and Adams.
3: All right. We wanted to make sure you got the notice for the sustainability parade on Saturday and that you know that we'll be discontinuing the electrical service from noon until 2:30.
2: This Saturday? There's going to be no electricity from 12 to 2:30.
3: Right.
2: Oh, I did not get that notice. So we have clients already scheduled this Saturday. At this point, there's nothing we can do, you're saying?
3: It's only from noon until 2:30.
2: Okay, well, we're a fully operating salon. So are all the businesses going to be down on Adams?
3: Well, everything between 39th and Iowa. So it's basically like a green parade. So everything is sustainable, solar-powered, battery-powered, that kind of thing.
2: Oh, okay. I just had a question. Is there any way for us to not participate and for us to allow our power to be on? Because we have about 10 clients booked during that time period.
3: There is one other solution we could provide, and we could bring you a power generation station down there that's got sustainable power.
2: Okay. That's what we would need to do. Otherwise, okay. We would probably lose out on $2,000.
3: Oh, my God. The funny thing is, we offer this to a lot of the businesses there, and they're not interested in it, which is funny. Well, it's a mobile station, and we would send a photographer if you're okay with that. And we would use that for our publication, for our website.
2: Sure.
3: Okay, and who would be writing it? It's like a stationary bike, and you get on it, and you can generate power that way.
2: Okay, hold on. Let me talk to one of my team members, okay?
3: Okay, yeah.
2: Can I please stay on hold?
3: Certainly.
2: Okay, I definitely need to get our owner involved in this. Is there any way that you could come down and speak with her today?
3: There's no way I could do that. Is there anyone there that would just be willing to even get on it for like 15 minutes? That probably would give you enough power for about half an hour of like two major appliances, like a blow dryer and a curling iron.
2: Okay, and what time are you coming to set that up at?
3: And we would be there about 11 o'clock.
2: Okay, is this our only option?
3: Well, the other thing is, if you could have, do you have anyone that could walk in the parade or participate in the parade? Because we do need someone to wear our mascot, Zap, which is basically like a lightning bolt.
2: Are you playing a prank?
3: Rachel, it's a prank call.
2: Oh, God, I'm on the radio right now.
3: It's a phone, Jibba. Your owner, Elle, contacted us and said that you've got to call Rachel. She's really PR friendly. She works so hard, and you could really get her. She'd really try and work with you.
2: Oh, my God. Well, tell her I quit.
0: You've just been phone jibba. 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
1: It is Wednesday, and that means you will take Adina on in basic trivia, whether you're on the phone or just playing along in a game we call Brittany's up today. Good morning, Brittany. How are you?
14: Hey, Morton.
1: Hey, are you all right? Did we catch you off guard?
14: Oh, no, you're good. You're good.
1: All right, good. Are you nervous a little bit? You sound a little bit nervous.
14: Just a little.
1: Yeah, don't worry about that. Nothing's going to happen.
15: You're good.
1: So here's what's going on today. I've got 10 questions. I've got a 30-second timer. Adina's going to leave the room. I will start the timer and ask you these questions, and you just give me your answers, and then we'll tell you your correct answers and bring Adina back in, ask her the same ones, and compare scores. There are some very unusual questions today. Unusual fun. It's not like you don't know the answer, but you got to think for a second.
16: Oh, this is going to be cool.
1: It'll be a lot of fun. So, Adina,
16: good luck.
1: And she leaves
14: Thank
1: the room.
14: You.
1: Yeah, there she goes. She's not slamming the headphones down anymore, D. That's good. All right, 30 seconds on the clock. Say pass if you get stumped. There's a little bit of a delay on our phone, so I'm going to start the timer after the first question. So here we go. On your marks, get set, go. What country has the city of Melbourne?
14: Australia.
1: Name one of the Spice Girls.
14: Sporty.
1: What country has the city of Phuket?
14: Thailand.
1: Name a brand of mustard.
14: Heinz.
1: What weighs more, a nickel or a hummingbird?
14: A nickel.
1: Good and Plenty is the brand name of what?
14: Can you repeat?
1: Good and Plenty is the brand name of what?
14: Pass.
1: All right, time's up. Candy. Is it Good and Plenty is a candy? It's like a candy-coated licorice. It's really weird. It's not great, but you can still buy it in stores. Good and Plenty. What weighs more, a nickel or a hummingbird? You're correct. A nickel. Brand of mustard, Grey Poupon. French's, we would accept Heinz. What country has the city of Phuket? Thailand is correct. Sporty Spice, Scary Spice. We'll take, you said sporty, we'll give you that one. And Melbourne is in Australia. So very good. You have got 5 today. So congratulations. 5 out of 6. That's really good. I don't know if any of these will throw Adina off. I'm not sure if they will or not. Let's bring her back in. You getting 5 out of 6 will throw off a little bit, though. All right, Adina. Yes. Out of 6, she was able to get 5 right.
16: Oh, wow, that's excellent. Okay.
1: No, excellent is 6 out of 6.
16: I mean, yeah. Yeah.
1: It's really good. All right. Listen in, Brittany. Let's see how well Adina does. 30 seconds on the clock. Okay. Say pass if you get stumped. On your marks. On your marks. Get set. Go. What country has the city of Melbourne?
16: Australia.
1: Name one of the Spice Girls.
16: Mel B.
1: What country has the city of Phuket?
16: What kind? The Philippines.
1: Name a brand of mustard.
16: DiGiorno.
1: What weighs more, a nickel or a hummingbird?
16: A nickel.
1: Good and Plenty is the brand name of what?
16: Target? No, that's Good and Gather. Ah, it's Target.
1: Name a cart. No, time's up.
16: Dang it.
1: Well, you got 3 today.
16: Oh, really? That's it?
1: Australia.
16: Okay.
1: Mel B, I'll give you that. You could have said Sporty Spice, Scary Spice. We would have taken those two. So real name or Spice Girl's name. That's fine. What country has the city of Phuket? Not the Philippines. It's Thailand.
16: Thailand.
1: Yes.
16: Oh, I knew that. Oh, okay.
1: I feel like that's not the Philippines.
16: I know. I had an ex-boyfriend who actually literally went there and I had a magnet from it. It's sitting on my fridge. So I was like, oh, I kind of know. I don't.
1: Well, scoot it over closer to Thailand.
16: My bad.
1: That's all right. Name a brand of mustard.
16: I know there's DiGiorno. But I think that's a type of mustard.
15: Like, no. That's a type of
1: Dijon
15: pizza.
1: Dijon is a type of mustard.
16: Dijon.
1: DiGiorno is a type of pizza.
16: Oh!
15: It's not delivery. It's mustard.
16: No, okay.
1: I know, right? Where did you get this? Oh, this is Great Poupon pizza. You've never had it? Oh, yes. From the makers of Great Poupon. Great Poupon, French's, Heinz, we would have accepted those.
16: Okay.
1: All right. What weighs more, a nickel or a hummingbird?
16: I said a nickel.
1: You are correct. A nickel does weigh more. Hummingbirds can weigh just above or below the weight of a penny.
16: Oh, my gosh.
1: My daughter Josie told me that. Thank you, Josie, for the fact of the day.
15: Nice.
1: Good job.
15: Look
1: yes.
15: at that.
1: Yeah, she's Josie making her trivia debut with her own question.
15: Contribution.
1: And Good and Plenty is the brand name of?
16: It sounds so familiar, and I don't know.
1: It's a candy.
16: Oh.
1: Good and Plenty is a candy. It's not Target. It's a candy-coated licorice that's not really great to eat.
16: Oh, then I don't think I've had that.
1: Oh, if you had it, you'd be like, that's delicious. Good, what are you talking about? Good and Plenty.
16: Oh, okay. Well. What a dud. I'm mad. I'm annoyed. I'm mad.
1: Now, why are you annoyed and mad?
16: I don't know.
1: She's wildly wrong about stuff?
16: Yeah. I so thought I had it. I was like, oh, at least like a 4 out of 5.
1: 4 out of 5? Which still would lose.
15: Yeah, she's like, I'm still going to lose, but.
1: I thought I had it. I had 4 out of 5, which still loses, but to me, that's having it.
15: Didn't think it'd be that bad.
1: Oh, yeah. Oh, you got it. That's right.
17: Injured? 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
1: All your questions answered right here. So if you think you've got one, boy, we want to hear it. At Hey Morton on Instagram. Hit us up in the DMs.
16: Chrissy asked Hey Morton, who is most likely to get banned for life from an all-you-can-eat buffet, and what would be the reason?
1: Oh, MG. That answer takes about 1 second to figure out.
16: Easy.
1: All right, it's next here on Hey Morton.

0: 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When you have a question, there's nothing we can't answer. Whatever you want to know, just ask for it by name. Hey, Morton.
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9: You can definitely ask any question you want and know that we'll answer in front of everybody. Just hit us up in the DMs at Hey Morton.
10: Chrissy asked Hey Morton, who's most likely to get banned for life from an all-you-can-eat buffet, and what would be the reason?
9: Okay, I have mine. Who is it, D-Rock?
11: Adina.
9: All right, what about you, Adina?
10: D-Rock.
9: Oh, really? Why D-Rock?
10: I think he would complain about the price. It would be like some sort of surcharge price because he got like lobster or something, you know, something. And he would complain, and then he'd complain, and he'd get kicked out.
11: Mm.
10: And he'd be banned for life.
9: He'd throw a fit, and they wouldn't
10: have
9: him.
10: I think so.
9: That's interesting. What about you, D-Rock?
11: Adina would get banned because she would steal too many condiments. And it's not the fact that she stole condiments. It's just that she looked creepy doing it. So they would be like, just don't come back.
9: Worse than that.
10: What?
9: Here's why you would get banned, Adina. It's definitely you. Because of one thing. They would kick you out and ask you not to come back. Because you won't leave until you get a to-go box.
11: Ooh,
9: and they'll say, we don't do that.
11: Yeah.
10: But the food is on my plate, so
9: right.
10: It should go with
9: it
10: me if I can't finish it.
9: Exactly right.
11: This is not an extended stay.
10: It's okay. I'll bring my own like container to go.
9: That's even worse.
11: Oh, God.
9: That's exactly it. They'll see old Ziploc coming and be like, no thanks.
11: Nope.
9: Yep. Sitting there scooping stuffing into a Ziploc bag going, this will be so good for later.
11: It's so true, though. It's true.
9: Would you ever take extra food, like if it were cookies or something? Not something you'd have to put in a container.
10: Oh, cheese ragoons, I have. The cheese ragoons, you know, like the little folded, you know what I mean?
9: The cheese raccoons?
10: Ragoons.
9: Oh, rangoons.
10: Ragoons. Ring, rag.
9: I think it's rangoons.
10: Well, those guys. Those little suckers. I've taken,
9: you did?
10: I've taken a handful with me, yeah.
9: Like, did you put them in something, or
10: no,
9: you just like grabbed them and were
10: quite
9: eating?
10: Literally a handful. And
9: I still think
10: out.
9: That's acceptable. I think walking out with a handful of something's acceptable.
10: Like, I was still finishing. I wasn't done. And
9: yeah,
10: I was,
9: it's not like you're like saving it for another meal. That was still part of your meal.
11: Or
9: it was just
11: purse
9: on the go.
11: Full.
9: Yeah. How was it a purse full, or how many would you say?
10: It was
9: say?
10: Maybe like 6-7 in my hand.
9: Okay, that's not too bad.
10: Yeah.
9: 6-7. Okay, so that's, I still think that's allowable.
10: Okay, see.
9: But I think once you have a container that you save something in for another meal, I think that's unacceptable.
10: If it's like already, so here's the thing. In my eyes, it should be legal that whatever is on your plate that you didn't finish, instead of throwing it away, because that's what they will do. They will throw it away.
9: Mm-hmm.
10: You get to take it home with you. Now, don't go up and like fill up a whole thing.
9: But that's exactly what you would do.
11: Yeah.
10: But just fill up the plate, and then what you can't finish, you take home.
9: I don't think that you would do that, though. I think you would have another plate that's full of ragoons.
10: It's correct. Reserved to go home.
11: Correct.
10: Plate.
9: Right. That's exactly
11: this is my veggie plate. This is the protein.
10: But what would be the difference between me sitting there for another hour versus just taking it home and eating it? Like, I see no difference.
9: Because I think the pricing model is that they charge you just more than what you would pay for a meal that would fill you up, knowing that a lot of the carbs that they have do fill you up. You notice there's mashed potatoes, mac and cheese,
10: yes.
9: Bread, all the good stuff that just really fills you.
11: Yeah.
9: And the protein is sliced paper thin.
10: Yeah.
9: You're like, here, would you like some roast beef? I'm like, yes, but I don't want to be able to see through it. Actually, they're not too bad about that. But you know what I mean? The proteins are few and far, and the carbs are aplenty.
10: Well, then I'll stay till close time.
9: Yeah. That's why you get kicked out.
11: That's exactly
9: there you go.
11: There it is.
9: We got to it. That's exactly that. She won't leave. She just won't leave.
11: I own the place.
9: Okay, time to go.
0: Got a question? DM us at Hey Morton, MORTON, on Instagram, and ask for it by name. 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
15: On Wednesdays, we play a game where all you have to do is take on Adina in basic trivia. We call it... Sonia wants to beat the Bosnian today, so let's welcome Sonia to the show. How are you today, Sonia?
16: I'm good, thank you. Good morning.
15: Good morning. Have you played this before and thought, today's the day, I'm going to go for it?
16: Yes, hopefully my mind is straight today.
15: Yeah, what would make it go sideways?
16: Not having my cup of coffee.
15: Oh dear,
17: that'll do it.
15: Have you had it yet or no?
16: Nope.
15: Well, you know what?
18: Sideways we go.
15: She's saying there's a chance.
17: Yeah.
15: All right. Well, listen. Today's questions, I'll tell you, they're not crazy hard. They're just you got to think for a second. And I know each of you will get some of them right. Ooh. So that's good news. How many will they get right? Well, we'll find out next as we get ready to play Beat the Bosnian. Adina, any final words?
18: Good luck.
15: All right. There you go.
16: Thank you.
15: Adina. She's going to head into D-Rock Studio, and we'll make sure that she can't hear these questions when we ask them to you. 30 seconds on the clock. Remember to say pass if you get stumped, okay?
16: Okay.
15: On your marks, get set, go. What is the name of the numbering system at the library?
16: Duodecimal.
15: Name a type of hard candy.
16: Peppermint.
15: What is the black dot on your eye called?
16: The iris.
15: Name a skin disease.
16: Melanoma.
15: What country did the Titanic set sail from?
16: Europe.
15: What Oscar-nominated thriller starred Jodie Foster?
16: Pass.
15: All right, time's up. You got three right today. I know it seemed like more, right? But no. You were out of six. You got three right. Dewey Decimal is correct.
16: Holy.
15: Type of hard candy. I'll give you peppermint candy, 100%. Jolly Ranchers is another good one. What is a black dot on your eye called? Is your pupil. The iris is the colored part around it. Name is skin disease. I'll give you melanoma because it is. It's skin cancer. Also psoriasis, eczema, dandruff, shingles. All those would have qualified. What country did the Titanic set sail from? You said Europe. It did. Set sail from Europe, but actually England is the country. Europe is the continent. And when you hear it back, you're like, oh my gosh. And what Oscar-nominated thriller starred Jodie Foster? Do you know? Nope.
16: Nope.
15: It is Silence of the Lambs.
16: Oh my goodness.
15: Yes. So we're going to send you a case of fava beans to go with your liver tonight. All right, let's bring Adina back in. You're like, man, I played Beat the Bosnian. All I got are all these fava beans. All right. All right, Adina, out of six, she got three right.
18: Fair. Okay.
15: All right. Yes, it was fair. I was here for it. You're saying a fair performance?
18: Yeah, that's good.
15: All right. Now listen in, Sonia. Let's see how Adina does. 30 seconds on the clock, and good luck to you. Okay. Say pass if you get stumped. What?
18: I'm just nervous now. Right. Like, wait, it just hit me.
15: I love that you're still nervous. All right, here we go. 30 seconds on the clock. Say pass if you get stumped. On your marks, get set.

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1: Hey, Morton.
2: All right. Here we go. It is Hey, Morton with Adina, D-Rock, and me, Rick. And good morning to you. We have decided once and for all that we are going to solve. Hear this? This is me covering the board. Hey, managers, bosses.
3: A lot of ponchos here.
2: Yeah, we're wearing ponchos. We've taken garbage bags and covered all our equipment because we're going to decide once and for all whether the old on a can works.
4: That's right.
2: Because people, you shake up a can, right? You shake it up.
3: Yeah.
2: And they're like, oh, you just go. And then miraculously, the bubbles are gone and you can open it. So here's what we're going to do. We've got three different levels of this.
3: Okay.
2: Level one is going to be shake it up, and open it right away as fast as you can.
3: Instantly. Okay.
2: Now, I'll do that one. I'm going to do it away from the microphone.
3: Okay.
2: So hopefully the mic doesn't get anything on it. Adina is going to do the shake it, tap it, tap it, tap it.

0: And then, and D-Rock will do the, hey, I shook it up. We all shook it up at the same time. And you know what? I waited a second to see if I could open it. Otherwise,
1: okay.
0: You can let the gas escape out and not make a bunch of mess.
2: Okay.
0: All right. All right. Are we capturing this for YouTube?
1: Yes, we are.
0: All right. So take your, we each have a can, a mini can of 7-Up.
2: Yep.
0: So shake them. So here's the thing. Once we shake them, we got to go right to opening it right away. So I'm going to, we'll shake them. 3, 2, 1, shake, shake, shake, and we'll go. I'll open mine right away. You tap on yours right after I open mine all the way.
1: How many taps do you want me to do? Like 3, 4? Okay.
0: Yeah.
1: Like, and that's then it. Open.
0: Yeah. Yeah.
1: Okay.
0: I would do a few more than that.
2: Yeah.
1: Okay.
2: Yeah, yeah.
0: All right. So here we go. On our way. Shake, shake. All right. I'm going to keep shaking mine. Here we go. Get ready to tap yours, Adina, right after I open mine, okay?
2: This is so scary.
0: So I'll tell you when to start tapping. Here we go.
2: Oh!
0: Oh! Oh, guys. All right. Go ahead and tap, Adina. Kind of all over my face. No! Not as bad as mine, though.
1: Yours really flew up.
0: Yeah, mine really kept going.
2: All right.
0: D-Rock's just waited this whole time.
2: Here we go. Ready?
0: Just let it out slow. That's the move!
2: That's it!
0: That's the move!
2: It.
0: Just wait a minute!
2: Just be patient.
0: Yes! Oh my gosh.
1: And it only took like 3 extra seconds, it feels
2: That's
1: like.
2: That's it.
0: Okay,
2: yeah.
0: So I shook both of these up at the same time. I'm going to try mine slow and see if that works, okay? Nothing to it. I got a little bit of peach fuzz right here.
2: That's it.
0: Yes. Oh my gosh.
1: Well, now we saw it.
0: It's all over my face.
1: Oh my god!
0: It's all over. I'm gonna have to get a
2: Oh my god!
0: So
1: I was not expecting it to shoot up as much as it did from a tiny little can.
0: I mean, wow! So,
2: anybody got any ice?
1: Yeah,
0: I know the Uncola.
2: Yeah.
0: All right, so delicious. We didn't ruin any equipment.
1: No,
0: and we settled it once. So here's what you do: if you drop a can of soda, all you have to did you
2: face.
0: Open your other one?
1: No.
0: Okay, so give it to me real quick. And here's what I'm going to try and do. I'm going to drop this one. Everyone can see on camera. Listen,
2: yep, got
0: real
2: it.
0: Quick. Okay. Thank God that didn't open. So we're just going to wait a second because the move is don't tap it. That doesn't do anything.
2: No.
0: Tapping still got it spraying all over you, right?
1: Yes.
0: Okay. We have. That's a myth.
2: That's
0: we myth busted that one.
2: Yeah.
0: So you just wait a second. Wait like a minute. And you're like, and let the air out. And you're good. Just getting a little bit of fuzz.
2: That's it.
0: Yeah, so all you got to do, and these are lukewarm. These aren't even cold.
2: Right, yeah.
0: And they will go even harder, so.
1: I can't believe it. That was fun.
0: There you go. Yay. Myth busted.
2: There we go.
0: Just wait a second. Open slowly, and you'll be fine. Awesome. It was, what do we call this, D-Rock?
2: Somewhat science.
0: Somewhat science on Hey Morton.

0: You are going to be so jealous of what Dakota Fanning receives once a year, every year, from Tom Cruise. I'll share that in just a minute. But first, if Gene Simmons ever wants to bring Kiss back, like they want to perform or they want to do something, he actually has to ask for permission. He just revealed saying Kiss was actually sold, the makeup and the tunes and the publishing and all that, for a lot of money to a great company called Pop House. And Kiss can't play live without their permission because they own the makeup and everything.
1: Yeah, he sold the IP. Yeah.
0: Oh, man. Mm-hmm. Imagine what a career they've had. And now they go, can we get together? We'd like to play a show.
2: He's smart, though. He's, you know what? He's every last drop of coin that could come out of that existence.
1: Like, if you look at the merchandise alone, dude, let's just back away from the touring. The merchandise alone is
2: lunch boxes, everything.
1: A casket. They have a Kiss casket, yeah. Dude. Well, that's crazy.
2: It all.
1: Yeah.
0: Well,
2: chapstick to casket.
1: Totally.
2: Like, yep. I'm sure they had Kiss diapers.
1: They may.
2: Positive.
1: Yeah, I'm sure of it.
2: Yeah, you go on Kiss. You know what? I'm going to look Kiss up on eBay and see what they have going right now. Because I'll bet you it is the most absurd stuff.
1: I'm sure there's like a Kiss, like the tongue pacifier.
0: Oh.
1: they have everything, dude. I'm telling you.
0: That tongue was everywhere.
2: 100%, right?
0: Yeah.
2: Oh, my gosh. I'm just looking through cat costumes. Oh, popsicles.
1: Of course.
2: Yes. Yeah. You name it. Challenge coins.
0: What?
1: It has nothing to do with anything, dude.
2: Nothing. If they could brand it and put themselves on it and sell it, they would. Boy, did they. They cashed out. Good for him.
0: Ever since Dakota Fanning did that movie with Tom Cruise, War of the Worlds, she was really little at that time.
1: Mm-hmm.
0: They've remained very close. And actually, during filming of that, she had turned, you know, whatever it was, 12, 13 years old. And Tom, as a gift to her, got her a pair of shoes. And it turns out that tradition has stuck. Here's what Dakota said.
3: Still happening.
4: What?
3: I know. We talk about it. We talked about it then. He was like, I'm going to keep doing this. He was like, I love this tradition. I love the check-in that we have once a year about it. He was like, it's going to keep happening. And I was like, I'll take them.
4: Every kind of shoe at this point?
3: Yeah, new, you know, whatever the new vibe is.
2: Wow.
3: According to Tom, he is involved. So he's involved. I don't know. I don't know the specifics. I don't ask.
2: Surrey Cruise is like, must be nice.
1: Yeah, right. What's it like? Dang, dude.
2: Mind a chicken. I'm sure she gets some shoes. But yikes.
1: Yeah.
2: Right? Ouch.
5: A number of bars around the country have implemented a policy banning cell phones. This according to a recent lie a man told his wife.
0: I'm Regina Martin, and that's your daily.

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0: It's time for Guess Words.
2: It's time to play Guess Words. D-Rock and Nadine are both waiting for you to play with them. And they're both anxious because they have their words and they're ready to go. They have their definitions. They know what they're going to say to you. And they're going to see if you can guess the words that they have on their list. They each have a list of 12 words from their clues. They've designed these clues to very quickly, easily get to the problem. If the word was, let's say the word was hot, you'd say opposite of cold.
3: Yeah.
2: Boom. You're right to fast. Hot. That's it's fast as could be, right?
3: Yeah.
2: And so you have to play with them and see if you vibe. Adina has had several people vibe with her pretty well lately.
3: I have. Oh, I love it.
2: It's great. So let's see if we can recreate that. Our phone number is 866-570-1903. 866-570-1903. Would you like to call and play Guess Words and see how many words you can guess from their clues? We'll give you 30 seconds to do it, meaning to play the game, not to call. You can call right now. 866-570-1903. Let's play Guess Words next here on Hey Morning.

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1: Hey, morning.
0: It's time for Guess Words.
2: Let's jump in. Let's play Guess Words. This will be a lot of fun. Play along. Melissa is up first. Who's it going to be, D-Rock or Adina? Who are you going to play with, Melissa?
3: D-Rock.
2: All right, 30 seconds on the clock. Say pass if you get stumped. On your marks, get set, go.
4: Mozzarella sticks or potato skins are not an entree. They're a...
3: Appetizer.
4: Yes, you go to a theme park to do what?
3: To pass.
4: Okay. Shamu is a killer...
3: Well,
4: you don't have a gulp of tequila. You take a what of tequila?
3: Shot.
4: Instagram is social
3: media.
4: When driving on the highway, you always have to stay inside of your
3: vehicle.
4: Yes. A cop will write you a what if you break the law?
3: Ticket.
2: Ticket's right. You got that after the buzz. You guys got five today. And the word that you passed on was ride. Is that it? Or whale?
4: A ride.
2: Ride. Yeah, you go to amusement park to get on the rides. So there you go. You got five today. A decent score,
5: yeah.
2: An average score, but nothing to be embarrassed of, and quite often a winning score. So we'll see how it goes, Melissa. Sit tight. It might be a tie game. We might be right back. Let's bring in Laura. Laura, you and Adina need to get six to win. Now, she got a win yesterday with eight. So I think six is totally doable, and if you can get that many, you guys win today. How about that?
3: Okay, sounds good.
2: 30 seconds on the clock. Say pass if you get stumped. On your marks, get set, go.
5: In football, the guy has to blink another guy to knock him down.
3: Tackle.
5: Yes, when moving, you need a lot of cardboard.
3: Boxes.
5: Yes, you pay your energy or blink bill.
3: Electric.
5: Another word, like, oh, the blink's out. Oh, there's a blink outage.
3: Power.
5: Yes.
3: Power.
5: Krispy Kreme sells.
3: Donuts.
5: Yes, you go white water or what? You go down in...
3: Rafting.
5: Yes. You blink in a pool or an ocean.
3: Swim.
5: Yes. You make sure there's a security blink in front of a door.
3: Code.
5: Oh.
3: Security code?
2: Guard would be the door. In front of the door, you want to... Yeah.
3: Oh, security guard.
2: Security guard. There you go. So how many is that? Seven? Did she pass on one?
5: Two, three, four, five, six.
2: Oh, it's a tie game today.
5: Oh, my gosh. Oh,
2: no, you won.
5: Oh, my gosh.
2: I'm sorry, my math is bad. You won today. You got six.
3: Oh, my gosh.
5: We squeaked it.
3: Woo, girl power.
5: Yes.
2: Girl power has finally kicked in after 10 years. We've been waiting for it.
4: This is so, yes. Yeah.
5: It's amazing. That's what it is.
2: You've had a string of wins.
5: Yeah.
2: Adina?
5: Fun.
2: It is fun, and it's nice to get that confidence, get some momentum going.
5: Yeah.
2: And you've had good players, Laura being one of them.
5: Yes.
2: Laura, nice work today. You were in the zone. What word did she pass on? I can't remember. Was it? I don't think
5: she passed on anything.
2: No, so you got six. You didn't get swim, and you got swim in time. So that would be seven, right?
5: Oh, no, it started from...
2: Oh, you started from number two. I'm sorry. The first word that she had, casket, we had yesterday as well. So she skipped that one. Okay, so nonetheless, now that my math is correct.
3: That's okay. Win's a win.
2: Win's a win. Let's get out of here. Thanks for playing Guess Words.
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0: 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Jibba, are you ready for another phone, Jibba?
1: I'm going to prank call Tim. He works at a popular chicken restaurant. It's a chain that has 11 herbs and spices.
2: No. Okay.
1: I'm trying to convince him. He's not the manager. I'm trying to say, look, go into business with me. We'll add the 12th herb. You know the one you can smoke that makes you really hungry?
2: Oh, come on.
3: Oh, wow.
1: Now, the 12th herb would sell a lot more chicken, if you know what I mean. Go with me, bro. It's our phone prank. The phone, Jibba.
4: Hey, this is Tim.
1: Yeah, Tim, are you the? I want to talk to the manager. Are you the manager?
4: Manager's not here right now. Can I take a message?
1: Yeah, well, maybe you can help me. I'm trying to start a new thing. You guys have the that 11 herbs and spices, right?
4: Yes, sir. That's the original recipe.
1: Okay. I've got a business idea. I just want you to sit real tight and go with me here and work with me on this, because I think, you don't own the place, right?
4: No, we don't. Okay. Franchise.
1: Here's what I think you should do. I think you and I should go into business, and we're going to make a ton of money. Here's what it is. Hear me out. 11 herbs and spices, really delicious. Nobody can argue that. I think there's an herb missing, and if we could go into business together, we could add that herb that not only would make the chicken even more delicious, it would make people want to eat it really, really bad.
4: You know, I'd be happy to take a message for the manager. I don't think I'd be able to go
1: well,
4: for that.
1: Well, now, hold on. Think about this. What herb of all the herbs makes you most hungry?
4: Honestly, I don't know. Would you like to leave a message?
1: Now, hold on. Think about this. There is an herb that just became legal, if you know what I mean, and that herb makes people want to eat a whole lot. Do you know what I'm saying here?
4: I get what you're saying here, but I don't own this restaurant.
1: No, hold on. This is a great idea. You have access to that powder, right? Nobody knows the recipe for that powder. It's a patented stuff that you put that chicken in, right? It's a mix, and nobody knows the secret recipe, right?
4: Sure.
1: Okay, if we add another herb to it, it's not the same recipe. We can do whatever. So here's what we do. You get some of that. You start stockpiling some of that powder that you dredge the chicken in. We add our special herb, and the next thing you know, we're selling chicken like crazy. I could buy a van. We'll put a fryer in there. You can get a fryer at Target for like $30. Put a fryer in there. We start selling chicken. Imagine, not only do people love the taste of it, they are going to want more the more they eat. Boom. Business. Millionaires.
4: You know what? I don't own the restaurant. Quite honestly, I think this would be illegal.
1: No, it's not illegal. It just got made legal in almost every... It's going to be legal everywhere we
4: go. What I'm saying is that's a patented seasoning mix. You can't steal that.
1: It's not the same seasoning mix if you add the magic herb to it. All right? I can see it already. You could call yourself the captain instead of the colonel. Captain Cannabis Fried Chicken. You see what I'm saying here? We got a van. We're driving. Is this funny? It's not funny. You're going to make a fortune. And by the way, it also makes you laugh. So happy people selling a ton of chicken, and it's going to be like The Walking Dead. There's going to be lines out the side of our van trying to get our chicken, and you know I'm right. So here's where you come in.
4: Hear me out. Listen, really just don't think that we'll be able to steal a patented recipe formula.
1: You're not stealing it. You're setting it aside to reformulate it, okay? Do you think Steve Jobs invented the computer? No, he reworked the wires until it was the Apple computer. That's how they got better.
4: This is the Apple computer
1: of chicken. Come on, don't you want to be a captain in the cannabis chicken army?
4: Who is this?
1: I'm sorry, man, it's Rick. This isn't real. It's the phone, Jim. It's a prank call.
4: Oh, man.
1: You don't want to enter into the Captain Cannabis Army? Come on, man. You got to admit, it's kind of a good idea.
4: It's funny. You got me there. You got me there.
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1: It is time to play maybe my most fun trivia game out of all of them that we do. My daughter plays along.
5: Oh, fun.
1: She said it may be time to mix up the games. She goes, why do you play the same games on the same day?
5: Oh. Like,
1: so people can count on what we're doing. Yeah. She explained it all, how a tie works, everything. She knows it all. So, Josie, play along. Everybody play along. It is time to play Beat the Bosnian, where all you do is you take on Adina in basic trivia. Sonia is playing today. Good morning, Sonia. How are you?
12: Hey, Martin. I'm good.
1: Oh, well, I'm glad to hear that. You're going to answer questions today, and I'm going to tell you something. A few of these are ridiculously easy. A handful of them are pretty hard, too. So I don't know if that plays into your strengths or not, Adina. I think if it's harder for the person playing, it's easier for you because you'll both get a low score.
5: True.
1: Right? Because and there may be stuff that you know that she doesn't know. So we're going to try and exploit what Adina knows or doesn't know. Sonia, well, same with you. Adina's going to leave the room.
5: Good luck, Sonia.
12: Thank you.
1: There she goes. All right. I'm going to give you 30 seconds. Answer as many of these questions as you can. Say pass if you get stumped on a question and move on to something easier. On your marks, get set, go. Name an office supply store.
12: Office Depot.
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12: Elf.
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12: Home Depot.
1: What planet is also a brand of car?
12: Venus.
1: Who sings a song about love?
12: Elvis.
1: Name an ingredient of a souffle.
12: Egg.
1: All right, there you go. You got four today. I'm actually office supply store, Office Depot. Very good. What sitcom featured a family of aliens? It's Third Rock from the Sun. Alf had an alien, but it was a people of from Earth. But, you know, good old-timey references. Nice. I like it. So we don't give you that one. A store that sells recreational equipment. You know, they do sell cushions and outdoor seating, but it's not really recreational equipment. I mean, I'll give you that one. But, boy, I was thinking more like REI or Cabela's or places that sell tents and things like that. But I'll give you that one because they do sell patio furniture. That's pretty recreational. All right. A planet is a brand of car. The Venus. I have not driven a Venus, but Saturn is what I was looking for. Oh, yes. Volkswagen Venus. Not often seen on the road. Elvis does sing a song. Who sings a song about love? Everybody does, it seems like, right? So that's a pretty easy gimme one. And yes, an egg is an ingredient of a souffle. So we'll give you 1, 2, 3, 4 today. I'll give you 4. Let's wave Adina back in. The longer it takes to get her back in, the more nervous she gets. So we'll bring her back in. All right, Adina. Out of 6, she got 4.
5: Okay, that's right. More
1: hard to know, right?
5: Okay, yeah.
1: All right, this will be fun. 30 seconds on the clock. Sonia, listen in. You've got to get 5 to win. Say pass if you get stumped. On your marks, get set, go. Name an office supply store.
5: Staples.
1: What sitcom featured a family of aliens?
5: Pass.
1: Name a store that sells recreational equipment.
5: Big Five?
1: What planet is also a brand of car?
5: Pass. Saturn.
1: Who sings a song about love?
5: Whitney Houston.
1: Name an ingredient. Oh, time's up.
13: Ooh.
1: Well, today you got.
5: Well, how many?
1: 4.
5: Wow.
13: Tied up.
1: Yes.
5: Okay.
1: Wow.
5: Woo!
1: You barely pulled that one out. I really tried to give this one away to you guys. By the way, Office Supply Store, Staples, Office Depot, both good.
13: Yeah.
1: Sitcom features a family of aliens, Third Rock from the Sun.
13: Yeah.
1: Name a store that sells recreational equipment. There is a store that goes by the name Recreational Equipment Incorporated. Have you ever heard of them? REI? tried to give it to you guys. But
13: that was a softball right there.
1: Yeah, right there. Yes. REI would have been one. Yeah. I'll give you Big Five. That's a California sporting goods store, so that's good.
5: Yeah.
1: We'll give you that. Brand of car, Saturn, 100%.
13: Yeah.
1: Who doesn't sing a song about love? Just say anybody.
13: Yeah. Anybody, yeah.
1: Yes. Lil Wayne. Yeah. Like anybody.
13: Yeah.
1: Right? Slipknot. Like pretty much everyone sings about love. An ingredient of souffle would be eggs. So you both got four today. All right.
5: Okay. I'm ready for the tiebreaker.
1: Here's the tiebreaker. Sonia, Adina, I'm going to ask you a question. Yell out your name the second you know the answer.
5: Okay.
1: Don't yell out the answer. Yell out your name. First person to yell out your name, I'll call on you. Once I call on you, you have 5 seconds to answer. Get it right, you win. Get it wrong, your opponent wins. Are you both ready?
5: Bring it on.
12: Okay.
1: All right, here we go. Sonia's on a little bit of a delay, so you have to say 1001 before you yell out your name. Okay. Here we go. What does 3M make? What do they manufacture? Sonia.
12: Tape.
1: Very good.
5: They make what?
1: Tape.
13: Yeah. That's correct.
1: Post-it notes. Post-it notes.
5: Is this like a secret company everyone knows about?
13: No, dude, they're everywhere. What are you talking about?
1: 3M.
5: I've never heard of that. I've heard of Scotch. That's about it. Like Scotch tape.
13: Scotch also uses 3M, I think.
5: What is 3M?
1: The manufacturer of Scotch tape.
5: Why does everyone know this company?
13: They create a lot of adhesive things. Yes.
5: What?
13: Adhesive products.
1: When you open post-it notes, 3M. Yeah.
5: Never heard of it. Oh, no.
1: Really?
13: You've seen it. I promise you've seen it.
1: There's something else they made. M95 masks.
13: That's right.
1: Yes.
5: Oh.
1: So 3M. She's still on 2M. That's the problem. Because she'll get there. Don't worry about it.
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17: Let's go right to Carlsbad once again. The 5 southbound at Poinsettia. We've got a crash with two cars involved there off to the right shoulder. Also, we've got a stall that continues through La Mesa here off the 125 northbound, the connector to the eastbound 8. Introducing the KFC $10 bucket of the day deal. 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I'm Mark Wheeler on Hey Morton on Z90. It's Terry!

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1: You can ask us a question in our DMs at Hey Morton, and we'll answer it right here. Lexi wants to know, Hey Morton, if you had to competently perform on stage with an artist, who would it be, and what would you perform?
2: Oh, okay.
1: Oh, man.
2: Oh, this is an easy one for me.
1: Oh, it is? Me too, actually. I think I've got you beat for easy.
2: Oh, okay.
1: Yep. All right, D-Rock, you?
3: Yeah, I'm ready.
1: By the way, you can't DJ.
3: No, that's fine.
1: Yeah, all right, fair enough.

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1: When you have a question, there's nothing we can't answer. Whatever you want to know, just ask for it by name. Hey, Morton.
2: Hey, Morton.
3: Hey, Morton.
1: Hey, Morton.
4: Hey, Morton.
1: Hey, Morton.
5: Hey, Morton.
1: Hey, Morton.
6: Hey, Morton.
7: Hey, Morton.
8: Is up in the DMs and ask us a question at Hey Morton. Lexi wants to know, Hey Morton, if you had to get on stage and competently perform with an artist, who would it be and what would you play?
9: Oh, easy. My artist is Zara Larsson. She was on tour, is still on tour, and she has a song called Lush Life. And while she's performing it, she has this little like break dance for it, like a little moment. And okay. It's a viral little TikTok dance. It's so easy. I know it by heart. I would be the dedicated Lush Life dance girl. So I'd be on stage.
8: Dancer without, like, is not performing in an instrument.
9: Oh, it has to be an instrument.
3: Yeah.
8: Yes. What would you play? What would you perform?
9: Oh.
8: Yeah. You thought you're just going to go up there and do a jig?
3: Yeah. What is this?
8: Okay, Ashley Simpson.
9: Yeah. That's exactly what I was hoping.
8: Here's Lush Life. Is this the...
10: Yep.
8: This is a, you don't have to. Okay. But
9: see,
8: this
9: I
8: is a really good
9: it.
8: Fun song.
9: Yeah.
8: Well, yeah, any of us could learn a dance. Yeah. That's, I mean, yes. Yeah. And two and three and turn and clap. Turn and clap. Oh, come on. That's nothing. You got to perform an instrument.
9: Man. Okay.
3: Yeah, that's Dance Revolution.
8: Yes. Really is. All right. So never mind.
9: Never mind. Jeez.
3: All right. Yeah. This is an old timey artist, but I would love to play percussions for the one and only Phil Collins.
8: Okay. Phil Collins.
3: He's got a famous song called In the Air. It's super popular. We all know the breakdown because when the drums come in. No, that's Will I Am and the Black Eyed Peas.
8: Dina, really? You really went for that one?
3: Yeah, that's tough.
8: No,
3: that's really
8: actually
3: tough.
8: Famous video of him performing this song where he makes his way up these stairs.
3: Yeah.
8: Just slowly because he's singing the song. And then right when it comes time to the drum solo, he sits down and plays the part. And everyone's like, no way. Is he going to make it to the drums? All right, D-Rock, I'm going to look at this video and see how close your hands are moving to what his are doing.
3: All right, all right, all right.
8: Okay, ready?
3: All right, let's go.
8: All right, here we go. Let's see. Well.
9: It looked cool.
8: Yes, it looked very cool. Not really even a little bit close to what he's doing.
3: Well, so I
8: might need some practice.
3: I don't know his drum kit, but yeah.
8: Right.
3: Yeah.
8: But even your hands aren't even in the right place. Like, you need to be doing both hands at the same time.
3: Oh, I could do that. That's easy.
8: All right. Well, you could learn it. Mine, I feel like mine's the easiest. The artist that I could perform with, take the stage and hold my own and play an instrument, is the one and only Pitbull.
9: Okay.
8: I would put my bald cap on, my shades, my black suit, and I would get up on stage with my whistle.
9: Oh my
8: God.
9: Wait, isn't that shot?
3: That's the shot man. You're the shot man, dude.
8: Yeah.
9: Oh.
3: What are you doing, shots of tequila around the concert?
8: All that. Yeah, he had a guy on stage who went in Vegas who was just like playing a whistle. I'm like, that I could do. You can tell I would definitely kill it as the whistle guy.
9: So could anyone.
8: Right, that's the point. What do you, why? It's better than just doing a dance. I don't think I could beat D-Rocks in the air tonight. That's pretty good, but yeah.
0: Got a question? DM us at Hey Morton, MORTON on Instagram and ask for it by name. 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
8: It is Wednesday, and that means it's time to play one of our favorite games. Everybody play along. All you got to do is take Adina on in basic trivia. Greg is ready to play. Good morning, Greg.
7: Good morning.
8: All right, so who do you think will win today, you or Adina? What's your guess? Even though you're confident you're calling to play, what is your guess?
7: Sorry, Adina, I got to put my money on me.
9: Yeah, oh, okay.
8: That's good. And what would make you better than her at trivia? I'd like to flesh this out a little bit before we play.
7: Well, I never made the choice to have bangs. How about that?
9: Fair enough.
8: Did you have the option? That's another question. All right.
7: I'm sure she still would look better with them anyway.
8: Yeah. All right, so let's do this. Adina, you head out of this room.
9: Good luck.
8: Greg and I are going to go. We're going to have 30 seconds, Greg. There she goes. All right.
7: All right.
8: Say pass if you get stumped on a word. If we have time left over, we'll come back to it. I've got 10 questions, 30 seconds, and good luck to you. On your marks, get set, go. Name a country where pineapple is grown.
7: Hawaii.
8: Name a high fashion scarf brand.
7: Louis Vuitton.
8: What name is the popular video game streaming platform?
7: Twitch.
8: What channel has the show SportsCenter?
7: ESPN.
8: What city has an opera house on the bay?
7: Sydney.
8: Name an SUV from England.
7: Aston Martin.
8: All right, time's up. Wow, you did pretty good. Out of six, you got five right. You would have got six right. I said name a country where pineapple is grown. Hawaii is a state, but not a country. USA would have been the answer for that, but that's good. The rest of it, you got
7: good.
8: Right.
7: Then we'll give Adina a chance.
8: All right. Let's give her a chance. We'll bring her right back in. So out of six, you got five right. All right, Adina, out of six, you got five right.
9: Oh, my God. That's good.
8: Yeah. Okay. What do you got to say to Greg about that?
9: You led me to believe that, you know, you would do average, but you did above average. And so now, yeah, I'm a little nervous, but it doesn't mean we can't at least tie. I'm not even trying to win. I'm just trying to tie now.
8: Okay.
7: Fair enough. Good luck.
9: All right. Thank you.
8: You got to get five. Greg, listen in. Good luck. 30 seconds on the clock.
9: Okay.
8: Remember to say pass if you get stumped. On your marks. Get set. Go. Name a country where pineapple is grown.
9: Hawaii? America.
8: Name a high fashion scarf brand.
9: Hermes.
8: What is the name of a popular video game streaming platform?
9: Xbox?
8: What channel has the show SportsCenter?
9: ESPN.
8: What city has an opera house on the bay?
9: Oh, in Australia. Pass. Sydney.
8: Sydney is right.
9: Yes.
8: You would have got that right. Well, you didn't think of it quickly enough. A video game streaming platform. I will give you Xbox. Twitch is the platform.
3: But, right, but they have Xbox Live.
8: And they do stream, so we'll have to give that to you.
3: Yeah.
9: Okay.
8: So, name a country pineapple is grown. You said America.
9: Yeah.
8: That's not a country. Those are continents, North and South America. The United States of America is a country. Little insulting to South Americans go, no, we're
9: sorry,
8: America.
9: No,
3: come on.
9: Well, because I said Hawaii, and then I was like, oh, my God, that's a state. And then I was, yeah.
8: He said Hawaii, too, so don't feel bad. Greg said, but the rest, he got right. High fashion scarf brand?
9: Hermes,
8: yes. Popular video game, Xbox.
9: Okay.
8: ESPN does have sports.
9: Okay. Theme parks, hotels, yes. Truck stops, books. I mean, the woman had so many organizations and businesses. And
8: yep. Well, I'm here to pile on because I'm sad. Yeah. I'm super sad when someone like, you know, it's funny when people that are that big a part of your universe for so long pass away, you feel like you got a little bit older, too. Like,
3: yeah, for sure.
8: I guess we're not going back to that.
9: Yeah.
8: Yeah. Rest in peace, Dolly. I got to talk to you guys about something next. I really want everyone's feedback on this. And by that, I mean Hey Morton family, too. if you listen to our show, tell me if this is you. There's something you try and float in your house as an idea because it's something you want to do and you think it's

0: It's a good idea, and you're not getting buy-in from your spouse or significant other.
1: Oh, my God. They're not going for it?
2: No.
0: I'll label this, you want to buy it, but your wife won't try it. And you know what's funny is you float it, and you're like, hey, look at this. You know

0: loved it, and I maintained it. I never had, everyone's like, oh, boats are so expensive. I never really had problems.
1: Yeah.
0: And so maybe I'm the exception, but I had a great time, and I keep trying to tell my wife, you know what we should do? We should just get an inexpensive boat and take it out from time to time. We have friends that live part-time here in San Diego, and they have a big boat. We go out on that, mm-hmm. and it's really fun. And my wife has a great time, and I'm like, you know, that might be something. Oh. No.
2: Oh, you got the
0: I'm just not getting the, like, oh, yeah, that could be fun. And I'm like, you know what we should do? We should just rent a boat for the weekend and just take it around and see what it's like. Not,
1: that's
0: I'm not getting,
1: negative.
0: Yes.
1: Yeah, that's a negative ghost
0: I'm like,
1: writer.
0: Think about that. It would be fun. We could go. We'd have a whole new area of places we could go. There's, you know, over in Mission Bay, there's places we could park.
1: Yeah.
0: There's places we could take the boat out on the water that would be fun and just pull up to the shore. So there's a lot of fun.
2: Yeah, you know.
0: Nope.
2: She's hoping the less you talk about it, or she
0: it'll
2: talks about
0: away.
2: It, it'll go away.
0: She wants it to go away. Now, I used to say that about an airplane. Like, you know, we could fly to different close locations nearby and just, you know, go see things where it'd be a 5-hour drive, but a 1-hour flight.
2: Oh, yeah.
0: Now, I used to be dumb and take that as a, oh, I got some interest there. Now I know better. Yeah, it's not, so we're not getting a boat. I want to get a boat really bad. Not going to happen. And it's because I'm not getting that. You got, for something like that, you got to get buy-in. Because if I showed up and said, look what I did.
2: Oh,
0: why did you do that? Well, I thought it was cool. I thought you wanted to do it. No. When did I ever say that? Well, you didn't say no.
1: That's the problem, though. Yeah. It's a vote, you know? It's
0: yeah. And if you go, hey, can we get a boat? No. Why would we do that? You know you're going to get a no. So you don't even go that far.
1: Yeah.
0: Because at least not getting the no still keeps it alive a little bit.
1: Right.
0: Yeah, right?
1: The house has to buy in on it.
0: Yeah, it's like someone you got a crush on. You don't want them to tell you the truth. Just be like, let's just keep this fantasy alive. So my boat fantasy continues to just hover in the air. It's never happening. It makes no sense for me to get a boat. But we're almost there. We almost got one. Every now and then I'm like, well, it's only $4,400. It's like, that's nothing. I could go buy that. Wow. We'd be having so much fun. Get that little floaty behind and Josie could play in the water. We could get her friends. We could do a little lunch. Yeah. So here's what I'm asking. Maybe if you've heard of a story or you know, it's, I want to buy it, but my wife won't try it. It could be your husband, too. I want to buy it, but they won't try it. What are you trying to sell your significant other, your spouse? What are you trying to sell them on? And they're not going there. You keep trying to give them reasons why it would be good. Maybe even logical reasons why you should.
1: Mm-hmm.
0: If we do this, then this will happen and it'll be better. I'll just throw out our phone number, 866-570-1903. Anyone listening who has a significant other that's just not down for whatever you're trying to sell. What are you trying to get them to agree to and they're not feeling it? Is it a timeshare? Is it, I don't know what it could be, but you want to try it and they won't buy it. 866-570-1903. Call me and tell me what it is. I need to know. I'm not out there with my boat fantasy alone. 866-570-1903. That's our phone number. You want to try it, but they won't buy it. Or you want to buy it, and they won't even try it. Next, here on A Morning.

0: Well, today, a really hot day, looking for 90s inland, upper 90s inland, upper 80s by the coast, and even hotter than that, and it just continues. So I'll just watch the news. They'll tell you what to, I think they tell you to drink water.
1: Yeah.
0: You're like, okay, we're still doing that. All right. So good advice, I guess. But yeah, do be careful. I know this. When you're having a heat stroke, it is interesting in the sense that some of the like drinks that you're like, oh, I'm just going to drink a soda or something like that has so much salt, you don't realize it because you don't taste it because it's sweet.
2: Right, yeah.
0: And the next thing you know, you've oversalted and now you're like, I'm still so thirsty. So in that respect, water's the good move. But I don't know. If you can't find electrolytes somewhere, where are you? Yeah. It seems like they're everywhere.
2: Yeah.
0: So make sure and keep up with that today because, boy, heat stroke will catch up on you and you're like, no, no, I don't. All of a sudden, you're overwhelmed.
1: Oh.
0: Yeah, hot day. It is Hey Morton with Adina, D-Rock, and me, Rick. I want to talk about real quick the fact that I kind of have kind of floated getting a boat, and my wife's just not into it. Zero buy-in. I want to buy it. She won't even try it. I'm like, let's just rent one for a weekend. Just massive no interest in it whatsoever. So I wanted to know if you wanted to call and tell me, anyone listening who wants to get something and your significant other, your spouse, just won't even try it. You're like, no, not interested. Not interested. No thanks. 866-570-1903. Call us and tell us. Brittany's on the phone. Brittany, what's yours?
3: Good morning.
0: Good morning.
3: So my desire is to have a tiny home.
0: Okay.
1: Oh, one of those. Yeah.
0: It's kind of cool. I think those are cool.
3: Am
0: when I
3: am obsessed.
0: Them. Yeah. Where did you come across it?
3: So I've seen like those shows on like Netflix and Hulu when they go and they like get, you know, couples to downsize and get into tiny homes. And I just got obsessed with them. And I was telling my husband, you know, with the cost of living just getting so outrageous. I mean, we have a home right now in Ramona. So we're about like half an acre. I'm like, we have space for the tiny home. So my goal is that we buy this tiny home and move into the backyard. And then we let the kids take over the front of the house.
0: Oh.
3: You know, like, and he's just not for it. He's like, no, they got to get out. They got to move.
0: Yeah, you're trying to create a commune.
2: Right.
3: Yeah. I'm just thinking, like, how expensive things are these days, yeah. You know. I'm like, are they really going to even be able to afford it, you know?
0: You know, that's an excellent point. I mean, you could set up. How old are your kids now?
3: Well, they're 12, 8, and 3. Oh.
0: So, I got news for you. He lives in a tiny home already. Because I know if you have kids like that, more than just one room is there, like, room for playing.
2: Yeah.
0: Like, we only have one, and part of our living room is definitely playroom.
2: For sure.
3: Yeah, it's a toy corner.
0: Right. It just is. Or a fort gets built, and you're like, all right, when do I crush the architect over here? Right, going, all right, take your fort down. Telling a kid to take a fort down in the living room is a lot more hard to do than you think.
2: It's deconstruction, dude.
0: Yeah, you're like, they're so proud of what they built. They're enjoying their new space. That, they built a tiny house, and you're like, well, we're going to tear it down. I'm here to... Right? You feel like...
1: Killing the dirt.
0: Yeah, you feel like someone showing up at the job site with cranes. They're going to tear down an old historic house.
2: Right.
0: That's who you turn into.
2: Here's the funny part, Brittany. I think your husband's like, I know what you're up to. You just want a she shed. That's all that is. That's what this is.
0: He's like, do I get a
3: I
0: key to
3: him? He could do one of those, you know, those shelters that people are like, containers, those shipping containers that they're like converting into things. And
0: okay.
3: I'm like, hey, like... Why don't you make a bar out of that? Put a like flat screen in there, you know, a little bar set up, a little grill. So I'm trying to like milk it, you know, I'm trying to like encourage this like whole backyard landscape, you know?
0: It is funny how you do try and find ways to like really sell it. I'm telling my wife, like, you know, this boat has like a little bed down in the front. So we would just open that up. And when Josie's tired, she could go down there and take a little nap. We would just read books or sit back. And she's just like,
3: Hey, my husband got the green light on the boat. We bought him a boat like 2 years ago on Mother's Day. So I'm like, I'm owed. I get my tiny house now. I think it's fair.
0: Hey, can I ask you something, Brittany? When you go to Costco, do you see like those nice sheds that they have and go, you know, I mean, this even this right here would be a good beginning. We could buy a couple of these and jam them together.
3: Yeah, I was like, oh, you can turn one of these into like a little workout area. Why don't you get one of these right next to my tiny house?
0: All he sees is, I've got a project.
2: Yeah.
0: I got work.
2: Exactly.
0: I want to be out here at night hooking up plumbing and getting septic
3: He's
0: permits.
3: He's always like, I like how you say, oh, we could do this.
2: Right.
3: We could do that.
0: Yes. Oh, yeah. I've been on the other side of we, too. Oh, we need to do this in the garage. Like, no, we don't. I need to do it. While you tell me, is it done?
2: Right.
0: Oh, that's funny.
3: Yeah.
0: That's true. And yep. And so little by little, you have that dream and you know they're hoping it just goes away and you keep floating it out there and they just go, yeah.
2: Or not.
0: No.
3: I'm pretty persistent.
0: Are you?
3: Well, yeah, I am.
0: Here's what I want you to do. When you finally get the ground broke for this new tiny house, please call us and tell us.
3: Oh,
0: we would love an update to know how the tiny house project's going.
2: I want a tour.
4: It could be an Airbnb.
0: That's right. That's.
3: Oh, yeah, there you go. Okay, when the backyard's all pimped out, you guys can come over for a barbecue night.
2: Awesome.
0: Right, look at this. There's a bar inside a container. How about that? How cool.
2: We're CrossFit.
0: Thanks, Britt. It's great to have you.
3: Thank you. Have a great day.
0: Good luck.

0: 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So whichever way you're hearing us right now, thank you for checking in with Hey Morton. Not to mention, you can watch us on YouTube. And Hey Morton on YouTube, we upload new stuff almost all the time. HeyMorton. That's our YouTube page, Hey Morton. And check it out. It's very good. On Wednesdays, we play a game. And we've got tickets to go to Ringling Brothers. This Wednesday, we're playing the game you love. You take on Adina and basic trivia. We call it... I'll give you our phone number, 866-570-1903. 866-570-1903. Could you beat Adina at basic trivia? Pretty simple. I've got some pretty simple questions. I would say this. They could throw you off just a little bit. Ooh. Some are pretty straightforward. Some throw you off a little bit. So,
1: okay.
0: All right, 866-570-1903. Let's play. Play along, see how well you do. Beat the Bosnian. 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
1: Hey, Morton with Adina, D-Rock, and me, Rick. We've got tickets to Ringling Brothers. We're getting you hooked up this week, so awful fun. We love to play our games and have you play along. On Wednesdays, we play a game where all you have to do is guess answers to trivia questions. And you'll take on Adina and see how well you do. We call this game... So we'll see how well you do. Play along and keep score. Chelsea's playing today. Good morning, Chelsea. How are you?
2: I'm good. How are you?
1: Good. Welcome to Beat the Bosnian. And we're going to get ready and see if you can do just that. Are you good at trivia?
2: We'll see. It depends on the subject. So we'll give it a try. Nope.
1: Okay. Well, that's this fair. The subject we have today is... multi.
3: Good luck.
4: A little bit of everything.
1: There is a little bit of everything in here, but you know what? These are general trivia questions. I always try and write these questions to be a question that if you had 2 minutes to guess, you would definitely know the answer. But with just seconds, it's hard to get it.
5: That's fair.
1: So, all right, we'll see how you do. Adina's going to leave the room.
4: Good luck.
1: There she goes. And all you have to do is say pass if you get stumped. If we have time left over, we'll come back to the ones you passed on, okay?
2: All right, perfect.
1: All right. On your marks, get set, go. Name a brand of hairspray.
2: L'Oreal.
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2: Pass.
1: Name a movie featuring a board game in it.
2: Jumanji.
1: What did Leonardo da Vinci paint?
2: The Starry Night.
1: Name a female superhero.
2: Wonder Woman.
1: What game show has the game Plinko?
2: Pass.
1: All right, time's up. You got 3 out of 6. Brand of hairspray, L'Oreal, correct. What company makes cars, motorcycles, and lawnmowers? That's a hard one. It's Honda. You can buy a Honda lawnmower, a motorcycle, or a car. What movie featured a board game in it? Jumanji's a great answer. There's a Monopoly game. I would even go Stranger Things because that was about Dungeons and Dragons at the beginning. What did Leonardo da Vinci paint? Mona Lisa is his most famous painting. Starry Night is by Vincent van Gogh. So you missed that
2: one.
1: Oh,
2: okay.
1: Yeah, but boy, coming up with Starry Night, I'll give you credit. That's pretty good. and then female superhero, for sure Wonder Woman, right? And the game show that has the game Plinko is Price is Right. And you get up there and you drop that disc in and it bounces around. Yeah. So you would have got that. Price is Right, so old-timey, you're like, oh, yeah. Price is right. Yeah. All right, let's bring Adina back in. You got 3 out of 6. Let's see how she does. All right, Adina, she was able to get 3 out of 6. So 50%
4: right. Okay. That's right. Yeah.
1: Yeah.
4: That makes me a little worried.
1: How come?
4: These might be hard.
1: Well, you know what? That's a sensible
2: Some
1: way to think
2: questions
1: of it.
2: Are.
1: Yeah. What advice would you give Adina while she tries to beat you?
2: I don't know, because I was stumped with some of the questions. There was a little, I had to think a little bit.
4: Which one got you the most?
1: No. We'll see. Really? You'll find out in a second. Yeah. All right. Chelsea, hold on.
5: Wow.
1: Sit tight.
5: Scammer.
1: All right. 30 seconds on the clock. Say pass if you get stumped. On your marks, get set, go. Name a brand of hairspray.
4: Oh, Aussie.
1: What company makes cars, motorcycles, and lawnmowers?
4: Yamaha.
1: Name a movie featuring a board game in it.
4: Jumanji.
1: What?
4: No, wait. Yes.
1: What did Leonardo da Vinci paint?
4: The Mona Lisa.
1: Name a female superhero.
4: Black Widow.
1: What game show has the game Plinko?
4: What? I don't even know.
1: No
4: what?
1: On that one.
4: I don't know the game. I don't know the show. I don't know anything.
1: Price is Right.
5: Yeah.
4: Oh. What is that?
1: It's where you take that little disc and you go up to the top of the board and you put it in and it bounces around and you try and get it in the center.
5: Yeah.
1: Yeah. Plinko.
4: Okay. I
1: don't
4: think
1: funny.
4: I knew it had a name.
1: We talked about making a giant Plinko board here. You know what? I really am worried about your short-term memory.
4: Me too.
1: Did the three of us not have a long discussion about it?
3: Every time.
1: Like, yeah, we talk about it all the time. Plinkum. So there you go. Brand of hairspray. Aussie, you got that right.
4: Yeah.
1: What color is that?
4: It's like purple.
1: Yep. What company makes cars, motorcycles, and lawnmowers?
4: I said Yamaha, and now I'm thinking it might not be right.
1: What do you think it would be instead?
4: I don't know if there's a John Deere car. I don't know what else.
1: Well, it depends on how bad you want to drive a tractor on the 805 or the 5 sedan. Or the 99 or the 101 or the 10. Or, right. Honda.
4: Oh.
3: Yeah.
1: Yes. Name a movie featuring a board game. Jumanji, number one answer. There's a Monopoly movie. Could have got away with that. Leonardo da Vinci did paint the Mona Lisa.
4: Okay.
1: Black Widow is a superhero. Yes! And Plinko is news to you.
4: Wow. Oh, my gosh.
1: Oh, so congratulations.
4: Thank
1: you got
4: you.
1: Four. You squeaked by wow. with a win.
4: And, those were a little hard, yeah.
1: Yeah, Chelsea was right. Chelsea, you know what? We have a nice parting gift for you, so you don't leave empty-handed. We never do that. And we are celebrating the rare occasion that Adina has come out ahead when
4: yes.
1: you play this song, this game. And I feel like you guessed on some of them.
3: Yep. Yeah.
4: Well, we'll never know.
1: We never do.
3: We just figured it out.
1: Yeah.

0: Today's hit music is on Z90. Jibba, are you ready for another phone, Jibba?
1: We're about to prank call Rachel. She works at a busy hair salon as the manager. The owner has said, hey, call Rachel and tell her you're going to turn the power off this weekend, like you're the power company. They are fully booked this weekend at the hair salon. It's our phone prank, the phone, Jibba.
2: Thank you for calling Salon Bordeaux. This is Rachel. How may I help you today?
3: Hi, Rachel. Steve McCleskey.
2: Hi, how are you?
3: Good. I'm looking for the owner or the manager of the salon.
2: Yeah, our owner's not here, but I'm one of the managers. How can I help you?
3: Listen, we're doing a checkup with all the businesses on Adams. You're located between 39th and Iowa, is that correct?
2: I'm on 34th and Adams.
3: All right. We wanted to make sure you got the notice for the sustainability parade on Saturday and that you know that we'll be discontinuing the electrical service from noon until 2:30.
2: This Saturday? There's going to be no electricity from 12 to 2:30.
3: Right.
2: Oh, I did not get that notice. So we have clients already scheduled this Saturday. At this point, there's nothing we can do, you're saying?
3: It's only from noon until 2:30.
2: Okay, well, we're a fully operating salon. So are all the businesses going to be down on Adams?
3: Well, everything between 39th and Iowa. So it's basically like a green parade. So everything is sustainable, solar-powered, battery-powered, that kind of thing.
2: Oh, okay. I just had a question. Is there any way for us to not participate and for us to allow our power to be on? Because we have about 10 clients booked during that time period.
3: There is one other solution we could provide, and we could bring you a power generation station down there that's got sustainable power.
2: Okay. That's what we would need to do. Otherwise, okay. We would probably lose out on $2,000.
3: Oh, my God. The funny thing is, we offer this to a lot of the businesses there, and they're not interested in it, which is funny. Well, it's basically a mobile station, and we would send a photographer if you're okay with that. And we would use that for our publication, for our website.
2: Sure.
3: Okay, and who would be writing it?
2: What do you mean
3: you'll
2: be riding it?
3: It's like a stationary bike, and you get on it, and you can generate power that way.
2: Okay, hold on. Let me talk to one of my team members, okay?
3: Okay, yeah.
2: Can I place you on hold?
3: Certainly.
2: Okay, I definitely need to get our owner involved in this. Is there any way that you could come down and speak with her today?
3: There's no way I could do that. Is there anyone there that would just be willing to even get on it for like 15 minutes? That probably would give you enough power for about half an hour of like two major appliances, like a blow dryer and curling iron.
2: Okay, and what time are you coming to set that up at?
3: And we would be there about 11 o'clock.
2: Okay, is this our only option?
3: Well, the other thing is, if you could have, do you have anyone that could walk in the parade or participate in the parade? Because we do need someone to wear our mascot, Zap, which is basically like a lightning bolt.
2: Are you playing a prank?
3: Rachel, it's a prank call.
2: God, I'm on the radio right now.
3: It's a phone, Jibba. Your owner, Elle, contacted us and said that you've got to call Rachel. She's really PR friendly. She works so hard, and you could really get her. She'd really try and work with you.
2: Oh, my God. Well, tell her I quit.
0: You've just been called. 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
1: Let's play a game where all you have to do is beat Adina at basic trivia. Time for Beat the Bosnian. Let's welcome Christina. How are you today, Christina?
9: Hey, good morning. I'm doing great. Thanks.
1: Well, great to have you on the show. We're having a lot of fun today, so this will continue if you do a good job. Or Adina does a really bad one. So we'll see how this goes.
10: It all depends.
1: We've got 30 seconds on the clock. Any advice for her, Adina, as she gets ready to play this game? You play it every week.
11: You say pass if you don't know something and just get to the ones. Wait, that's guess words. No, that works for this game too, right?
1: Maybe. You should know that. Play it every week for five, 6 years. How many years have you played Beat the Bosnian?
11: A decade.
1: Yes, and you don't know?
10: You still don't know,
11: you can say pass, yeah.
10: You sure?
11: Mm-hmm. That's what I'll do.
3: If you get a question that stumps you, say pass. If we've got time left over, we'll go back and ask you those questions again. All right? All right. Goodbye, Dina. There she goes. 30 seconds on the clock. Remember to say pass if you get stumped. On your marks, get set, go. What was the name of the guy that sold the Slap Chop?
9: Pass.
3: What Disney villain is missing a body part?
9: Captain Hook.
3: What would you mix with Ovaltine?
9: Water.
3: Name a Denny's specialty menu item.
9: The Grand Slam.
3: Name a bottle of water from France.
9: Perrier.
3: Who is it? Oh, time's up. Perrier. That's the one. Perrier.
9: Perrier.
3: Perrier is good enough for me. Listen, you got 3 out of 5. So not bad. The guy that sold the Slap Chop also sold the ShamWow. His name was Vince. Very hyper guy with a mic taped to his face going, "Hi, I'm Vince with the ShamWow." And I don't know if Adina will get that one either. What Disney villain missing a body part? Captain Hook, 100%. With Ovaltine, you don't want to mix water. You want to mix milk. I tried it with water. Oh. It's not great. I will tell you, you could, but you won't like it. And Grand Slam, 100%, and Perrier, not bad. So let's bring Adina back in. 3 out of 5. That's 60%. Not bad. All right. She got 3 out of 5.
11: Okay. Pretty average. Adina.
3: Yeah, it's average score. We'll see how it does. Pretty average beats you on a regular basis.
11: I know.
3: All right, listen in, Christina. Let's see how Adina does. 30 seconds on the clock. Say pass if you get stumped. On your marks, get set, go. What was the name of the guy that sold the Slap Chop?
11: Pass.
3: What Disney villain is missing a body part?
11: Oh, my God. Ursula.
3: What would you mix with Ovaltine?
11: Milk.
3: Name a Denny's specialty menu item.
11: A Grand Slam.
3: Name a bottled water from France.
11: Francais waffle.
5: What?
11: I don't know. What kind of question is that?
5: What?
3: What is it again?
11: The Francais waffle.
5: The Francais waffle. Like, are you throwing up?
3: Like, would you like a Francais waffle? No, I don't. I would like tap.
5: Would you like a bucket?
3: Yes. Vince is the one who sold the Slap Chop.
11: Vince, okay.
3: Yeah. The Disney villain missing a body part's not Ursula.
11: Oh.
5: It's Captain Hook.
3: Captain Hook is missing a body part.
11: But technically, Ursula is missing. Oh, wait, she's got a head.
5: No, she's an octopus.
9: Yeah. She's
3: not missing anything.
11: Okay.
3: Oh, what would you mix with Ovaltine? Milk is correct.
11: Oh, all right.
3: Name a Denny's specialty menu item. Grand Slam, 100%. Name a bottled water from France. You said Wansan Carzon. Perrier.
11: Oh, yes.
3: Evian.
11: Oh.
3: Evian? Is Evian?
11: Evian.
3: Is that Switzerland or France? No, I think it's France.
5: I think it's France, yeah.
3: Yes. It spells naive backwards. Vittel or Volvic?
11: Man.
3: There you go. Not Volvic. So she has beat you by 1.
11: Oh, man.
3: Yeah.
11: Oh, good job.
3: And she didn't even get Ovaltine right. So, so she did pretty good. See, Christina, I could tell a little bit you were feeling down, and then it's like, no. You still got this.
5: You're good.
3: Yeah.
9: I was stressed, but we made it.
3: Yeah.
9: We got it.
3: Yeah. You've carried the odds forward.
11: Yeah.
3: So that's good. She said Perrier. So we still gave
11: that
3: to her.
11: That's
3: full frere.
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16: 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You're going to find that. Stop and go. Give yourself time. National City, 805 northbound at 43rd. Got a wreck off to the right. Slow from Plaza. Summer may be winding down, but Vegas isn't. 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
1: All your questions answered right here. 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
3: Easy.
1: To figure out.
3: Yep.
1: Easy. All right, it's next here on Hey Morton.

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2: You can definitely ask any question you want and know that we'll answer in front of everybody. 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
3: Chrissy asked Hey Morton, who's most likely to get banned for life from an all-you-can-eat buffet, and what would be the reason?
2: Okay, I have mine. Who is it, D-Rock?
4: Adina.
2: All right, what about you, Adina?
3: D-Rock.
2: Oh, really? Why D-Rock?
3: I think he would complain about the price. It would be like some sort of surcharge price because he got like lobster, you know, something. And he would complain and then he'd complain and he'd get kicked out.
4: Mm.
3: And he'd be banned for life.
2: He'd throw a fit and they wouldn't
3: have
2: him.
3: I think so.
2: That's interesting. What about you, D-Rock?
4: Adina would get banned because she would steal too many condiments. And it's not the fact that she stole condiments. It's just that she looked creepy doing it. So they would be like, just don't come back.
2: Worse than that.
3: What?
2: Here's why you would get banned, Adina. It's definitely you because of one thing. They would kick you out and ask you not to come back. Because you won't leave until you get a to-go box.
4: Ooh,
2: and they'll say, we don't do that.
4: Yeah.
3: But the food is on my plate, so
2: right.
3: It should go with
2: it
3: me if I can't finish
2: exactly
3: it.
2: Right.
4: This is not an extended stay.
3: It's okay. I'll bring my own like container to go.
2: That's even worse.
4: Oh, God.
2: That's exactly it. They'll see old Ziploc coming and be like, no thanks.
4: Nope.
2: Yep. Sitting there scooping stuffing into a Ziploc bag going, this will be so good for later.
4: It's so true, though. It's true.
2: Would you ever take extra food, like if it were cookies or something? Not something you'd have to put in a
3: cheese
2: container.
3: Cheese ragoons, I have. The cheese ragoons, you know, like the little folded, you know what I mean?
2: The cheese raccoons?
3: Ragoons.
2: Oh, rangoons.
3: Ragoons.
2: I think it's rangoons.
3: Well, those guys. Those little suckers. I've taken.
2: Where was, you did?
3: I've taken a handful with me, yeah.
2: Like, did you put them in something or
3: no,
2: you
3: just
2: like grabbed them and were eating?
3: Quite literally a handful and
2: I still think
3: out.
2: That's acceptable. I think walking out with a handful of something's acceptable.
3: Like, I was still finishing. I wasn't done. And
2: yeah,
3: I was
2: it's not like you're like saving it for another meal. That was still part of your meal.
4: Or
2: it was just
4: purseful.
2: On the go. Yeah. Was it a purseful or how many would you say?
3: It was
2: say?
3: Maybe like 6-7 in my hand.
2: Okay, that's not too bad. 6-7. okay, so that's, I still think that's allowable.
3: Okay, see.
2: But I think once you have a container that you save something in for another meal, I think that's unacceptable.
3: If it's like already, so here's the thing. In my eyes, it should be legal that whatever is on your plate that you didn't finish, instead of throwing it away, because that's what they will do. They will throw it away.
2: Mm-hmm.
3: You get to take it home with you. Now, don't go up and like fill up a whole thing.
2: But that's exactly what you would do.
4: Yeah.
3: But just fill up the plate and then what you can't finish, you take home.
2: I don't think that you would do that, though. I think you would have another plate that's full of ragoons.
3: It's the reserved to go home
4: correct.
3: Plate.
2: Right. That's exactly
4: this it. Is my veggie plate. This is the protein.
3: But what would be the difference between me sitting there for another hour versus just taking it home and eating it? Like, I see no difference.
2: Because I think the pricing model is that they charge you just more than what you would pay for a meal that would fill you up, knowing that a lot of the carbs that they have do fill you up. You notice there's mashed potatoes, mac and cheese,
3: yes.
2: bread, all the good stuff that just really fills you.
4: Yeah.
2: And the protein is sliced paper thin.
3: Yeah.
2: You're like, here, would you like some roast beef? I'm like, yes, but I don't want to be able to see through it. Actually, they're not too bad about that. But you know what I mean? The proteins are few and far, and the carbs are aplenty.
3: Well, then I'll stay till close time.
2: Yeah. That's why you get kicked out.
4: That's exactly
2: there you go.
4: And there it is.
2: We got to it. That's exactly that. She won't leave. She just won't leave.
4: I own the place.
2: Okay, it's time to go.
0: Got a question? DM us at Hey Morton, M-O-R-T-O-N, on Instagram, and ask for it by name. Hey Morton.
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2: Let's play a game where all you have to do is beat Adina at basic trivia. Time for Beat the Bosnian. Let's welcome Christina. How are you today, Christina?
1: Hey, good morning. I'm doing great. Thanks.
2: Oh, great to have you on the show. We're having a lot of fun today, so this will continue if you do a good job. Or Adina does a really bad one. So we'll see how this goes.
9: It all depends.
2: We've got 30 seconds on the clock. Any advice for her, Adina, as she gets ready to play this game? You play it every week.
3: You say pass if you don't know something and just get to the ones. Wait, that's guess words. No, that works for this game too, right?
2: Maybe. You should know that. You play it every week for five, 6 years. How many years have you played Beat the Bosnian?
3: A decade.
2: Yes, and you don't know?
9: You can say pass.
3: Yeah.
9: You sure?
3: Mm-hmm. That's what I'll do.
2: If you get a question that stumps you, say pass. If we've got time left over, we'll go back and ask you those questions again. All right? All right. Goodbye, Adina. There she goes. 30 seconds on the clock. Remember to say pass if you get stumped. On your marks, get set, go. What was the name of the guy that sold the Slap Chop?
1: Pass.
2: What Disney villain is missing a body part?
1: Captain Hook.
2: What would you mix with Ovaltine?
1: Water.
2: Name a Denny's specialty menu item.
1: The Grand Slam.
2: Name a bottle of water from France.
1: Perrier.
2: Right. Who is it? Time's up. Perrier. That's the one. Perrier.
1: Perrier.
2: Perrier is good enough for me. Listen, you got 3 out of 5. So not bad. The guy that sold the Slap Chop also sold the ShamWow. His name was Vince. Very hyper guy with a mic taped to his face going, "Hi, I'm Vince with the ShamWow." And I don't know if Adina will get that one either. What Disney villain missing a body part? Captain Hook, 100%. With Ovaltine, you don't want to mix water. You want to mix milk. I tried it with water. Oh. It's not great. I will tell you, you could, but you won't like it. And Grand Slam, 100%, and Perrier, not bad. So let's bring Adina back in. 3 out of 5. That's 60%. Not bad. All right. She got 3 out of 5.
3: Okay. Pretty average. Adina.
2: Yeah, it's average score. We'll see how it does. Pretty average beats you on a regular basis.
3: I know.
2: All right, listen in, Christina. Let's see how Adina does. 30 seconds on the clock. Say pass if you get stumped. On your marks, get set, go. What was the name of the guy that sold the Slap Chop?
3: Pass.
2: What Disney villain is missing a body part?
3: Oh, my God. Disney villain. Oh, Ursula.
2: What would you mix with Ovaltine?
3: Milk.
2: Name a Denny's specialty menu item.
3: A Grand Slam.
2: Name a bottled water from France.
3: Francais waffle.
9: What?
3: I don't know. What kind of question is that?
9: What?
2: What is it again?
3: The Francais waffle.
9: Francais waffle. Like, are you throwing up?
2: Is that Olivia? Would you like a Francais waffle? No, I don't. I would like tap.
9: Would you like a bucket?
2: Yes. Vince is the one who sold the Slap Chop.
3: Vince, okay.
2: Yeah. The Disney villain missing a body part's not Ursula.
3: Oh.
9: It's Captain Hook.
2: Captain Hook is missing a body part.
3: But technically, Ursula is missing. Oh, wait, she's got a head.
9: No, she's an octopus. Yeah.
1: She's
2: not missing anything.
3: Okay.
2: Oh, what would you mix with Ovaltine? Milk is correct.
3: Oh, all right.
2: Name
3: we got
2: a
3: one.
2: Denny's specialty menu item. Grand Slam, 100%.
3: Slam.
2: Name a bottled water from France. You said Poisson Poisson. Perrier.
3: Oh, yes.
2: Evian.
3: Oh.
2: Evian? Is Evian.
3: Evian.
2: Is that Switzerland or France? No, I think it's France.
9: I think it's France, yeah.
2: Yes. It spells naive backwards. Vittel or Volvic? Oh, man. There you go. Not Volvo. So she has beat you by one.
3: Oh, man.
2: Yeah.
3: Oh, good job.
2: And she didn't even get Ovaltine right. So, so she did pretty good. See, Christina, I could tell a little bit you were feeling down, and then it's like, no. You still got this.
9: You're good.
2: Yeah.
1: I was stressed, but we made it.
2: Yeah.
1: Got it.
2: Yeah. You've carried the odds forward.
3: Yeah.
2: So that's good. Perrier. She said Perrier. So we still gave
3: okay,
2: that to her.
3: That's
2: yep.
3: fair.
2: That's full fair. Thank you. Pita
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12: 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Turn up the
13: bass. Our drive on the 5 northbound drive time is going to be about 35 minutes as you make your way between Chula Vista and Coronado Bridge on the northbound side of the 5, right there between Main and the bridge. Just give yourself some time. We do have some delays on the 5 north at L. It's due to a stalled motorcycle through Chula Vista that has things heavy and slow from Palomar. Every now and then you find a deal where you get more and pay less. 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
2: That's a weird traffic report. I'm going to tell you why. Because did he say a stalled motorcycle is causing a backup?
4: Yeah, isn't that strange?
2: It seems like that's a fairly quick problem to solve.
4: And at least down to one lane.
3: Pick it up.
4: Yeah.
2: Yeah, you couldn't just drive off the road. Like, you could just move over when it's like. Yeah, right? Even so, if it like stalls, you didn't put the kick to stand down and been like, well, what can you do?
4: No.
2: Turn the flashers on.
4: Just go around.
2: You know, wave people around you. Like, hey, bro. Walk it over. Is that what it said? I thought it said, can I play the traffic again real quick?
4: Yeah.
2: All right, I just want to hear this part of it.
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13: It'll be about 35 minutes as you make your way between Chula Vista and Coronado Bridge on the northbound side of the 5, right there between Main and the bridge. Just give yourself some time. We do have some delays on the 5 north at L. It's due to a stalled motorcycle through Chula Vista that has things heavy and slow from Palomar.
4: Like,
2: move
4: how big
2: it.
4: Is it?
2: Move it over.
4: Is it a Harley?
2: Just listen, I'm sorry if you're listening to us in your helmet, but you got to move it out of the way. Yeah. It's a stalled motorcycle.
4: Just push it, man.
2: Yeah, it seems like solvable. Get crowd fund 3 people to come over and be like, hey, how about we move this out of the way and get this traffic going? All right. I just want to make sure I had heard myself clearly.
4: Oh, my gosh. Yeah. Dude, so I got a really good friend of mine. I ran into him on Instagram. You know,

0: I did it. I'm a part of the stories that everyone talks about.
1: So 1,000.
0: Yes.
1: So 1,000's your level.
0: Come on. Let it happen to me, please.
1: Oh, yeah. You'd hire a PR person for $1,200.
0: Yeah. Oh, I
2: read
0: a book about it.
2: Yeah. It's gonna do
1: how I did it.
2: Sunday news stories everywhere, dude. So I thought it would be cool. I just wanted you to call us up and tell us, what was your best thrift store find?
1: And just know that while you tell us, Adina's just going to be eating her hat.
0: I'm going to be jealous.
1: Yeah.
0: My turn green.
2: It never happens to me.
1: No, I've never had it happen. I've never found anything at a like that that's really cool.
2: Right.
0: I look, you know, like I'll go and look, and I guess maybe I'm not looking for the right things. I don't know what to look for, because I think people just have like a sense or like in the eye for, oh, this piece of glassware that's actually real crystal or things like that.
1: I'm going to tell you something.
2: Real crystal.
1: At the end of this segment, whether anybody calls or not, because maybe they won't want to gatekeep and not say.
2: Maybe.
1: But if you have found something that you turned in and you made money off it, call us and tell us. We want to hear your story. 866-570-1903. What was your awesome thrift store find? And it doesn't have to be thousands of dollars.
2: No, it doesn't. No, you could have doubled
1: just be like, you got a really good deal on. Now, don't say, hey, I bought some old golf clubs and they were cool.
2: Right. Okay. Right, yeah.
1: Yeah. Like, oh, I found a Masters of the Universe set and it was cool. We're saying you paid $10 or you paid $100 and you got something pretty awesome. Our phone number is 866-570-1903. And at the end of this, Adina got a little helpful surprise for you. All right? You're going to love it. 866-570-1903. How did you luck out?

0: We just can't say enough how much we're all together collectively, I think, as Americans, just bummed out that Dolly Parton passed yesterday, because it was sudden and you felt like, okay, she's got a health thing, but she's Dolly, so she's going to overcome it and she'll be fine and she'll live forever.
1: Exactly.
0: And she didn't.
1: Oh.
0: Even Jack White from the White Stripes played Jolene last night. Mm. I mean, Dolly, we miss you and we will forever. So rest in peace. You're the last class act we had in this country, I feel like.
1: Yeah.
0: Wow. So D-Rock has a friend who is a DJ.
2: Yeah.
0: And he found a t-shirt at a thrift store.
2: Yes. That was signed by A-list celebrities. He said it had to be from some kind of like charity for a Super Bowl party. And he went and got it appraised. And he said it was worth upwards to like $10,000 to $12,000.
1: My God.
2: That's insane, dude. Wow. And he bought it for like maybe $5.
0: Adina is dying to have this happen to her. She wants to go to a thrift store and be like, ah, I just bought this dumb old doll and it turns out it's from Austria. And it's,
1: yeah,
0: it's like Austrian glass doll. It's worth $10 million.
1: Exactly.
0: Yeah, you would settle for $1,000.
1: I would.
0: So we've asked you, just call us and tell us, what did you find at the thrift store? To just rub it in just a little bit more to a team.
1: Yeah.
0: No, it's out there. Maybe this will inspire you.
1: Okay.
0: All right. What did you find at the thrift store that was amazing? You got something for nothing. We'll start out with Damien this morning. Damien, what did you get?
3: So I went to the Goodwill over in Sierra Mesa, and I'm checking out the little displays that they have where they have the little costume jewelry, and I seen a watch that's black and gold, and the gold band was threaded. And I'm like, God, that looks too – and I said, you know, can I look at that? And I looked at it, and it felt kind of funny, and I smelt it, and it didn't smell like metal. And I'm like, you know what? I bet this is gold. And it had a little $5 sticker on it, so I bought it for $5. Took it to the jewelry shop. They tested it. The band was gold. The bezel was gold. They weighed it out, and they gave me $280 for it.
1: What?
0: See? Yep. There you go.
1: Are you kidding me?
0: Return on your investment.
3: $280 for it.
1: That's amazing.
3: Everybody I showed it to, they're like, oh, no, that's not gold. That's not gold. You're not going to get any gold watch from Goodwill. Needless to say, I did.
0: Adina,
1: so
0: I feel like it's going to happen for you. Don't you, Damien? Aww. Like, I feel like just this segment is going to make it happen for Adina. He doesn't believe it.
3: There was another time I found an old, like, rare coin. I ended up losing it, though. But it was like, it looked like a coin that came out of, like, the 13th century.
1: Where did you lose it exactly?
3: But I ended up losing it. Huh?
1: Where did you lose it exactly?
0: He's trying to get some gum.
3: I have no. I was so paranoid with it. I kept it everywhere I went because I was like, God, this has got to be worth something. But I was just too, I guess, intimidated to go check because I was afraid. I don't know. It was so old. It looked like it was chiseled. Like, they made it out of, like, stone and rock.
1: My God.
3: Man, yeah, but I lost that.
0: That one could have really been the big one.
2: Yeah.
3: Yeah, that one could have been the big one.
0: Well, you know what? You made $275, so you're way ahead, Damien.
2: That's a plus.
3: For sure.
0: Yeah, and the good thing is you bought Bitcoin with it back in 2009. Now you're worth $1 billion.
1: Right.
0: Hey, Damien, thanks for going on. It's great having you on. Leo is on the phone. Leo, what did you find at the thrift store?
4: I found what I thought was a vase. I bought some, you know, I was like, hey, this will be good to put flowers in when I get my girl flowers. It was big, heavy, you know, kind of ornate. And then one day I saw it, and I was like, it had Tiffany & Co. on it. And I was like, hey, let me look it up, you know. And it had, like, this etching, but it turns out it was a trophy. It was a trophy for a, like, horse race.
0: What?
4: Back in the 80s, like some futurity thing. And so, yeah, I looked it up, and looking at these, like, horse forums and stuff. And the thing is, like, people that were selling them, obviously there's only one. And it's, like, for a specific race. But they were going for, like,
1: $800. Huh! Oh, my God!
0: I love it.
1: That's amazing!
2: And you were going to put flowers in it, bro.
1: Yeah!
4: Well, I still do.
0: Yeah.
2: Oh, nice.
0: So you kept it.
4: We still put flowers in it.
2: That's right? A flex.
0: Well, that's awesome. You know what? That's awesome. It only gets more expensive, too, so that's great.
2: Yeah.
1: That's awesome!
0: Leo, I'm really happy. Yeah. One of us is really happy for you, Leo. All right. Thank you for your story, man. Thanks for sharing that with us. That's great. Sandy's on the phone. Sandy, what did you find at the thrift store?
5: Yeah, so this is with my ex-wife. I bought her this watch at this shop for like $50. And she didn't like it. She didn't just like, I don't like this watch or whatever. So she never took it from me. And then we get divorced. And then a few years later, I'm going through all this stuff. And I found that watch. And I took it in. And I thought it was like just a knockoff. But it ended up being a real Cartier watch. And it was worth like $15,000.
1: Are you kidding?
0: Sandy.
1: I'm going to lose it.
0: Hey, Sandy. Shh. I don't know if she listens. You don't want to be. You keep that one to yourself.
1: Yeah.
0: She's like, what?
1: His name's not really Sandy.
0: I love that watch so much. Yeah, you did. Sure, you did. Where did it go? So what was it? The Cartier watch goes for what? Like $1,500? I don't know.
5: No. This is it's like a gold, real gold Cartier watch. And it was like, they appraised it for like $10,000 to
1: $15,000. Oh my God.
0: It was never yours, Adina.
1: I'm melting in jealousy.
0: Yeah. This is so good.
1: That's amazing.
0: Sandy, that's good, the best one yet.
1: Oh, wow.
0: Did you keep it or did you?
5: No, I still have it. Turns out she didn't like the watch or me, so.
1: Do you need a new girlfriend you can give it to?
2: Stop. Adina.
0: You know, for 15 grand, you would be surprised what I'd be willing to do.
2: Wink, wink.
1: For dinner dates and things.
0: Yeah. I don't think you're getting to go to TGI Fridays for a $15,000 Cartier watch.
2: Wow.
0: Hey, Sandy, thanks for calling. That's a great story. I didn't think we'd get stories this wild. I thought it would be like new inbox G.I. Joe.
2: I know, right?
0: Yeah.
5: Awesome. Thanks.
0: You bet. Take care. Irene's on the phone. Irene, what did you find at a thrift store where you just cashed in?
6: Yeah, I found furniture, Thomasville furniture, which was going for about $200, and I thought it was a risk because I just felt like I could sell it for more. And I uploaded it into a website where they sell old stuff, and somebody bought it for me for $900, so I was... Good profit for me.
1: That's great.
0: Yes. Her ex-husband had a Cartier watch. It was really amazing. Irene, that's really good. You know what's funny is you do have kind of a feeling like, you know what? I think this might be worth more. And so,
6: I did. I was skeptical.
0: Yeah.
6: And I'm glad I bought it.
0: Yeah, that's really good. Well, you know what? Thank you for calling and telling us that. You know, I'm going to tell you this, Adina. You're going to love this corner of Instagram because I got sucked into it.
1: Oh.
0: There are people that know exactly what glass to buy at thrift stores and they will tell you, hey, here are the five types of cups, glass or dinnerware that if you see it, you want to cop it because it is actually worth a lot more than you think. Like that milk glass. Do you know what that is?
1: No.
0: So that like kind of milky see-through glass that has little beads around the edge, sometimes those can be worth hundreds of dollars.
1: Oh my God.
0: If you find these translucent jade green coffee cups with that are kind of like 50s-ish style, diner style, those can be worth a lot of money.
1: Wait, I gotta know where.
0: Here's what you gotta do. Go to Instagram, and all you have to do is look up like how to find thrift store glass that's expensive. And there's one account, I can't find it now, but you'll be able to find it. I don't have the time, but I watched this guy for about 20 minutes. My wife's like, what are you doing? I'm like, this guy's teaching me how to make a fortune.
1: I'm into that. Absolutely.
0: Yeah.
1: That's the thing. I need to know what I'm looking for. And then when I get into these like thrift stores, I'm like, okay, go to the glass section, go to the art section, go to the furniture section, find that rare piece and know that little instinct of like, I think this is something, you know?
0: Yeah, I know. I knew you would be into that because I got you a magnet you could throw off a bridge to get treasures, and you
1: exactly.
0: thought that was great.
1: Yeah. Anything. I just want to find something.
0: Yeah, something for nothing. So bad.
1: So bad.
0: Yeah. So just get, you know what I want you to do? Over the next month, I want you to hit up some thrift stores.
1: Yes.
0: And see if you could get something that's worth more than you thought. But just go to these Instagram accounts and just search how to find Instagram glass.
1: All right.
0: That's expensive. And there's
1: I love
0: tutorials.
1: This challenge.
0: All right. Then once and for all, we don't have to hear it anymore, right?
1: Well, from there, we got to get bigger and bigger, like bigger finds.
2: She wants to do Antique Roadshow.
0: She wants to do yes, that's exactly it. Until she gets on Antique Roadshow, that's it.
2: Exactly.
0: That's it.

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1: Hey, morning.
0: It's time for Guess Words.
2: All right, let's play Guess Words. Let's do it. It'll be a lot of fun. So call us. Doesn't matter if you're in La Jolla, wherever you are. La Jolla, check in. That'd be fun.
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2: 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I think College Day is coming up, so
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2: We can hook that up. 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All you have to do is guess words from the clues you get from D-Rock or Adina. 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It's guess words. We'll play next right here on Hey Morton.

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0: It's time for Guess Words.
2: Let's jump in. Let's play Guess Words. This will be a lot of fun. Play along. Melissa is up first. Who's it going to be, D-Rock or Adina? Who are you going to play with, Melissa?
3: D-Rock.
2: All right, 30 seconds on the clock. Say pass if you get stumped. On your marks, get set, go.
4: Mozzarella sticks or potato skins are not an entree. They're a...
3: appetizer.
4: Yes, you go to a theme park to do what?
3: To pass.
4: Okay. Shamu is a killer...
3: Well,
4: you don't have a gulp of tequila. You take a what of tequila?
3: Shot.
4: Instagram is social
3: media.
4: When driving on the highway, you always have to stay inside of your
3: vehicle.
4: Yes. A cop will write you a what if you break the law?
3: Ticket.
2: Ticket's right. You got that after the buzz. You guys got five today. And the word that you passed on was ride. Is that it? Or whale?
4: A ride.
2: Ride. Yeah, you go to amusement park to get on the rides. So there you go. You got five today. A decent score,
5: yeah.
2: An average score, but nothing to be embarrassed of, and quite often a winning score. So we'll see how it goes, Melissa. Sit tight. It might be a tie game. We might be right back. Let's bring in Laura. Laura, you and Adina need to get six to win. Now, she got a win yesterday with eight. So I think six is totally doable, and if you can get that many, you guys win today. How about that?
3: Okay, sounds good.
2: 30 seconds on the clock. Say pass if you get stumped. On your marks, get set, go.
5: In football, the guy has to blink another guy to knock him down.
3: Tackle.
5: Yes, when moving, you need a lot of cardboard.
3: Boxes.
5: Yes, you pay your energy or blink bill.
3: Electric.
5: Another word, like, oh, the blink's out. Oh, there's a blink outage.
3: Power.
5: Yes.
3: Power.
5: Krispy Kreme sells.
3: Donuts.
5: Yes, you go white water or what? You go down
3: rafting.
5: It. Yes. You blink in a pool or an ocean.
3: Swim.
5: Yes. You make sure there's a security blink in front of a door.
3: Code.
5: Oh.
3: Security code?
2: Guard would be the door. In front of the door, you want to... Yeah.
3: Oh, security guard.
2: Security guard. There you go. So how many is that? Seven? Did she pass on one?
5: Two, three, four, five, six.
2: Oh, it's a tie game today.
5: Oh, my gosh. Oh,
2: no, you won.
5: Got
2: no,
5: we got
2: I'm
5: it.
2: Sorry. My math is bad. You won today. You
5: oh,
2: got
5: wow.
2: six.
3: Oh, my gosh.
5: We squeaked it.
3: Girl power.
5: Yes.
2: Girl power has finally kicked in after 10 years. We've been waiting for it.
4: This is so, yes. Yeah.
5: It's amazing. That's what it is. It's,
2: you've had a string of wins.
5: Yeah.
2: Adina?
5: Fun.
2: It is fun, and it's nice to get that confidence, get some momentum going.
5: Yeah.
2: And you've had good players, Laura being one of them.
5: Yes.
2: Laura, nice work today. You were in the zone. What word did she pass on? I can't remember. Was it? I don't think
5: she passed on anything.
2: No, so you got six. You didn't get swim, and you got swim in time. So that would be seven, right?
5: Oh, no, I started from...
2: Oh, you started from number two. I'm sorry. The first word that she had, casket, we had yesterday as well. So she skipped that one. Okay, so nonetheless, now that my math is correct.
3: That's okay. Win's a win.
2: Win's a win. Let's get out of here. Thanks for playing Guess Words.
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0: Today's hit music is on Z90. Jibba, are you ready for another phone, Jibba?
1: I'm going to prank call Tim. He works at a popular chicken restaurant. It's a chain that has 11 herbs and spices.
2: No. Okay.
1: I'm trying to convince him. He's not the manager. I'm trying to say, look, go into business with me. We'll add the 12th herb. You know the one you can smoke that makes you really hungry?
2: Oh, come on.
3: Oh, wow.
1: Now, the 12th herb would sell a lot more chicken, if you know what I mean. Go with me, bro. It's our phone prank. The phone, Jibba.
4: Hey, this is Tim.
1: Yeah, Tim, I want to talk to the manager. Are you the manager?
4: Manager's not here right now. Can I take a message?
1: Yeah, well, maybe you can help me. I'm trying to start a new thing. You guys have the that 11 herbs and spices, right?
4: Yes, sir. That's the original recipe.
1: Okay. I've got a business idea. I just want you to sit real tight and go with me here, work with me on this, because I think, you don't own the place, right?
4: No, we don't.
1: Okay.
4: Franchise.
1: Here's what I think you should do. I think you and I should go into business and we're going to make a ton of money. Here's what it is. Hear me out. 11 herbs and spices, really delicious. Nobody can argue that. I think there's an herb missing. And if we could go into business together, we could add that herb that not only would make the chicken even more delicious, it would make people want to eat it really, really bad.
4: You know, I'd be happy to take a message for the manager. I don't think I'd be able to go
1: well,
4: for that.
1: Well, now, hold on. Think about this. What herb of all the herbs makes you most hungry?
4: Honestly, I don't know. Would you like to leave a message?
1: Now, hold on. Think about this. There is an herb that just became legal, if you know what I mean, and that herb makes people want to eat a whole lot. Do you know what I'm saying here?
4: I get what you're saying here, but I don't own this restaurant.
1: No, hold on. This is a great idea. You have access to that powder, right? Nobody knows the recipe for that powder. It's a patented stuff that you put that chicken in, right? It's a mix, and nobody knows the secret recipe, right?
4: Sure.
1: Okay, if we add another herb to it, it's not the same recipe. We can do whatever. So here's what we do. You get some of that. You start stockpiling some of that powder that you dredge the chicken in. We add our special herb, and the next thing you know, we're selling chicken like crazy. I could buy a van. We'll put a fryer in there. You can get a fryer at Target for like $30. Put a fryer in there. We start selling chicken. Imagine, not only do people love the taste of it, they are going to want more the more they eat. Boom. Business. Millionaires.
4: You know what? I don't own the restaurant. Quite honestly, I think this would be illegal.
1: It's not illegal. It just got made legal in almost every... It's going to be legal everywhere we go.
4: What I'm saying is that's a patented seasoning mix. You can't steal that.
1: Well, it's not the same seasoning mix if you add the magic herb to it. All right? I can see it already. You could call yourself the captain instead of the colonel. Captain Cannabis Fried Chicken. You see what I'm saying here? We got a van. We're driving. Is this funny? It's not funny. You're going to make a fortune. And by the way, it also makes you laugh. So happy people selling a ton of chicken, and it's going to be like The Walking Dead. There's going to be lines out the side of our van trying to get our chicken, and you know I'm right. So here's where you come in.
4: Hear me out. I really just don't think that we'll be able to steal a patented recipe.
1: You're not stealing it. You're setting it aside to reformulate it. Okay. Do you think Steve Jobs invented the computer? No, he reworked the wires until it was the Apple computer. That's how they got better.
4: This is the Apple computer
1: of chicken. Come on, don't you want to be a captain in the cannabis chicken army?
4: Who is this?
1: I'm sorry, man. It's Rick. This isn't real. It's the phone, Jim. It's a prank call.
4: Oh man.
1: You don't want to enter into the Captain Cannabis Army? Come on, man. You got to admit, it's kind of a good idea.
4: It's funny. You got me there. You got me there. You just made a phone, Jibba.
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1: It's Wednesday. Let's play a game. It's really fun to take Adina on in basic trivia. The game is called... All you have to do is answer more questions than Adina does correctly in our list of 10 questions. On the phone, April's here today. Hi, April. How are you?
12: Hi. Good morning.
1: Well, you know what? It's time to play Beat the Bosnian. Are you alone in the car? Do you have family with you? It sounds like someone's with you in the car.
12: Yeah, I have my three kids.
1: Oh, wow. That's great. Well, they're really behaving. Tell them thank you.
13: Right. So, yeah. She's like, don't hype them up.
1: Yeah,
13: don't hype them up.
1: Yeah. They're in their own world.
13: Everybody be cool.
1: Yes. Everybody. Okay. We're going to play a game real quick. You've got 30 seconds on the clock. Adina's going to leave the room.
5: Good luck.
1: There she goes.
12: Thank you.
1: All right. I will tell you that today's questions are kind of all over the map, so just answer if you know. If you don't, just say pass. We'll move on. If we have time left over at the end, we'll ask you the questions you passed on, okay?
12: Okay.
1: On your marks. Now, I detect a little bit of a delay, so I'm going to start the timer after the first question. Here we go. On your marks, get set, go. What color are all John Deere products?
12: Green.
1: What actor voiced both Darth Vader and Mufasa?
12: Pass.
1: Name a U.S. president with a beard.
12: Abraham Lincoln.
1: What animal is the mascot for Frosted Flakes?
12: A tiger.
1: Name a U.S. coin worth more than a dime.
12: Quarter.
1: What is the fruit is dried to make a raisin?
12: Cherries.
1: Oh, no. Grape is the answer to that one. But you know what? Your time's up. You did pretty good.
12: That was right.
1: It was great. Mom, I was trying to tell you. All right. So... Here we go. Green and yellow are John Deere products. Darth Vader and Mufasa was voiced by James Earl Jones. He also played the father on Coming to America, the king, and he also did This is CNN. So, famous voice. Lincoln is correct. Tiger is correct. Tony the Tiger. U.S. coin worth more than a dime? Quarter. Very good. So, you got 1, 2, 3, 4 today. 4 out of 6. Let's bring Adina back in and see if she can pull it off. She might... These are not the hardest questions, but you never know what she knows, and that's what's interesting. All right, out of Adina, out of 6, she got 4 right.
14: Okay, that's pretty good.
1: That's pretty good. Okay. And if she listened to her kids, she might have got one more.
13: Oh, no.
1: All right, April, hold on. Let's see how Adina does. 30 seconds on the clock. Remember to say pass if you get stumped. On your marks, get set, go. What color are all John Deere products?
14: Green.
1: What actor voiced both Darth Vader and Mufasa?
14: Ooh, I don't know. Pass.
1: Name a U.S. president with a beard.
14: With the top hat. Lincoln. John.
1: What animal is the mascot for Frosted Flakes?
14: The tiger.
1: Name a U.S. coin worth more than a dime.
14: Pass.
1: What fruit is dried to make a raisin? Oh, time's up.
14: Grapes.
1: Grapes would have been correct.
14: Oh, I felt like I didn't know any of these, I'll
1: really?
14: Be honest.
1: Which one did you pass on?
14: A lot.
1: No, you didn't pass. You only passed on one. Oh, U.S. coin worth more than a dime.
14: I don't know.
1: No, you know U.S. coins worth more than a dime come to mind?
14: Oh, a quarter?
1: Yeah.
13: Oh, and the voice of Darth Vader?
14: It just seemed... Oh, like a trick question for some reason.
1: Oh, I see.
14: And I was like, I don't know.
1: Darth Vader?
14: I
1: Luke,
14: don't know.
1: I
14: am your father.
1: Yeah, you are not the father. It'd be great if you...
13: Yeah, the whip's here, right?
1: Maury. Luke, you are not the father. Yeah!
13: He hands the envelope.
1: Yeah. Luke, it'd be even better if he gave like a full breakdown like, Luke,
2: I was looking into your mother's eyes one night. I said, you know, you look awfully Irish.
13: I'm 99%. 99.9%. I am your father.
2: You know, Luke, your mother and I were having some wine one night. She's like, take off that silly helmet. And I said, oh. And that's how you came to be. We never think about that part.
13: She loved me for me. Yeah. Okay?
1: All right. Well, you know what, Adina? It's kind of same old song, same old day of the week.
14: Oh, dang.
1: Congratulations, April. You won, Adina. You got three right. John Deere products are green.
12: Yay!
1: James Earl Jones voiced Darth Vader. He also did Mufasa.
13: Yep.
1: And he's the guy that went, this is CNN.
14: Oh, that guy.
1: Yeah, that guy. So, why? You thought it was Darth Vader the whole time? Like, why does CNN have Darth Vader?
13: Not Arby's.
1: He doesn't do Arby's.
13: Yeah, not Arby's.
1: No. All right. That wraps it up. Thanks for playing.
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17: 805 North at the 52. Got a crash off the right shoulder through Claremont Mesa. Stop and go from the 163. 94 westbound at Bancroft. Trouble there in the right lane through Lemon Grove. 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
2: You can ask us a question in our DMs at Hey Morton, and we'll answer it right here. Lexi wants to know, Hey Morton, if you had to competently perform on stage with an artist, who would it be, and what would you perform?
3: Oh, okay.
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2: Oh, it is? Me too, actually. I think I've got you beat for easy.
3: Oh, okay.
2: Yep. All right, D-Rock, you?
4: Yep, I'm ready.
2: By the way, you can't DJ.
4: No, that's fine.
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1: When you have a question, there's nothing we can't answer. Whatever you want to know, just ask for it by name. Hey, Morton.
2: Hey, Morton.
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9: Hit us up in the DMs and ask us a question at Hey, Morton. Lexi wants to know, hey, Morton, if you had to get on stage and competently perform with an artist, who would it be and what would you play?
10: Oh, easy. My artist is Zara Larsson. She was on tour, is still on tour, and she has a song called Lush Life. And while she's performing it, she has this little like break dance for it, like a little moment. And okay. It's a viral little TikTok dance. It's so easy. I know it by heart. I would be the dedicated Lush Life dance girl. So I'd be on stage.
9: Dancer is not performing in an instrument.
10: Oh, it has to be an instrument.
11: Yeah.
9: Yes. What would you play? What would you perform?
10: Oh.
9: Yeah. You thought you're just going to go up there and do a jig?
11: Yeah, what is this?
9: Okay, Ashley Simpson.
10: Yeah. That's exactly what I was hoping.
9: Here's Lush Life. Is this the...
10: Yep.
9: This is a... You don't have to. Okay. But
10: see,
9: this
10: I
9: is a really
10: it.
9: Fun song.
10: Yeah.
9: Well, yeah, any of us could learn a dance. Yeah. That's, I mean, yes. Yeah. And two and three and turn and clap. Turn and clap. Oh, come on. That's nothing. You got to perform an instrument.
10: Man, okay.
11: Yeah, that's Dance Revolution.
9: Yes. It really is. All right, so never mind.
10: Never mind. Jeez.
11: All right, yeah. This is an old-timey artist, but I would love to play percussions for the one and only Phil Collins.
9: Okay, Phil Collins.
11: He's got a famous song called In the Air. It's super popular. We all know the breakdown because when the drums come in. No, that's Will I Am and the Black Eyed Peas.
9: Dina, really? You really went for that one?
11: Yeah, that's tough.
9: No, there's actually a famous video of him performing this song where he makes his way up these stairs.
11: Yeah.
9: Just slowly because he's singing the song. And then right when it comes time to the drum solo, he sits down and plays the part. And everyone's like, no way. Is he going to make it to the drums? All right, D-Rock, I'm going to look at this video and see how close your hands are moving to what his are doing.
11: All right.
9: Okay, ready?
11: All right, let's go.
9: All right, here we go. Let's see. Well.
10: It looked cool.
9: Yes, it looked very cool. Not really even a little bit close to what he's doing.
11: Well, so I
9: might need some practice.
11: I don't know his drum kit, but yeah.
9: Right.
11: Yeah.
9: But even your hands aren't even in the right place. Like, you need to be doing both hands at the same time.
11: Oh, I could do that. That's easy.
9: All right. Well, you could learn it. Mine, I feel like mine's the easiest. The artist that I could perform with, take the stage and hold my own and play an instrument, is the one and only Pitbull.
10: Okay.
9: I would put my bald cap on, my shades, my black suit, and I would get up on stage with my whistle.
10: Oh my
9: God. Of here.
11: Wait,
10: isn't that shots?
11: That's the shot man. You're the shot man, dude.
10: Yeah.
11: Oh. What are you doing, shots of tequila around the concert?
9: All that. Yeah, he had a guy on stage who went in Vegas who was just like playing a whistle. I'm like, that I could do. You can tell I would definitely kill it as the whistle guy
10: and Pitbull. Anyone.
9: Right, that's the point. What do you, why? It's better than just doing a dance. I don't think I could beat D-Rocks in the air tonight. That's pretty good, but yeah.
1: Got a question? DM us at Hey Morton, MORTON on Instagram and ask for it by name. Hey Morton.
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18: Attorney Ross Jerwitz is responsible for this ad. 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
9: It's Wednesday. Let's play a game. It's really fun to take Adina on in basic trivia. The game is called... Beat the Bosnian. All you have to do is answer more questions than Adina does correctly in our list of 10 questions. On the phone, April's here today. Hi, April. How are you?
0: Hi. Good morning.
9: Well, you know what? It's time to play Beat the Bosnian. Are you alone in the car? Do you have family with you? It sounds like someone's with you in the car.
0: Yeah, I have my 3 kids.
9: Oh, wow. That's great. Well, they're really behaving. Tell them thank you.
11: Right. She's like, don't hype them up. Don't hype them up.
9: They're in their own world.
11: Everybody be cool.
9: Yes. Everybody. Okay. We're going to play a game real quick. You've got 30 seconds on the clock. Adina's going to leave the room.
10: Good luck.
9: There she goes.
0: Thank you.
9: All right. I will tell you that today's questions are kind of all over the map, so just answer if you know. If you don't, just say pass. We'll move on. If we have time left over at the end, we'll ask you the questions you passed on, okay?
0: Okay.
9: On your marks. Now, I detect a little bit of a delay, so I'm going to start the timer after the first question. Here we go. On your marks, get set, go. What color are all John Deere products?
0: Green.
9: What actor voiced both Darth Vader and Mufasa?
0: Pass.
9: Name a U.S. president with a beard.
0: Abraham Lincoln.
9: What animal is the mascot for Frosted Flakes?
0: A tiger.
9: Name a U.S. coin worth more than a dime.
0: Quarter.
9: What is the fruit is dried to make a raisin?
0: Cherries.
9: Oh, no. Grape is the answer to that one. But you know what? Your time's up. You did pretty good.
0: That was right.
9: It was grape. Mom, I was trying to tell you. All right. So here we go. Green and yellow are John Deere products. Darth Vader and Mufasa was voiced by James Earl Jones. He also played the father on Coming to America. The King, and he also did This is CNN. So, famous voice. Lincoln is correct. Tiger is correct. Tony the Tiger. U.S. coin worth more than a dime? Quarter. Very good. So, you got 1, 2, 3, 4 today. 4 out of 6. Let's bring Adina back in and see if she can pull it off. She might. These are not the hardest questions, but you never know what she knows, and that's what's interesting. All right, out of Adina, out of 6, she got 4 right.
10: Okay, that's pretty good.
9: That's pretty good. Okay. And if she listened to her kids, she might have got one more.
11: Oh, no.
9: All right. April, hold on. Let's see how Adina does. 30 seconds on the clock. Remember to say pass if you get stumped. On your marks, get set, go. What color are all John Deere products?
10: Green.
9: What actor voiced both Darth Vader and Mufasa?
10: Ooh, I don't know. Pass.
9: Name a U.S. president with a beard.
10: With the top hat. Lincoln. John.
9: What animal is the mascot for Frosted Flakes?
10: The tiger.
9: Name a U.S. coin worth more than a dime.
10: Pass.
9: What fruit is dried to make a raisin? Oh, time's up.
10: Grapes.
9: Grapes would have been correct.
10: Oh, I felt like I didn't know any of these, I'll be honest.
9: Which one did you pass on?
10: A lot.
9: No, you didn't pass. You only passed on one. Oh, U.S. coin worth more than a dime.
10: I don't know.
9: No, you know U.S. coins worth more than a dime come to mind?
10: Oh, a quarter?
9: Yeah.
11: Oh, and the voice of Darth Vader?
10: It just seemed a trick question for some reason.
9: Oh, I see.
10: And I was like, I don't know.
9: Darth Vader?
10: I don't know.
2: I
10: am your father.
9: Yeah.
2: You are not the father.
9: It'd be great if you...
2: the
9: episode of Maury. Luke, you are not the father. Yeah!
11: He hands the envelope.
9: Yeah. Luke, it'd be even better if he gave like a full breakdown. Like, Luke, I was looking into your mother's eyes one night. I said, you know, you look awfully Irish.
11: I'm 99%. 99.9%. I am your father.
2: You know, Luke, your mother and I were having some wine one night. She's like, take off that silly helmet. And I said, oh. And that's how you came to be. We never think about that part.
11: She loved me for me.
9: Yeah.
11: Okay?
9: Oh.
2: All right. Well, you know what, Adina? It's kind of same old song, same old day of the week.
10: Oh, dang.
2: Congratulations, April. You won, Adina.
10: Good
2: you got
10: job.
2: Three right. John Deere products are green.
0: Yay!
2: James Earl Jones voiced Darth Vader. He also did Mufasa.
11: Yep.
2: And he's the guy that went, "This is CNN."
10: Oh, that guy.
2: Yeah, that guy. So, why? You thought it was Darth Vader the whole time? Like, why does CNN have Darth Vader?
11: Not Arby's.
2: He doesn't do Arby's.
11: Yeah, not Arby's.
2: No. All right. That wraps it up. Thanks for playing.
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6: Got a slow one on the 805 right now. The northbound side of Mesa College Drive. Two right lanes are blocked there. Also, Lemon Grove, the 94 westbound at Bancroft. Crash off to the right-hand side has things slow. Santee, the 52 west at Finita. Stalled car there off to the right shoulder. Audible makes traffic less of an annoyance and more of an opportunity for another chapter. 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
2: It's Hey Morton with Adina, D-Rock, and me, Rick. You know, it's been so humid for so long that you're almost like, well, I'm just not even going to think about it. I'm kind of at not think about it weather time.
11: Yeah.
2: You know, like, you know what? I'm not even going to. I was watching the weather for a while. Like, when's it going to stop? When's it going to stop? When does it? And it's like been so long that it's just been humid. How's it been for you out in Pacific Beach?
10: Pretty miserable.
2: Yeah.
10: That AC, it's on its last leg. It's on the second I get home till like midnight.
2: Okay.
10: I don't
2: is
10: even
2: it
10: turn
2: doing
10: it, off.
2: It or no?
10: It is doing it.
2: Okay,
10: but then
2: good.
10: The second you turn it off, it's like, whew, just like warm air. Like, it's almost like the heat's on. Like, where did it come from?
2: So before you leave, you close all your blinds and all that,
10: yes,
2: right?
10: Yeah.
2: You always kind of did that anyhow,
10: yeah,
2: right?
10: Yeah.
2: Okay. And then you open a window a crack anywhere or so you've
10: yeah.
2: got air moving through?
10: I have a small little like kitchen window, like a tall kind of skinny one. So I leave that one open just for some airflow.
2: Okay. Huh? Where's the other window? You need two windows.
10: And I have one in my bedroom. So okay. It kind of like, they're almost like across from each other with the
2: perfect.
10: Bathroom in the middle. So
11: yeah,
10: it's like,
11: great scenario.
2: Yep. And that doesn't do anything. Well, when it's just humid, you're just not going to.
10: Just, yeah, it feels wet.
2: Yeah, I'm sorry about that. Well, you know what? Hopefully we'll get out of this eventually. It's funny. We're like, it's going to be 84 today. There have got to be people like, get out of our.
10: I know,
11: right?
2: Get out of here. You guys are irritating. San Diego, though, I mean, it's just going to be hot. Now, it looks like a week, like Tuesday, it'll finally get back to somewhat normal.
10: Okay. So just this is the last.
2: Like a week. Yeah.
11: And even then, watch them be like, just kidding.
2: Yeah, right? That's what happened last time.
11: Yeah, exactly.
2: Oh, this heat dome is staying. Well, you should have told us.
11: Yeah.

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1: It's A. Morton with Adina, D-Rock, and me, Rick. 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It's free. Here's what's trending, what you'll be talking about when you get into work. This is interesting. The police are requesting the public's help to find a suspect who picked up $30 off the ground at Walmart and didn't return it.
2: What?
1: Yes, listen to this.
3: We don't pick and choose. You know, if something is reported, it's no different than a shoplifting. The store wants us to put out the information, we put out the information. And somebody may say, well, it's just $30. But if you've ever been in a situation that that's all you had left, and then somebody took it from you, that will put you in a bad spot.
1: Yeah, you know, I don't disagree with what he's saying, because finders keepers isn't a real thing.
2: Oh, I was about to say finders keepers.
1: Yeah, it's not a thing.
2: Why not?
1: Because that property belongs to people. Possession is 9/10 of the law. There's a reason it's 9/10. There's still 1% that says, you know what? If we can prove prior ownership, it goes to that person. And a security camera clearly could.
2: And well, who's going to track them down now? It's like a police investigation for who dropped $30?
1: I know. But how long does the money need to sit there for it to be free?
2: It could be 5 minutes.
1: Could it be 10 seconds?
2: Well, if the person is within the vicinity, right? Like if I drop it and I'm like a few feet away from you, get into my car, that still belongs to that person because you go, hey, you dropped it.
1: So there's proximity and time.
2: Yes. But if you got in your car and left, what is the parking lot, it's over. It's not your money.
1: What's the proximity and time?
2: If you left the area, like left the parking lot.
1: But there's a proximity. So if you, but if you're inside the store, which is where this was.
2: Yeah, that's it. You're done. I mean, you started doing something else.
1: So let me ask you this then. A cashier opens the register and a bunch of money falls out and she walks away to the break room. Do you pick that up and take it?
2: No, that's just fully legal because it's

0: that's coming out of a register that belongs to the store. It's not just someone accidentally dropping
1: something.
0: So when
1: you find $30 and you don't know who it belongs to, how do you know it's not from the register?
0: Oh, if it is and it made it all the way that far, then it's too bad.
1: So it's proximity to the register, too. Wow, yes. You got wild rules in your head.
2: See, my thing is, I would hope that you would track me down. I don't care if it was $30, $5. Dude, return it to me. That'd be great. That'd be awesome. Yeah. I just feel bad for the cop that has to do the report, you know?
1: He seems like he's okay with it.
2: He sounded a little irritated.
1: Well, the person actually turned in the money.
2: Oh, that's good.
1: I didn't think anything of it. I saw money sitting there, and I picked it up.
0: Yeah.
1: I think you have to do things that you know aren't going to affect other people, just to make sure that the world that you live in is at least a little bit better. Mm. Like, if you find $30, go turn it in somewhere and go, if someone's missing this money, it's not mine, and it's nothing, and I could keep it. But you know what? If I act like this, and it influences anyone else to act like that, then maybe the world gets to be just 1% better.
2: Yeah, I'm like, that's somebody's quarter tank of gas, you know?
1: Yeah.
0: I just don't believe that they would return it to the right person. I think that's my problem.
1: Well, neither are you, so might as well take a chance.
0: So I might as well stay in my pocket if it's not going to the right
1: person.
0: That's
1: great.
0: But I mean, unless I can find the person myself and go, hey, did you lose it? They go, yes, and I see that, fine.
1: How would you do that?
0: To like customer service, they're like, oh, yeah, okay. They're not looking throughout a store or let alone their parking lot to look for someone to return the money.
1: You know why you believe that's the case?
0: Why?
1: Because you would have just put it in your pocket.
0: No, I've seen it happen. I've seen them not even return.
1: No, you haven't.
0: I've lost like a charger at a hotel, right? Same day, same everything, came back like, oh my God, I left it right here. Oh, we don't have it. Okay, but you do. Like there's like a huge lost and found. No, we don't have it. Turned out they had it the whole time. Like, well, what was the reason?
1: How did you find out they had it?
0: Because then I got another employee and that employee got their assistant manager and that person got... It ended up having to be like the top person for them to give me my charger. It's like, oh, well, because they saw a nice new charger. Of course they're going to keep it for themselves.
1: I don't know in a hotel if they're like bogarting chargers. I think they have a steady supply. I don't know.
2: There's precious metal in
0: there. I'm talking about it still. See how it's impacting me?
1: Yeah, you feel like that $30 is your karma. Yeah. Well, they got my charger, but I got my money. So, ha ha.
2: Way to go, Batman.
1: Yeah.
2: Justice.
1: Meteorologist Patrick Osborne is on Maine's WABI 5 and for whatever reason couldn't keep it together because something happened off camera during his weathercast.
3: Sorry, we're having a little bit of a scene off screen and resulting in the chance for a few bands of storms in some spots. We gotta finish up this weather right now.
1: Sounds like your friend who first tried weed.
2: Yeah.
3: I've never had this happen before. Oh, jeez. All right, let me get it together real quick. Josh, please take it.
4: What happened to professionalism, Patrick?
1: Yeah, Patrick. What happened to professionalism, Patrick?
2: Like, what's in these brownies?
1: Oh. So apparently what happened is they were playing the Charlie Brown wah, wah, wah, wah, in their ears.
2: Okay.
1: Offset.
0: Oh.
1: And it was making them laugh really hard. You know how Charlie Brown has the kids like... Wah, wah, wah,
2: yeah, like the adults. Wah, wah, wah, wah. Yeah.
1: And that was making them laugh really hard.
0: That guy's got to get out more. Oh, my God.
1: No kidding. Right? Have you tried these brownies? Right. They have mushrooms on them.
5: A Texas couple has started a company which creates and sells beer for dogs featuring names like IPA A Lot in the Yard and Crotch Sniffin' Ale. 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

0: on Hey Morton.
1: All right, let's get it teased. What's coming up in the dirt?
2: The director for Insidious 6 is explaining the movie title, something that no one has sort of explained before, but it's very noticeable. I'll explain all of it next in the Daily Dirt.

0: Drama Now. Daily Dirt. Daily Dirt.
1: The director for the Insidious 6 movie is finally explaining something about the movie title that's gone completely unnoticed. I'll share that in just a minute, but first, I don't know if you guys know who this girl is. Her name is Anna Lynn McCord. She's an actress, and she was in the rebooted 90210 TV series.
2: Sounds familiar.
1: She's really pretty. She's got kind of curly blonde hair. Well, either way, she just announced that she and her boyfriend, who is a huge rugby star, his name is Danny Cipriani, they just got married over the weekend. And everyone on social media was like, oh, that's cute. Like, they seem really happy and cute. Until everyone found out that they crowdfunded their wedding. Now, Anna Lynn and Danny are both reportedly worth about $8 million as a couple. And yet last month, they set up an account and let their guests, and actually the whole public, anyone could get on this site and donate money towards their wedding. And people did. It received almost $15,000.
2: Wow.
1: And people are mad about it on social media.
2: Well, let's just look at this objectively. There is, every wedding is crowdfunded to an extent. Every single one. It's called a registry.
3: Yeah.
2: And so you're buying them stuff anyhow. Cash, I'd be so much happier to just give cash.
3: Absolutely.
2: Secondly, 15 grand gets you like the DJ and the napkin.
3: Yeah.
2: So
3: that's it.
2: Yeah. D-Rock knows.
3: Yeah.
2: You're like, ooh, we can have forks. Good.
3: Oh, utensils.
2: Yeah. Thank you for that. Thank you. Thank you. But all right. It's a flex, I guess. That's a move you can make.
1: Director Jacob Chase explained why the SI in the title Insidious movies is always painted red. Like on every movie poster now for almost now 6 movies.
3: That's right. Yeah.
1: SI is red. Mm-hmm. And no one, I guess, asked previously why that is until now. And here's what Jacob Chase said.
4: Apparently, when they first bought the movie, the marketing department at Sony had this idea that it was going to become Insidious is the scariest movie you've ever seen. Insidious is amazing. Insidious is whatever. And so the I and the S was going to like transform into those like different is's. Apparently that didn't actually happen in the marketing, but the IS remained, and it's now become an iconic part of the franchise.
5: And they kept it.
4: Yeah, and I love it.
2: That's cool.
3: Hey, I was always like, huh.
2: Right. SI spells yes in Spanish, so see. A lot of people are like, oh, scary movie, see.
1: Yeah.
2: How will it go? Yes, yes, yes. That's good.
6: A school in Britain has now banned triangular pancakes so students won't poke their eyes out with the pointy ends. Let me tell you something. If your kid is so stupid, he can't eat a pancake without poking his eye out. Maybe he should be held back a year, okay? Maybe hold him back a year.
1: I'm Medina Ani Morton, and that's your Daily Dirt on C9.

0: Ooh, it's going to be a hot one. Fallbrook already in the 90s.
1: Oh.
0: I know. Got John up in Fallbrook. Thank you for checking in. It is going to be just such a hot week.
1: Yeah.
0: Hot week. And just stay careful out there. And thanks for checking in. Listening all the way in Fallbrook. Love having you along.

0: Today's hit music is on Z90. Jibba, are you ready for another phone, Jibba?
1: It's our phone prank, the phone jibber. We're going to call Rachel at a hair salon. Her boss told us to call her. And we're going to tell her, hey, we're going to have to cut the power for a while, but we can bring down an exercise bike if you want to generate your own power.
2: We wanted to make sure you got the notice for the sustainability parade on Saturday, and that you know that we'll be discontinuing the electrical service from noon until 2:30.
3: This Saturday? There's going to be no electricity from 12 to 2:30?
2: Right.
3: Oh, I did not get that notice. So we have clients already scheduled this Saturday. At this point, there's nothing we can do, you're saying?
2: It's only from noon until 2:30.
3: Okay, well, we're a fully operating salon, so all the business is going to be down on Adams.
4: Man.
1: It's our phone prank, the phone jibba. Cutting power at a hair salon. Next here on Hey Morton.

0: Today's hit music is on Z90. Jibba, are you ready for another phone, Jibba?
1: We're about to prank call Rachel. She works at a busy hair salon as the manager. The owner has said, hey, call Rachel and tell her you're going to turn the power off this weekend, like you're the power company. They are fully booked this weekend at the hair salon. It's our phone prank, the phone, Jibba.
2: Thank you for calling Salon Bordeaux. This is Rachel. How may I help you today?
1: Hi, Rachel. Steve McCleskey.
2: Hi, and how are you?
1: Good. I'm looking for the owner or the manager of the salon.
2: Yeah, our owner's not here, but I'm one of the managers. How can I help you?
1: Listen, we're doing a checkup with all the businesses on Adams. You're located between 39th and Iowa. Is that correct?
2: I'm on 34th and Adams.
1: All right. We wanted to make sure you got the notice for the sustainability parade on Saturday and that you know that we'll be discontinuing the electrical service from noon until 2:30.
2: This Saturday?
1: This Saturday.
2: There's going to be no electricity from 12 to 2:30?
1: Right.
2: Oh, I did not get that notice. So we have clients already scheduled this Saturday. At this point, there's nothing we can do, you're saying?
1: It's only from noon until 2:30.
2: Okay, well, we're a fully operating salon. So are all the businesses going to be down on Adams?
1: Well, everything between 39th and Iowa. So it's basically like a green parade. So everything is sustainable, solar-powered, battery-powered, that kind of thing.
2: Oh, okay. I just had a question. Is there any way for us to not participate and for us to allow our power to be on? Because we have about 10 clients booked during that time period.
1: There is one other solution we could provide, and we could bring you a power generation station down there that's got sustainable power.
2: Okay. That's what we would need to do. Otherwise, we would probably lose out on $2,000.
1: Oh, my God. The funny thing is, we offer this to a lot of the businesses there, and they're not interested in it, which is funny. Well, it's a mobile station, and we would send a photographer if you're okay with that. We would use that for our publication, for our website.
2: Sure.
1: Okay, and who would be writing it?
2: What do you mean
1: you'll
2: be riding it?
1: It's like a stationary bike, and you get on it, and you can generate power that way.
2: Okay, hold on. Let me talk to one of my team members, okay?
1: Okay, yeah.
2: Can I please stay on hold?
1: Certainly.
2: Okay, I definitely need to get our owner involved in this. Is there any way that you could come down and speak with her today?
1: There's no way I could do that. Is there anyone there that would just be willing to even get on it for like 15 minutes? That probably would give you enough power for about half an hour of like two major appliances, like a blow dryer and curling iron.
2: Okay, and what time are you coming to set that up at?
1: And we would be there about 11 o'clock.
2: Okay, is this our only option?
1: Well, the other thing is, if you could have, do you have anyone that could walk in the parade or participate in the parade? Because we do need someone to wear our mascot, Zap, which is basically like a lightning bolt.
2: Are you playing a prank?
1: Rachel, it's a prank call.
2: Oh, my God. I'm on the radio right now.
1: It's a phone, Jibba. Your owner, Elle, contacted us and said that you've got to call Rachel. She's really PR friendly. She works so hard, and you could really get her. She'd really try and work with you.
2: Oh, my God. Well, tell her I quit.
0: You just made a phone, Jibba. 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
1: All right. Let's play a game. Every Wednesday, you take Adina on in basic trivia. See who can beat you today. I'll tell you something. A couple of these questions you've had before.
8: Oh.
1: So you should know them, but maybe you will, maybe you won't. Hey, Jennifer.
9: Hey, Warren. Good morning.
1: How are you today?
9: Good, how are you?
1: Good. So we're excited to have you on. We're going to have Adina leave the room in a second. We're going to give you 30 seconds to answer as many questions as you can. We'll bring her back in, ask her the same questions, and then compare scores. You're about 50-50.
9: Okay.
8: I am.
1: You're actually you lost 2 weeks in a row, so you're actually down a little bit.
8: Okay.
1: Like 48-52. So you got to get a win back to get to 50-50 status.
4: I'm going to try.
8: All right. Get an average back.
1: Jen, yeah. Jen, what kind of trivia player are you? Let's gauge your level of intelligence real quick.
9: I've actually never played, so this can be my first time.
4: Oh.
1: So you and Adina, about 50-50.
4: Okay.
1: Yeah.
4: 50.
1: Yeah. Yeah. She's played every week for years and years. Some of these questions might throw you off, so.
4: All right. Let's do it. I'm ready. Okay. Good luck.
1: Say good luck. There she goes. Head out of the studio.
9: Am I allowed to say pass?
1: Of course. Yes. Easy peasy. You can't say pass. We do that on a Thursday. But Wednesdays, you can say pass. Trust me. It's part of Adina's strategy.
9: Okay.
1: Yeah. All right. Here we go. 30 seconds on the clock. Remember to say pass if you get stumped. On your marks, get set, go. Name a city in Switzerland.
9: Pass.
1: True or false, it's winter time in Brazil.
9: False.
1: Name a human bone.
9: A femur.
1: Flathead and Phillips are types of what?
9: Screwdrivers.
1: Name a brand of bicycle.
9: E-bike.
1: What bird cannot fly?
9: A penguin.
1: All right, you got three today. City in Switzerland. Now, you would think they would just roll right off your tongue. And when I was looking them up, I'm like, man, there aren't that many famous ones that I think of. Zurich, Geneva, Bern, Lausanne, all cities in Switzerland. I wouldn't think of a lot of those other than Zurich, right? Yeah. It is wintertime in Brazil right now. May to September is their winter months. Isn't that weird? Their Christmas time is when it's warm and hot down on the beaches. But okay.
9: Yeah. My friend's Brazilian.
1: Oh, no. Well, I hope he's not listening. We'll find out. Name a human bone. You said? Do you remember what human bone you said? Yeah.
9: Oh, I said femur.
1: Femur. That is a human bone, so congratulations. Flathead and Phillips are types of screwdrivers. A brand of bicycle, Schwinn, Trek, we would accepted those. Huffy, there's a bunch of them. What e-bike is a type of bicycle, but not a brand. What bird cannot fly is a penguin. You're correct. A penguin cannot fly. So we'll bring Adina back in. She probably thinks a penguin can fly if you throw it from high enough. We'll find out what she thinks here. Hold on real quick. All right, Adina. Out of six, she got three.
4: Three.
1: Yeah.
4: Okay.
1: All right, we'll see how you do.
4: All right.
1: All right, listen in, Jennifer. 30 seconds on the clock. Say pass if you get stumped. On your marks, get set, go. Name a city in Switzerland.
4: Zurich.
1: True or false, it's wintertime in Brazil.
4: True.
1: Name a human bone.
4: Your femur.
1: Flathead and Phillips are types of what?
4: Tool belts. Tools. They're types of tools.
1: Name a brand of bicycle.
4: Mountain range.
1: What bird cannot fly? Oh, time's up.
4: What are these questions today?
1: What bird cannot fly?
4: No bird. Because all birds can fly.
1: No, they can't.
4: Oh.
1: Penguin. You were just at SeaWorld not long ago. Penguin cannot fly.
4: Oh, man.
1: What's that, D-Rock?
8: Oh, my gosh, dude.
1: Yeah.
8: Really?
4: I feel like I didn't know one of these questions. I guessed on all of them. So I got anything right, that's a miracle.
1: Well, you said Zurich. That's not correct. But Zurich is a city in Switzerland.
4: Okay, that's what I was thinking about.
1: It's not Zurich. It's
4: just
1: Zurich.
4: A different, pronunciation.
1: It's really not. Because I've never heard it called Zurich. Today, the accords were signed in Zurich. No. True or false, it's wintertime in Brazil.
4: True.
1: True, that's right.
4: Oh,
1: you got that right. A femur is a bone in human.
4: I
1: Flathead and Phillips are types of what?
4: I know it's in the toolbox.
1: Yeah, I need more specificity.
8: Specific, yeah.
1: Screwdrivers.
8: Yes.
4: Oh.
1: Phillips screwdriver, flathead screwdriver.
8: Flathead, yeah.
1: Name a brand of bicycle.
4: I don't know what.
8: It's like mountain range.
1: Schwinn, Trek.
8: Huffy.
4: Nope.
1: Okay.
4: Wouldn't have known.
1: All right, fair enough. I said some might. And a bird that cannot fly is a penguin.
4: A penguin. Yeah. Oh, okay. Well, how many did I get?
1: Two.
4: Oh, hey, you know what? That's better than zero than I thought.
1: You're going to rename this game Better Than Zero. Jennifer, I'd like to say congratulations, but I don't know if you're taking away a particular amount of pride from winning today.
9: Oh, it was fun.
1: He's like, I won? Sure. Okay. You did. You got three. Adina got two and barely. But you know what? The ones you knew, you knew.
4: Yeah.
1: So
8: sure you did.
4: Don't ask me the same question twice. I won't know it the second time.
1: Right. I asked you the penguin one before. That's the one that's a repeat.
4: See? I don't know it.
1: Oh, my gosh.
4: Oh, if you ask me next week, I still probably won't know.
1: Yeah, all birds can fly. Otherwise, it wouldn't be a bird.
4: Exactly. Right. It doesn't make sense.
1: Yeah. Ever see an ostrich up in its nest?
8: Right.
1: Right.
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11: 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Turn up the bass.
12: 805 northbound at Mesa College. We've got the two right lanes closed off here by a crash. It's stop and go from the 8. Trouble through Lemon Grove on the 94 westbound right before Bancroft. That's a real heavy one as you approach. And the 52 west at Finita, stalled vehicle off to the right. Sleep falling short? 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
7: It is time to play maybe my most fun trivia game out of all of them that we do. My daughter plays along.
8: Oh, fun.
7: She said it may be time to mix up the games. She goes, why do you play the same games on the same day?
8: Oh. Like,
7: so people can count on what we're doing. She explained it all, how a tie works, everything. She knows it all. So, Josie, play along. Everybody play along. It is time to play Beat the Bosnian, where all you do is you take on Adina in basic trivia. Sonia is playing today. Good morning, Sonia. How are you?
9: Hey, Martin. I'm good.
7: Oh, well, I'm glad to hear that. You're going to answer questions today, and I'm going to tell you something. A few of these are ridiculously easy. A handful of them are pretty hard, too. So I don't know if that plays into your strengths or not, Adina. I think if it's harder for the person playing, it's easier for you because you'll both get a low score.
8: True.
7: Right? Because and there may be stuff that you know that she doesn't know. So we're going to try and exploit what Adina knows or doesn't know. Sonia, well, same with you. Adina's going to leave the room.
8: Good luck, Sonia.
9: Thank you.
7: There she goes. All right. I'm going to give you 30 seconds. Answer as many of these questions as you can. Say pass if you get stumped on a question and move on to something easier. On your marks, get set, go. Name an office supply store.
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7: What planet is also a brand of car?
9: Venus.
7: Who sings a song about love?
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7: Name an ingredient of a souffle.
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7: All right, there you go. You got four today. I'm actually office supply store, Office Depot. Very good. What sitcom featured a family of aliens? It's Third Rock from the Sun. Alf had an alien, but it was a people of from Earth. But, you know, good old-timey references. Nice. I like it. So we don't give you that one. A store that sells recreational equipment. You know, they do sell cushions and outdoor seating, but it's not really recreational equipment. I mean, I'll give you that one. But, boy, I was thinking more like REI or Cabela's or places that sell tents and things like that. But I'll give you that one because they do sell patio furniture. That's pretty recreational. All right. A planet is a brand of car. The Venus. I have not driven a Venus, but Saturn is what I was looking for. Oh, yes. Volkswagen Venus. Not often seen on the road. Elvis does sing a song. Who sings a song about love? Everybody does, it seems like, right? So that's a pretty easy give me one. And yes, an egg is an ingredient of a souffle. So we'll give you 1, 2, 3, 4 today. I'll give you 4. Let's wave Adina back in. The longer it takes to get her back in, the more nervous she gets. So we'll bring her back in. All right, Adina. Out of 6, she got 4.
8: Okay, that's right. More
7: hard to know, right?
8: Okay, yeah.
7: All right, this will be fun. 30 seconds on the clock. Sonia, listen in. You've got to get 5 to win. Say pass if you get stumped. On your marks, get set, go. Name an office supply store.
8: Staples.
7: What sitcom featured a family of aliens?
8: Pass.
7: Name a store that sells recreational equipment.
8: Big Five?
7: What planet is also a brand of car?
8: Pass. Saturn.
7: Who sings a song about love?
8: Whitney Houston.
7: Name an ingredient. Oh, time's up.
10: Ooh.
7: Well, today you got.
8: Well, how many?
7: 4.
8: Wow.
10: Tied up.
7: Yes.
8: Okay.
7: Wow.
8: Woo!
7: You barely pulled that one out. I really tried to give this one away to you guys. By the way, Office Supply Store, Staples, Office Depot, both good.
0: Yeah.
7: Sitcom features a family of aliens, Third Rock from the Sun.
0: Yeah.
7: Name a store that sells recreational equipment. There is a store that goes by the name Recreational Equipment Incorporated. Have you ever heard of them? REI? tried to give it to you guys. But
0: that was a softball right there.
7: Yeah, right there. Yes. REI would have been one. Yeah. I'll give you Big Five. That's a California sporting goods store, so that's good.
8: Yeah.
7: We'll give you that. Brand of car, Saturn, 100%.
0: Yeah.
7: Who doesn't sing a song about love? Just
8: I
7: say
8: know,
7: anybody.
8: Yeah.
0: Anybody, yeah.
7: Yes. Lil Wayne. Like anybody.
0: Yeah.
7: Right?

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All gas, no brakes.

Escondido. Thank you so much for listening to us in Escondido from the home of Hey Morton and today's hit music all day and night, technically, Z90. 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

0: is A. Morton, and here's Adina with 60 Seconds of Dirt.
1: We've all seen Kim Kardashian go from, you know, just this influencer reality star to a pretty decent actress, you know, now that she's acting.
2: Well, yeah. Right? I mean, I haven't seen her do anything dramatic, but...
1: Yeah, it's good. It's passable. So, Khloe Kardashian...
2: That's what you want. You win the passable award at the Golden Globes.
3: It's me.
1: Well, Khloe Kardashian was asked, what about you? Do you think you might get into acting just like your sister? And Khloe says that she's actually been approached about movies and TV roles, and she even went to do acting lessons. She says it was so traumatizing, the whole experience of it, that she definitely is not getting into acting.
2: Okay. So I guess you are really on a reality show? Come on. You've been acting for years.
3: Thank you. Thank you.
2: Oh, it's so cold outside. You guys are shooting in August, but it's the winter scene.
3: Right.
2: Oh, I just got in from the cold. I need a latte. Okay. Low key, she's a good actress, too.
3: Come on. Yeah.
1: Tune in on Hey Morton. I'll have fresh dirt every hour. I'm Adina, and that's your 60 Seconds of Dirt.
2: All right. Let's play a game. Every Wednesday, you take Adina on in basic trivia. See who can beat you today. I'll tell you some. A couple of these questions you've had before.
1: Oh.
2: So you should know them, but maybe you will, maybe you won't. Hey, Jennifer.
4: Hey, Warren. Good morning.
2: How are you today?
4: Good. How are you?
2: Good. So we're excited to have you on. We're going to have Adina leave the room in a second. We're going to give you 30 seconds to answer as many questions as you can. We'll bring her back in, ask her the same questions, and then compare scores. You're about 50-50.
4: Okay.
1: I am.
2: You're actually about, you lost 2 weeks in a row, so you're actually down a little bit.
1: Okay.
2: Like 48-52. So you got to get a win back to get to 50-50 status.
1: I'm going to try.
3: All right. Get an average back.
2: Jen, yeah. Jen, what kind of trivia player are you? Let's gauge your level of intelligence real quick.
4: I've actually never played, so it's going to be my first time.
1: Oh.
2: So you and Adina, about 50-50.
1: Okay.
3: Yeah.
2: She's played every week for years and years. Some of these questions might throw you off, so.
1: All right, let's do it. I'm ready. Okay. Good All luck.
2: Right. Say good luck. There she goes. Head out of the studio.
4: Am I allowed to say pass?
2: Of course, yes. Easy peasy, you can't say pass. We do that on a Thursday. But Wednesdays, oh yeah, you can say pass. Trust me, it's part of Adina's strategy.
4: Oh, okay.
2: Yeah. All right, here we go. 30 seconds on the clock. Remember to say pass if you get stumped. On your marks, get set, go. Name a city in Switzerland.
4: Pass.
2: True or false, it's wintertime in Brazil.
4: False.
2: Name a human bone.
4: A femur.
2: Flathead and Phillips are types of what?
4: Screwdrivers.
2: Name a brand of bicycle.
4: E-bike.
2: What bird cannot fly?
4: A penguin.
2: All right, you got three today. City in Switzerland. Now, you would think they would just roll right off your tongue. And when I was looking them up, I'm like, man, there aren't that many famous ones that I think of. Zurich, Geneva, Bern, Lausanne, all cities in Switzerland. I wouldn't think of a lot of those other than Zurich, right? Yeah. It is wintertime in Brazil right now. May to September is their winter months. Isn't that weird? Their Christmas time is when it's warm and hot down on the beaches. But okay.
4: Yeah. My friend's Brazilian.
2: Oh, no. Well, I hope he's not listening. We'll find out. Name a human bone. You said? Do you remember what human bone you said? Yeah.
4: Oh, I said femur.
2: Femur. That is a human bone, so congratulations. Flathead and Phillips are types of screwdrivers. A brand of bicycle, Schwinn, Trek, we would accepted those. Huffy, there's a bunch of them. What e-bike is a type of bicycle, but not a brand. What bird cannot fly is a penguin. You're correct. A penguin cannot fly. So we'll bring Adina back in. She probably thinks a penguin can fly if you throw it from high enough. We'll find out what she thinks here. Hold on real quick. All right, Adina. Out of six, she got three.
1: Three.
2: Yeah.
1: Okay.
2: All right, we'll see how you do.
1: All right.
2: All right, listen in, Jennifer. 30 seconds on the clock. Say pass if you get stumped. On your marks, get set, go. Name a city in Switzerland.
1: Zurich.
2: True or false, it's wintertime in Brazil.
1: True.
2: Name a human bone.
1: Your femur.
2: Flathead and Phillips are types of what?
1: Tool belts. Tools. They're types of tools.
2: Name a brand of bicycle.
1: Mountain Range.
2: What bird cannot fly? Oh, time's up.
1: What are these questions today?
2: What bird cannot fly?
1: No bird. Because all birds can fly.
2: No, they can't.
1: Oh.
2: Penguin. You were just at SeaWorld not long ago. Penguin cannot fly.
1: Oh, man.
2: What's that, D-Rock?
3: Oh, my gosh, dude.
2: Yeah.
3: Really?
1: I feel like I didn't know one of these questions. I guessed on all of them. So if I got anything right, that's a miracle.
2: Well, you said Zurich. That's not correct, but Zurich is
1: okay,
2: the same
1: as
2: what
1: I was thinking about.
2: It's not Zurich. It's
1: just
2: Zurich.
1: A different, you know, pronunciation.
2: It's really not. I've never heard it called Zurich. Today, the accords were signed in Zurich. No. True or false, it's wintertime in Brazil.
1: True.
2: True. That's right.
1: Oh,
2: you got
1: okay.
2: that right. A femur is a bone in human.
1: I
2: Flathead do. And Phillips are types of what?
1: I know it's in the toolbox.
2: Yeah, I need more specificity.
3: Yeah.
2: Screwdrivers.
3: Yes.
1: Oh.
2: Phillips screwdriver. Flathead
3: yeah.
2: screwdriver.
3: Flathead, yeah.
2: Name a brand of bicycle.
1: I don't know what.
3: It's like Schwinn. Mountain Range.
2: Schwinn, Trek.
3: Huffy.
1: Nope.
2: Okay.
1: Wouldn't have known.
2: All right, fair enough. I said some might. And a bird that cannot fly is a penguin.
1: A penguin. Yeah. Oh, okay. Well, how many did I get?
2: Two.
1: Oh, hey, you know what? That's better than zero than I thought.

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11: Let's play a game where all you have to do is beat Adina at basic trivia. Time for Beat the Bosnian. Let's welcome Christina. How are you today, Christina?
12: Hey, good morning. I'm doing great. Thanks.
11: Well, great to have you on the show. We're having a lot of fun today, so this will continue if you do a good job. Or Adina does a really bad one, so we'll see how this goes.
13: It all depends.
11: We've got 30 seconds on the clock. Any advice for her, Adina, as she gets ready to play this game? You play it every week.
0: You say pass if you don't know something and just get to the ones. Wait, that's guess words. No, that works for this game too, right?
11: Maybe. You should know that. You play it every week for five, 6 years. How many years have you played Beat the Bosnian?
0: A decade.
11: Yes, and you don't know?
13: You don't know, you
0: can say pass, yeah.
13: You sure?
0: Mm-hmm. That's what I'll do.
11: If you get a question that stumps you, say pass. If we've got time left over, we'll go back and ask you those questions again. All right? All right. Goodbye, Adina. There she goes. 30 seconds on the clock. Remember to say pass if you get stumped. On your marks, get set, go. What was the name of the guy that sold the Slap Chop?
12: Pass.
11: What Disney villain is missing a body part?
12: Captain Hook.
11: What would you mix with Ovaltine?
12: Water.
11: Name a Denny's specialty menu item.
12: The Grand Slam.
11: Name a bottled water from France.
12: Perrier.
11: Who is it? Oh, time's up. Perrier. That's one. Perrier.
12: Perrier.
11: Perrier is good enough for me. Listen, you got 3 out of 5. So not bad. The guy that sold the Slap Chop also sold the ShamWow. His name was Vince. Very hyper guy with a mic taped to his face going, "Hi, I'm Vince with the ShamWow." And I don't know if Adina will get that one either. What Disney villain missing a body part? Captain Hook, 100%. With Ovaltine, you don't want to mix water. You want to mix milk. I tried it with water. Oh. It's not great. I will tell you, you could, but you won't like it. And Grand Slam, 100%, and Perrier, not bad. So let's bring Adina back in. 3 out of 5. That's 60%. Not bad. All right, she got 3 out of 5.
0: Okay, pretty average.
11: Adina. Yeah, it's average score. We'll see how it does. Pretty average beats you on a regular basis.
0: I know.
11: All right, listen in, Christina. Let's see how Adina does. 30 seconds on the clock. Say pass if you get stumped. On your marks, get set. Go. What was the name of the guy that sold the Slap Chop?
0: A pass.
11: What Disney villain is missing a body part?
0: Oh my god. Disney villain. Oh, Ursula.
11: What would you mix with Ovaltine?
0: Milk.
11: Name a Denny's specialty menu item.
0: A Grand Slam.
11: Name a bottled water from France.
0: France waffle.
13: What?
0: I don't know. What kind of question is that?
13: What?
11: What is it again?
0: The Francais Waddle.
13: The Francais Waddle? Like, are you throwing up?
11: Would you like a Francais Waddle? No, I don't. I would like tap.
13: Would you like a bucket?
11: Yes. Vince is the one who sold the Slap Chop.
0: Vince. Okay.
11: Yeah. The Disney villain missing a body part's not Ursula.
0: Oh.
13: It's Captain Hook.
11: Captain Hook is missing a body part.
0: But technically, Ursula is missing. Oh, wait. She's got
13: no,
0: a head.
13: No, she's an octopus.
12: Yeah.
11: She's not missing anything.
0: Okay.
11: Oh. What would you mix with Ovaltine milk is correct.
0: Oh, all right.
11: Name
0: we got
11: a
0: one.
11: Denny's specialty menu item.
0: Yeah,
11: Grand Slam, 100%.
0: Slam.
11: Name a bottled water from France. You said Poisson Poisson. Perrier.
0: Oh, yes.
11: Evian.
0: Oh.
11: Evian? Is Evian.
0: Evian.
11: Is that Switzerland or France? No, I think it's France.
13: I think it's France, yeah.
11: Yes. It spells naive backwards. Vittel or Volvic? All,
0: oh, man.
11: There you go. Not Volvic. So she has beat you by one.
0: Oh, man.
11: Yeah.
0: Oh, good job.
11: And she didn't even get Ovaltine right. So, so she did pretty good. See, Christina, you were I could tell a little bit you were feeling down, and then it's like, no, no, no. You still got this.
13: You're good.
11: Yeah.
12: I was stressed, but we made it.
11: Yeah.
12: Got it.
11: Yeah, you have actually evened, or actually you've carried the odds forward.
0: Yes.
11: Yeah. Yeah. So
0: job.
11: That's good. She said Perrier. So we still gave
0: okay,
11: that to her.
0: That's
11: yep.
0: Fair.
11: That's full fair.
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0: Things that are worse than being single.
1: Number one, bringing your boyfriend or girlfriend around to your friends and family, and then after they leave, you have to explain their behavior to everyone else. Saying some BS like, oh, I know they're kind of rough around the edges, but they're really, really a good person. Like, what? Bubba, they embarrassed you. They embarrassed you around the people that matter. Might as well just be single. It's Z90.

All right, things that are worse than being single. Number two, being out with your friends and your boyfriend or girlfriend is pissed at you for absolutely no reason. You're out with your friends. You have every right to do so. And now that they're upset, you have to frantically text them, trying to make them feel better. And all your friends know something's wrong. They can tell. 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It is a lose-lose for everybody. Better to be single. Trust. It's

Bonzel. Honestly, I thought Bonzel was a lot more east-east, but that's not the case. Bonzel is actually more north-northeast, if that makes sense. I hope it does on Z90.

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1: We've all seen Kim Kardashian go from, you know, just this influencer reality star to a pretty decent actress, you know, now that she's acting.
2: Well, yeah. I mean, I haven't seen her do anything dramatic, but...
1: Yeah, it's good. It's passable. So, Khloe Kardashian...
2: That's what you want. You win the passable award. It's the Golden Globe.
3: It's me.
1: Well, Khloe Kardashian was asked, what about you? Do you think you might get into acting just like your sister? And Khloe says that she's actually been approached about movies and TV roles, and she even went to do acting lessons. And she says it was so traumatizing, the whole experience of it, that she definitely is not getting into acting.
2: Okay. So I guess you are really on a reality show? Come on, you've been acting for years.
3: Thank you.
2: Oh, it's so cold outside. You guys are shooting in August, but it's the winter scene.
3: Right.
2: Oh, I just got in from the cold. I need a latte. Okay. Low key, she's a good actress too.
3: Come on. Yeah.
1: 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I'll have fresh dirt every hour. I'm Adina, and that's your 60 Seconds of Dirt on C90.
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2: Every Wednesday, we play a game where you got to take Adina on in basic trivia. Yes! Keep it going for Adina! You're going to take Adina on in basic trivia. We've got some really fun questions today, so I think you're going to really have some fun doing this, Adina.
1: Okay.
2: Let's talk to Kennedy. Good morning, Kennedy.
10: Good morning.
2: That's a really cool name. Yeah, I bet you love having that name. It's just so, it's just hip.
10: Thank you. I do love it.
2: Yeah. Well, you know, we've got 30 seconds here. We're going to let you go ahead and answer as many questions as you can. You can say pass on any of them to get to the easy ones. And we'll go through all 10. If we have time left over and you've passed on some, we'll go back to the ones you passed on. So don't worry about that, okay? Adina wants to take you on. So, Adina, we're going to kick her out of the room. We'll bring her back and ask her the same questions.
1: All right. Good luck.
2: All right. See you, Adina. There she goes. Now, Kenny, it sounds like we have a little bit of a delay on the phone. So I'm going to start the timer after I ask the first question to kind of account for that delay, okay?
10: Okay.
2: All right. 30 seconds on the clock. Say pass if you get stumped. On your marks, get set, go. Name an NFL mascot that's not a bird.
10: 49ers.
2: Besides being a chef, what does Bobby Flay do?
10: He's a TV show host.
2: Name a movie star known for martial arts.
10: Jackie Chan.
2: What state has Crater Lake?
10: Pass.
2: Name a power tool.
10: A drill.
2: What president was from Illinois?
10: Pass.
2: Name a CEO of a tech company. Oh, buzzer sounded. Time's up.
10: Already.
2: All right. NFL mascot that's not a bird. 49ers, great. Bobby Flay is a TV star. That's right. Movie star known for martial arts. We'd say Steven Seagal, Chuck Norris, Bruce Lee, or Jackie Chan for sure. Crater Lake is in Oregon. And it's a giant crater that has a lake in the middle of it. Very unique. Oregon has Crater Lake. Power tool is a drill, yes. President from Illinois. Lincoln is the one that first comes to mind. Also Obama. Yeah. So I know he was in Chicago there. So there you go. So you got out of six, you got five right. Four right. You got four out of six. So let's bring Adina back in. One, two, three.
10: All right.
2: Yeah, four is pretty good. There she goes. Four out of six. She got right. Not bad.
1: Okay.
2: We'll see how you do. You never know what the question is going to be, right, Adina?
1: Right.
2: All right. I think you got a 50-50 shot on this. Kennedy, listen in. Let's see how Adina does. Out of six questions, she got four. Let's see how you do. On your marks, get set, go. Name an NFL mascot that's not a bird.
1: the dolphins.
2: Besides being a chef, what does Bobby Flay do?
1: He cooks, he writes books about cooking.
2: Name a movie star known for martial arts.
1: Pass. Jackie Chan.
2: What state has Crater Lake?
1: Pass.
2: Name a power tool.
1: A hammer. A drill.
2: What president was from Illinois?
1: Barack Obama.
2: Too late. You should have said it sooner.
1: I couldn't get the name out.
2: You got four today.
1: Oh, my God.
2: You barely got the
1: really
2: Bobby Flay thing, too.
1: Stressful.
2: He's a TV star.
1: Oh, yeah.
2: Yeah. Might know him from that.
1: Those were so, they were like easy, but the answers, I don't know. Maybe it was like too easy and I was trying to overthink every single one.
3: Well, I like the strategy. You just threw words out. That
2: yep,
3: was good.
2: It worked. You're like, hammer, that's not a power tool. Crater Lake is in Oregon.
1: Oh, okay.
2: That's a repeat.
1: Oh, really?
2: Yes.
1: I don't even remember that.
3: She's like, sure
1: that
3: it was.
1: That was news to me.
2: Yes. Wait till next week when you can watch Adina do Beat the Boss and her eyes roll back in her head. It's like watching an exorcism live. She floats. She's like, I don't know the answer. Well, you know what? It's a tie game, so we have to break the tie. Are you guys both ready?
1: Ready.
2: Here's what we're going to do. I'm going to ask a question. You have to yell out your name the second you know the answer. Now, there's a little bit of a delay on the phone, Adina, so you have to count 1,001, 1,002 before you can yell out your name.
1: Okay,
2: all right?
1: Fair.
2: That's how we're going to work it. Here we go. Here's your question. Name a store that sells fishing gear.
10: Kennedy.
2: What?
10: Dick's.
2: Kennedy, you have to yell out your name. Adina, are you just giving it to her?
1: Oh, Adina!
2: Yes, you have to yell out your name, not the answer.
1: I forgot!
2: What was the first thing you said, by the way, Kennedy?
3: She said Kennedy.
2: Oh, she did. Okay. Yeah. What was your answer? I'm sorry.
10: My answer was Dix.
2: Oh, Dix. I thought you said Bix. Yeah, Dix.
3: Yeah, sporting goods. Yeah.
1: Listen, I think her saying that threw me off. I forgot my name. I forgot. And I was trying to figure out, like, did she say that? Oh, the store. Yes, I know that store.
2: It's like, you know, quite honestly, I think it's time to go.
1: Yeah.
2: Someone screamed. You're like, and they were right. Yeah. So you win. So congratulations and thank you for playing.
11: It's Hey Morton every morning.
12: And today's hit music all day.

All right, things that are worse than being single. You are making all the plans, you are putting in all the effort, and that person barely shows up. But at that point, you might as well just date yourself. It's cheaper, and you'll be satisfied. In more ways than one, if you know what I mean. Z9. I've never seen

0: So yesterday I stirred the pot, now it's your turn. 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
1: if they can't keep their bathroom clean. 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
0: And we got a lot of dirty people here in SD who have pets. A lot, Bubba, I know. I'll even stir the pot further. If you have a small apartment, you have no business getting a big dog. I'm sorry. My place isn't big either. That's why I don't have a big dog, even though I want one really, really, really bad. Just speaking facts on Z90. Because you

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7: It is Wednesday, and that means it's time to play one of our favorite games. Everybody play along. All you got to do is take Adina on in basic trivia. Greg is ready to play. Good morning, Greg.
8: Good morning.
7: All right, so who do you think will win today, you or Adina? What's your guess? Even though you're confident you're calling to play, what is your guess?
8: Sorry, Adina, I got to put my money on me.
9: Yeah, oh, okay.
7: That's good. And what would make you better than her at trivia? I'd like to flesh this out a little bit before we play.
8: Well, I never made the choice to have bangs. How about that?
9: Fair. No.
7: Did you have the option? That's another question. All right.
8: I'm sure she still would look better with them anyway.
7: Yeah. All right. So let's do this. Adina, you head out of this room.
9: Good luck.
7: Greg and I are going to go. We're going to have 30 seconds, Greg. There she goes. All right.
8: All right.
7: Say pass if you get stumped on a word. If we have time left over, we'll come back to it. I've got 10 questions, 30 seconds, and good luck to you. On your marks, get set, go. Name a country where pineapple is grown.
8: Hawaii.
7: Name a high fashion scarf brand.
8: Louis Vuitton.
7: What name is the popular video game streaming platform?
8: Twitch.
7: What channel has the show SportsCenter?
8: ESPN.
7: What city has an opera house on the bay?
8: Sydney.
7: Name an SUV from England.
8: Aston Martin.
7: All right, time's up. Wow, you did pretty good. Out of 6, you got 5 right. You would have got 6 right. I said name a country where pineapple is grown. Hawaii is a state, but not a country. USA would have been the answer for that, but that's good. The rest of it, you
8: that's
7: got
8: good.
7: Right.
8: Then we'll give Adina a chance.
7: All right, let's give her a chance. We'll bring her right back in. So out of 6, you got 5 right. All right, Adina, out of 6, you got 5 right.
9: Oh, my God, that's good.
7: Yeah.
9: Okay.
7: What do you got to say to Greg about that?
9: You led me to believe that, you know, you would do average, but you did above average. And so now, yeah, I'm a little nervous, but it doesn't mean we can't at least tie. I'm not even trying to win. I'm just trying to tie now.
7: Okay.
8: Fair enough. Good luck.
7: All
9: oh,
7: right.
9: Thank you.
7: You got to get 5. Greg, listen in. Good luck. 30 seconds on the clock.
9: Okay.
7: Remember to say pass if you get stumped. On your marks, get set, go. Name a country where pineapple is grown.
9: Hawaii? America.
7: Name a high fashion scarf brand.
9: Hermes.
7: What is the name of a popular video game streaming platform?
9: Xbox?
7: What channel has the show SportsCenter?
9: ESPN.
7: What city has an opera house on the bay?
9: Oh, in Australia. Pass. Sydney.
7: Sydney is right.
9: Yes.
7: You would have got that right.
9: Oh.
7: Well, you didn't think of it quickly enough. A video game streaming platform. I will give you Xbox, which is the platform.
10: But, right, but they have Xbox Live.
7: And they do stream, so we'll have to give that to you.
10: Yeah.
9: Okay.
7: So, name a country pineapple is grown. You said America.
9: Yeah.
7: That's not a country. Those are continents, North and South America. The United States of America is a country. Little insulting to South Americans go, no, we're
9: sorry,
7: America.
9: No, I know.
10: Come on.
9: Well, because I said Hawaii, and then I was like, oh my God, that's a state. And then I was, yeah.
7: He said Hawaii, too, so don't feel bad. Great center. But the rest, he got right. High fashion scarf brand?
9: Hermes,
7: yes. Popular video game, Xbox.
9: Okay.
7: ESPN does have SportsCenter.
9: Okay.
7: Good job. Sydney is an opera house on the bay.
10: Yeah.
9: So?
7: And we asked him, name an SUV from England.
9: Ooh.
10: For real?
9: Porsche?
10: Mm.
7: That's from Germany.
9: Oh, I
7: yes,
9: don't know.
7: Dr. Ferdinand Porsche.
9: What's England?
10: Land Rover.
7: Range Rover.
9: Yeah. Oh,
7: Bentley.
9: Duh.
7: Yes. Oh. So you did not win. You got.
9: Did we tie?
7: You got no. Hermes. You got ESPN and Xbox. 3-5
9: Man, I want a redo with Greg.
7: Why?
8: Anytime, bring it on.
9: I don't know. I feel like I can really take him on, and this just—I don't know—wasn't it?
7: Greg, she wants you to call back next week and play. Now, I love to give everyone else a chance, but I'm more than willing to have them. You guys want to do a tiebreaker?
9: I want to do it, yes.
7: All right. He won already, right? We've established
9: okay,
7: that.
9: Yeah,
7: all right, this
9: game.
7: Is
9: yeah.
7: just for everyone's entertainment. Yours especially, Greg. Here we go.
8: Fair enough.
7: All right.
8: Oh, boy.
7: Here's how this works. I'm going to identify a clue. When I ask you, I'm sorry, I'm going to ask you a question. When I ask you a question, you know the answer, yell out your name. First person to yell out their name, well, I'll call on you. Once I call on you, you have 5 seconds to answer. Get it right, you win. Get it wrong, your opponent wins.
9: It's on.
7: All right.
8: Yeah.
7: Here's your question. What ingredient makes Coca-Cola have bubbles?
8: Greg.
7: Greg.
8: Soda water. Well, soda.
7: No.
9: Don't even come to me. All I got is bubbles? I don't know. What do you mean? What ingredient? I didn't know an ingredient makes the bubbles.
7: Well, what do you think makes the bubbles?
9: I don't know. The packaging, like, because it's in the tube, like, or in the can or whatever.

0: So yesterday I stirred the pot, now it's your turn. You should not be a pet owner if...
1: If you get a cat or a dog, but mostly cats, don't fix it, let it outside, and then it breeds when we have a catastrophic overpopulation of cats.
0: Damn. That is very specific. You are speaking from experience. You know people who've done that.
1: Very much so. I do a TNR, trap, neuter, return, because people don't fix their animals, and then they let them breed in the street, and then you have all these feral cats and a lot of pain and suffering. So,
0: Bubba, you're bringing up fantastic points. And I gotta stir that pot even further, because it all boils down to this. If you're not willing to spend money on your pet to take care of it, to make sure it's okay, you have no business being a pet owner. That's facts on Z90.

0: So yesterday I stirred the pot, now it's your turn. 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
1: You should not be a pet owner if you have an apartment, but you're too lazy to take your dog out to walk, so you just put pee pads down.
2: Oh, keep going. Keep going.
1: You do not deserve to have an animal or any at that point, I feel.
0: Low-key, I feel like it's cruel.
1: Yes, absolutely.
0: It's Z90. I'm freezing out.

Scripps Ranch. 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
1: We've all seen Kim Kardashian go from, you know, just this influencer reality star to a pretty decent actress, you know, now that she's acting.
2: Well, yeah. Right? I mean, I haven't seen her do anything dramatic, but...
1: Yeah, it's good. It's passable. So, Khloe Kardashian...
2: That's what you want. You win the passable award at the Golden Globes.
3: It's me.
1: Well, Khloe Kardashian was asked, what about you? Do you think you might get into acting just like your sister? And Khloe says that she's actually been approached about movies and TV roles, and she even went to do acting lessons. And she says it was so traumatizing, the whole experience of it, that she definitely is not getting into acting.
2: Okay. So I guess you are really on a reality show? Come on, you've been acting for years.
3: Thank you.
2: Oh, it's so cold outside. You guys are shooting in August, but it's the winter scene.
3: Right.
2: Oh, I just got in from the cold. I need a latte. Okay. Low key, she's a good actress too.
3: Come on. Yeah.
1: Tune in on Hey Morton. I'll have fresh dirt every hour. I'm Medina, and that's your 60 Seconds of Dirt on C90.
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2: Every Wednesday, we play a game where you got to take Adina on in basic trivia. Yes! Keep it going for Adina! You're going to take Adina on in basic trivia. We've got some really fun questions today, so I think you're going to really have some fun doing this, Adina.
1: Okay.
2: Let's talk to Kennedy. Good morning, Kennedy.
7: Good morning.
2: That's a really cool name. Yeah, I bet you love having that name. It's just hip.
7: Thank you. I do love it.
2: Yeah. Well, you know, we've got 30 seconds here. We're going to let you go ahead and answer as many questions as you can. You can say pass on any of them to get to the easy ones. And we'll go through all 10. If we have time left over and you've passed on some, we'll go back to the ones you passed on. So don't worry about that, okay? Adina wants to take you on. So, Adina, we're going to kick her out of the room. We'll bring her back and ask her the same questions.
1: All right. Good luck.
2: All right. See you, Adina. There she goes. Now, Kenny, it sounds like we have a little bit of a delay on the phone. So I'm going to start the timer after I ask the first question to kind of account for that delay, okay?
7: Okay.
2: All right. 30 seconds on the clock. Say pass if you get stumped. On your marks, get set, go. Name an NFL mascot that's not a bird.
7: The 49ers.
2: Besides being a chef, what does Bobby Flay do?
7: He's a TV show host.
2: Name a movie star known for martial arts.
7: Jackie Chan.
2: What state has Crater Lake?
7: Pass.
2: Name a power tool.
7: A drill.
2: What president was from Illinois?
7: Pass.
2: Name a CEO of a tech company. Buzzer sounded. Time's up.
7: Alrighty.
2: All right. NFL mascot that's not a bird. 49ers, great. Bobby Flay is a TV star. That's right. Movie star known for martial arts. We'd say Steven Seagal, Chuck Norris, Bruce Lee, or Jackie Chan for sure. Crater Lake is in Oregon. And it's a giant crater that has a lake in the middle of it. Very unique. Oregon has Crater Lake. Power tool is a drill, yes. President from Illinois. Lincoln is the one that first comes to mind. Also Obama. Yeah. So I know he was in Chicago there. So there you go. So you got out of six, you got five right. Four right. You got four out of six. So let's bring Adina back in. One, two, three.
7: All right.
2: Yeah, four is pretty good. There she goes. Four out of six. She got right. Not bad.
1: Okay.
2: We'll see how you do. You never know what the question is going to be, right, Adina?
1: Right.
2: All right. I think you got a 50-50 shot on this. Kennedy, listen in. Let's see how Adina does. Out of six questions, she got four. Let's see how you do. On your marks, get set, go. Name an NFL mascot that's not a bird.
8: The Dolphins.
2: Besides being a chef, what does Bobby Flay do?
8: He writes books about cooking.
2: Name a movie star known for martial arts.
8: Pass. Jackie Chan.
2: What state has Crater Lake?
8: Pass.
2: Name a power tool.
8: A hammer. A drill.
2: What president was from Illinois.
8: Barack Obama!
2: Too late! You should have said it sooner.
8: I couldn't get the name out!
2: You got four today.
8: Oh my God.
2: You barely got the
8: really
2: Bobby Flay thing, too.
8: Stressful.
2: He's a TV star.
8: Oh, yeah. Yeah.
2: Might know him from that.
8: I got those were so, they were like easy, but the answers, I don't know. Maybe it was like too easy and I was trying to overthink every single one.
3: Well, I like the strategy. You just threw words out.
2: That yep, was good. It yeah. worked. You're like, hammer, that's not a power tool. Crater Lake is in Oregon.
8: Oh, okay.
2: That's a repeat.
8: Oh, really?
2: Yes.
8: I don't even remember that.
3: She's like, sure
8: that
3: it was.
8: That was news to me.
2: Yes. Wait till next week when you can watch Adina do Beat the Boss and her eyes roll back in her head. It's like watching an exorcism live. She floats. She's like, I have nothing. Well, you know what? It's a tie game, so we have to break the tie. Are you guys both ready?
8: Ready.
2: Here's what we're going to do. I'm going to ask a question. You have to yell out your name the second you know the answer. Now, there's a little bit of a delay on the phone, Adina, so okay. You have to count 1,001, 1,002 before you can yell out your name.
8: Okay, all
2: right?
8: Fair.
2: That's how we're going to work it. Here we go. Here's your question. Name a store that sells fishing gear.
7: Kennedy.
2: What?
7: Dick's.
2: Kennedy, you have to yell out your name. Adina, are you just giving it to her?
8: Oh, Adina!
2: Yes, you have to yell out your name, not the answer.
8: I forgot!
2: What was the first thing you said, by
3: she
2: the
3: said,
2: way, Kennedy?
3: She said Kennedy.
2: Oh, she did. Okay.
7: And what was Kennedy.
2: And what was your answer? I'm sorry.
7: My answer was Dix.
2: Oh, Dix. I thought you said Bix. Yeah, Dix.
3: Yeah, sporting goods. Yeah.
8: Listen, I think her saying that threw me off. I forgot my name. I forgot. I was trying to figure out, like, did she say that? Oh, the store. Yes, I know that store.
2: It's like, you know, quite honestly, I think it's time to go.
8: Yeah.
2: Someone screamed. You're like, and they were right. Yeah. So you win. So congratulations and thank you for playing. When you listen to Z90, do you know who's behind the music? Real people, right here in San Diego.
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0: should not be a pet owner if...
1: If you don't have money to buy food for the pet.
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1: 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It needs a warm place to sleep.
0: You sound like a very loving pet mama.
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0: Bubba, I know if you could bake that cat blueberry muffins, you would do that. Because that's how good of a cat mama you are.
1: Oh, I sure will. I mean, I'd do anything for my cat.
0: 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I love it. 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
6: We play a game on Wednesdays where all you have to do is beat Adina at basic trivia. It's called... Daniel is ready to play today. Let's bring him in. Daniel, welcome to Beat the Bosnian. How are you?
7: I'm doing great. Hey, Morton.
6: Hey, Morton. We've got 30 seconds on the clock, and Adina's going to leave the room. I've got 10 questions to ask you. You can either answer or say pass if you get stumped. The clock is going, so I always say pass. If it's even 1 second you don't know the answer, just say pass and move on. Get to the easy ones first.
8: There you go.
6: Yeah, be very easy. In the meantime, let's say we get through all 10 questions and you've said pass a bunch, we'll go back to the ones we said pass on and start over if there's time left, okay? Then
7: we're gonna
6: bring Adina back in. We'll ask her the same questions and compare scores, right? Everybody up to speed?
9: Yes.
6: All right, very good. Everybody play along in your car right now and let's see how well you do. Adina, so long.
9: All right, good luck.
6: That was good luck to you, Daniel.
7: Thank you.
6: Maybe to me, because you know what? It's not easy being here sometimes. All right, here we go. 30 seconds on the clock. Say pass if you get stumped. On your marks, get set, go. Name a city in Greece.
7: Paris.
6: What fish is orange inside?
7: A scallop.
6: Name a movie with Justin Timberlake in it.
7: Out of time.
6: Where would you find a piston?
7: Car motor.
6: Name an NHL team.
7: The Ducks.
6: What state has Yellowstone National Park?
7: California.
6: All right. Time's up. Today you got 3 right. D-Rock, I need you to look something up real quick. In fact, I have to because Adina's in your room. I don't want Adina to see this. I'm looking up Justin Timberlake in time. Just to make sure we'll give you credit for that. Absolutely. So today, you name a city in Greece. You said Paris? No, that's France. Greece, Athens would be probably the number one, they would say. What fish is orange inside? Orange fish inside is kind of, it's more red. We're looking at salmon for that one. Name a movie with Justin Timberlake. You said in time, correct? Engine has a piston and an NHL team. You said the Ducks. Absolutely. Anaheim Ducks. And Yellowstone National Park is in Idaho, Wyoming, and Montana. All parts of that park are in those states. California has Yellowstone. I'm sorry, Yosemite. And those two often get mixed up. So that's a common mistake. So out of 6, you got 3 today. Not bad. Let's bring Adina in and see how she does. Hold on. Here she comes. We'll see how this goes. All right, Adina. Out of 6, he got 3 right.
9: Oh, all right.
6: So we'll see how you do. Listen in, Daniel. Good luck to you, Adina. 30 seconds on the clock. Say pass if you get stumped. On your marks, get set, go. Name a city in Greece.
9: Athens.
6: What fish is orange inside?
9: Salmon?
6: Name a movie with Justin Timberlake.
9: Oh, The Social Network.
6: Where would you find a piston?
9: In football.
6: Name an NHL team.
9: Oh, the Canada Dry team. Yeah.
6: What state has Yellowstone National Park? Time's up.
9: The one.
10: Canada Dry.
6: See, Daniel, you thought you were going to lose.
10: I need that jersey.
7: No, I was very, very hopeful.
6: Yeah. Well, dreams come true. Yeah.
9: Oh my gosh.
6: You haven't won yet. It's a tie game. Athens is in Greece.
9: Yes. Okay.
6: Salmon is orange inside. Social Network.
9: Yes.
6: Justin Timberlake, no doubt. He was also in Trolls, Popstar, Palmer, all movies with him. Where would you find a piston? It's very interesting that you associated a football team with that, because the Detroit Lions are the football team in Detroit. The Detroit Pistons are the basketball team.
9: Oh.
6: And you would find a piston in an engine motor.
0: Yes.
6: It's part of a motor. Name an NHL team. You said the Canada Drys.
9: I know Canada Drys the drink.
0: It's refreshing.
9: They probably have a team, too. Well,
0: I don't think they have a Stanley Cup, but...
6: Yeah, no one's... It's not like, you know... Right? It's not like the Anaheim Mighty Ducks playing the Canada Drys. Yeah. Thirstiest team in all of NHL.
0: It's all product placement.
6: Yes. All right, listen. Here's what we need to do.
9: Wait, what is a team, though? A Canadian?
6: Oh, why? A Canadian team? Vancouver Canucks, Toronto Maple Leafs, Calgary.
9: Okay.
6: Yeah, right. I could go
0: not
6: on.
0: Not the Drys.
9: Got it.
6: Yeah. None of the Drys. Canada Drys. Yes. They represent the whole country. They just got one team. Not even a state or province. All right, listen. We have a tie game. It's 3-3. We need to break this tie. All right? So here's what we're going to do. I'm going to ask you a question. You have to yell out your name the second you think you know the answer. First person to yell out their name, I'll call on you. You have 5 seconds to answer. Get it right, you win. Get it wrong, your opponent wins. Here's your question. A human, an adult human, typically has how many teeth?
9: Adina. 42, baby.
6: What?
9: 42.
6: Yes, that is wrong.
9: Oh.
6: 32.
9: Oh.
0: You said it so confident.
6: Yeah. 42. Who are you thinking of? Yeah.
0: Jaws?
6: Yeah. Imagine that many more teeth.
9: Half-time, guys.
0: That's a smile.
7: She said 42, baby.
6: Yeah, 42, baby.
9: I knew it was a two. I was just 10 off. You know, you got to think about your wisdom teeth that haven't come in maybe yet. Those are four
6: right there.
9: Said that's
6: adult human. That's why I was trying to help you out here.
0: She's like, well, what about your backup that you keep in your pocket?
6: That's right.
0: You got to have a spare, right?
6: Man, 42.
9: This just wasn't my trivia time. It wasn't my team.
0: She said it so confident, though.
6: Like. That's the thing. Yeah, you said it with such like, yeah, in your face. In your face, Daniel, 42.
0: Could have been a dentist.
6: In my face. Too many teeth. Like, oh, my gosh. I'm trying to figure out who that would be. That's 42 teeth. That's the way it works. Congratulations, Daniel. Baby, you won, baby.
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I don't know who needs to hear this, but if you're one of those people who brings pets to a restaurant, specifically dogs, and they're not properly trained, they don't know how to be inside of a restaurant, they don't know how to be on a leash, you, yes, you, not your pet, that's not their fault, you are the problem. And that's just facts on Z90.

Coronado. I've never been to the Vons in Coronado before. I've been close to it. I've driven by it. I've also done an art project right outside of it, the Vons in Coronado, but I've never actually been to the Vons in Coronado. And I hope you don't think less of me on Z90. Girl, you-

0: is A. Morton, and here's Adina with 60 Seconds of Dirt.
1: We've all seen Kim Kardashian go from, you know, just this influencer reality star to a pretty decent actress, you know, now that she's acting.
2: Well, yeah. I mean, I haven't seen her do anything dramatic, but...
1: Yeah, it's good. It's passable. So, Khloe Kardashian...
2: That's what you want. You win the passable award at the Golden Globes.
3: It's me.
1: Well, Khloe Kardashian was asked, what about you? Do you think you might get into acting just like your sister? And Khloe says that she's actually been approached about movies and TV roles, and she even went to do acting lessons. She says it was so traumatizing, the whole experience of it, that she definitely is not getting into acting.
2: Okay. So I guess you are really on a reality show. Come on. You've been acting for years.
3: Thank you. Thank you.
2: Oh, it's so cold outside. You guys are shooting in August, but it's the winter scene.
3: Right.
2: Oh, I just got in from the cold. I need a latte. Okay. Low-key, she's a good actress, too.
3: Come on. Yeah.
1: Tune in on Hey Morton. I'll have fresh dirt every hour. I'm Adina, and that's your 60 Seconds of Dirt on C90.
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2: It is time to play maybe my most fun trivia game out of all of them that we do. My daughter plays along.
1: Oh, fun.
2: She said it may be time to mix up the games. She goes, why do you play the same games on the same day?
1: Like,
2: so people can count on what we're doing. She explained it all, how a tie works, everything. She knows it all. So, Josie, play along. Everybody play along. It is time to play Beat the Bosnian, where all you do is you take on Adina and basic trivia. Sonia is playing today. Good morning, Sonia. How are you?
10: Hey, Martin. I'm good.
2: Oh, well, I'm glad to hear that. You're going to answer questions today, and I'm going to tell you something. A few of these are ridiculously easy. A handful of them are pretty hard, too. So I don't know if that plays into your strengths or not, Adina. I think if it's harder for the person playing, it's easier for you because you'll both get a low score.
1: True.
2: Right? Because and there may be stuff that you know that she doesn't know. So we're going to try and exploit what Adina knows or doesn't know. Sonia, well, same with you. Adina's going to leave the room.
1: Good luck, Sonia.
10: Thank you.
2: There she goes. All right. I'm going to give you 30 seconds. Answer as many of these questions as you can. Say pass if you get stumped on a question and move on to something easier. On your marks, get set, go. Name an office supply store.
10: Office Depot.
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2: What planet is also a brand of car?
10: Venus.
2: Who sings a song about love?
10: Elvis.
2: Name an ingredient of a souffle.
10: Egg.
2: All right, there you go. You got four today. I'm actually office supply store, Office Depot. Very good. What sitcom featured a family of aliens? It's Third Rock from the Sun. Alf had an alien, but it was a people of from Earth. But, you know, good old-timey references. Nice. I like it. So we don't give you that one. A store that sells recreational equipment. You know, they do sell cushions and outdoor seating, but it's not really recreational equipment. I mean, I'll give you that one. But, boy, I was thinking more like REI or Cabela's or places that sell tents and things like that. But I'll give you that one because they do sell patio furniture. That's pretty recreational. All right. A planet is a brand of car. The Venus. I have not driven a Venus, but Saturn is what I was looking for. Oh, yes. Volkswagen Venus. Not often seen on the road. Elvis does sing a song. Who sings a song about love? Everybody does, it seems like, right? So that's a pretty easy give me one. And yes, an egg is an ingredient of a souffle. So we'll give you 1, 2, 3, 4 today. I'll give you 4. Let's wave Adina back in. The longer it takes to get her back in, the more nervous she gets. So we'll bring her back in. All right, Adina. Out of 6, she got 4.
1: Okay, that's right. More...
2: hard to know, right?
1: Okay, yeah.
2: All right, this will be fun. 30 seconds on the clock. Sonia, listen in. You've got to get 5 to win. Say pass if you get stumped. On your marks, get set, go. Name an office supply store.
1: Staples.
2: What sitcom featured a family of aliens?
1: Pass.
2: Name a store that sells recreational equipment.
1: What? Big Five?
2: What planet is also a brand of car?
1: Pass. Saturn? Saturn.
2: Who sings a song about love?
1: Whitney Houston.
2: Name an ingredient. Oh, time's up.
3: Ooh.
2: Well, today you got...
1: Well, how many?
2: 4.
1: Wow.
3: Tied up.
2: Yes.
1: Okay.
2: Wow.
1: Woo.
2: You barely pulled that one out. I really tried to give this one away to you guys. By the way, Office Supply Store, Staples, Office Depot, both good.
3: Yeah.
2: Sitcom features a family of aliens, Third Rock from the Sun.
3: Yeah.
2: Name a store that sells recreational equipment. There is a store that goes by the name Recreational Equipment Incorporated. Have you ever heard of them? REI? tried to give it to you guys. But
3: that was a softball right there.
2: Yeah, right there. Yes. REI would have been one. Yeah. I'll give you Big Five. That's a California sporting goods store, so that's good.
1: Yeah.
2: We'll give you that. Brand of car, Saturn, 100%.
3: Yeah.
2: Who doesn't sing a song about love? Just
1: I
2: say
1: know,
2: anybody.
1: Yeah.
3: Anybody, yeah.
2: Yes. Lil Wayne.
3: Yeah.
2: Like anybody.
3: Yeah.
2: Right? Slipknot. Like pretty much everyone sings about love. An ingredient of souffle would be egg. So you both got 4 today. All right?
1: Okay. I'm ready for the tiebreaker.
2: Here's the tiebreaker. Sonia, Adina, I'm going to ask you a question. Yell out your name the second you know the answer.
1: Okay.
2: Don't yell out the answer. Yell out your name. First person to yell out your name, I'll call on you. Once I call on you, you have 5 seconds to answer. Get it right, you win. Get it wrong, your opponent wins. Are you both ready?
1: Bring it on.
10: Okay.
2: All right, here we go. Sonia's on a little bit of a delay, so you have to say 1001 before you yell out your name, okay? Here we go. What does 3M make? What do they manufacture? Sonia.
10: Tape.
1: They make what?
2: Tape.
3: Yeah. That's correct.
2: Post-it notes. Post-it notes.
1: Is this like a secret company everyone knows about?
3: No, dude. They're everywhere. What are you talking about?
2: 3M.
1: I've never heard of I've heard of Scotch. That's about it. Like Scotch tape.
3: Scotch also uses 3M, I think.
1: What is 3M?
2: The manufacturer of Scotch tape.
1: Why does everyone know this company?
3: They create a lot of adhesive things. Yes.
1: What?
3: Adhesive products.
2: When you open post-it notes, 3M. Yeah.
1: Never heard of it. Oh, no.
2: Really?
3: You've seen it. I promise you've seen it.
2: There's something else they made, M95 masks.
3: That's right.
2: Yes.
1: Oh.
2: So 3M. She's still on 2M. That's a problem. Because she'll get there. Don't worry about it.
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7: On line 7, we have Marissa.
6: Marissa, welcome to Beat the Bosnian. How are you feeling today?
8: Ooh, I'm feeling great. Hey, Morin, I'm ready to play.
6: All right, let's do this. Adina's going to leave the room. We're going to give you 30 seconds to answer questions. We've got 10 of them. You can say pass to any of them if you feel stumped, okay? And what we'll do is we'll tell you your scores at the end. Then we'll bring Adina back in, and we'll ask her the same questions and compare her scores. So good luck to you.
8: Thank you.
0: Good luck, Marissa.
6: And there goes Adina. All right. Now, there's a little bit of a delay, so I'm going to start the timer for you right after the first question to accommodate for that delay. Good luck to you. 30 seconds on the clock. Here we go. On your marks, get set, go. Name a cartoon with cats.
8: Garfield.
6: What is located at 1600 Pennsylvania Avenue?
8: The White House.
6: Which number is higher, 10 degrees Fahrenheit or Celsius?
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8: For its what?
6: Fjords.
8: Pass.
6: Name a national grocery chain.
8: Save Mart.
6: All right, there you go.
8: I still don't know what that word is that you said at the end of that question.
6: Fjords. I'll give you the answer. It's Norway. So they are narrow channels of water that have high cliffs on either. Cliffs wouldn't be the word, but mountains on either side. So they're glacier. They're made by glaciers. And so in Norway, you can tour
8: the fjords.
6: Okay, well,
8: now I feel dumb.
6: Well, don't feel dumb, because a lot of people may not know that, or maybe everybody does, but we'll never know. I'll never make you feel dumb for that, okay? So which number is higher, 10 degrees Celsius, you said?
8: Yes.
6: All right. That's actually not true. Fahrenheit is higher, because for Celsius, you double it and add 30 to get to Fahrenheit. 0 degrees Celsius is freezing, so 32 degrees is freezing for Fahrenheit. So... you missed that one. Fjords, you missed. What'd you say for grocery chain again? Save Mart?
8: Save Mart.
6: All right. I'll give you that one. And then the White House is at 1600 Pennsylvania Avenue, and a cartoon with cats is Garfield. So very good. So we'll bring Adina back in. All right. Here she comes. All right, Adina, here we go.
0: Okay. What's her score?
6: Her score was 3.
0: Oh, sorry. Sorry, Marissa.
7: Dang.
0: It's not a shade. It's not. It's just I'm excited for me.
6: Okay, well, we'll find out. 30 seconds on the clock. Say pass if you get stumped. On your marks.
0: Okay.
6: Get set. Go. Name a cartoon with cats.
0: Oh, snap. Pass.
6: What is located at 1600 Pennsylvania Avenue?
0: The White House.
6: Which number is higher, 10 degrees Fahrenheit or 10 degrees Celsius?
0: 10 degrees Celsius.
6: Name a country known for its fjords.
0: Sweden.
6: Name a national grocery chain.
0: Walmart.
6: What state did the attack on Pearl Harbor take place?
0: Pass.
6: All right. See? All right. Well, you got 1600 Pennsylvania Avenue, okay. The White House. 10 degrees Fahrenheit is actually higher.
7: Yes.
6: National grocery chain. You said Walmart. That's true. And what state did the attack on Pearl Harbor take place?
0: I don't know.
6: Do you know the answer to that one?
8: Hawaii.
7: Yeah.
0: Okay.
6: Pearl Harbor is in Hawaii. The Japanese flew across the Pacific and attacked it there. So You can still go to the Pearl Harbor Memorial and see which ship
7: it's
6: is
7: really cool.
6: There.
7: Oh my gosh, what is it?
6: I know.
7: I can't remember.
6: It escapes me right now, but yeah. I know it off the tip of
7: and
6: my
7: I've
6: tongue.
7: Toured it before. It's gorgeous. It's a
6: really spectacular monument.
7: Yeah.
6: Yeah, you stand over looking down into the water.
7: Is
6: where
7: it the Arizona?
6: Ship is still
7: stuck. Might be the Arizona. That's SS Arizona. Something.
6: So there you go.
7: Yeah.
0: So wait, how many did I get?
6: Two.
0: Are you sure? There were no other ones. I didn't...
6: Cartoon with cats. Did not get. White House you got. Grocery chain you got. And that's all you got.
0: Really? Oh,
6: two.
0: Man.
6: You couldn't even add past two? What other one did you think you got?
0: I thought there were so much more in my
6: head. You just tried to answer a lot. You just didn't get them right.
0: Oh, dang.
6: Yeah. Garfield would have been a good cartoon. Yeah.
0: Garfield.
6: Cat. Yeah. I know, right? That's kind of a simple one.
0: Cartoon I need a redo.
6: Right there.
7: Or Tom and Jerry, or, yeah.
6: Tom and Jerry, there's another good one.
0: Okay, all right, enough. Okay.
6: Do we have any others you can think of? Felix the Cat?
8: Aristocat.
6: Old school one. Oh, yes, Aristocat.
0: Oh, yes.
6: All right,
0: my
6: let's
0: favorite.
6: Keep it going. Do you have a
8: Animaniacs.
6: Favorite?
8: Animaniacs.
6: All right, Animaniacs. That's another good one. All keep right. them coming. Yeah. Marissa, way to rub it in. And congratulations, you won.
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2: 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Chocolate chip cookie dough. If this you, you confuse predictability with safety. You want to take risks, you like the idea of it, but you never do, and that leaves you feeling underwhelmed. Mint chocolate chip, specifically when the ice cream is green and tastes like toothpaste. People constantly tell you how easy you are to talk to or how comfortable they feel around you. You get a lot of compliments like that. And the reason why that is because you do a great job of mirroring that other person's energy, personality, or vibe. Nobody knows the real you. And you're very selective on who gets access to your inner world. 9 times out of 10, you're probably a Scorpio. Lavender, or some weird crafty flavor like that. Essentially, any kind of BS you can get from salt and straw. If you like stuff like that, you are an empath to the next level. Not because you want to be an empath, because you had to be growing up. And deep down, you are exhausted from that. So you seek out stuff that's different to feel something different. Or just feel anything, for that matter, besides stress. I feel like that's the only reason people will make vanilla and olive oil their favorite ice cream flavor. No other reason. Z90.

0: Point Loma. I hear Point Loma's got really good lobster rolls in Point Loma. Now, I've never had lobster rolls in Point Loma, but that's what I'm going to choose to believe, that Point Loma has delicious lobster rolls. They're in Point Loma.
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2: We've all seen Kim Kardashian go from, you know, just this influencer reality star to a pretty decent actress. You know, now that she's acting.
3: Well, yeah. Right? I mean, I haven't seen her do anything dramatic, but...
2: Yeah, it's good. It's passable. So, Khloe Kardashian...
3: That's what you want. You win the passable award at the Golden Globes.
4: It's me.
2: Well, Khloe Kardashian was asked, what about you? Do you think you might get into acting just like your sister? And Khloe says that she's actually been approached about movies and TV roles, and she even went to do acting lessons. And she says... It was so traumatizing, the whole experience of it, that she definitely is not getting into acting.
3: Okay. So I guess you are really on a reality show? Come on, you've been acting for years.
4: Thank you. Thank you.
3: Oh, it's so cold outside. You guys are shooting in August, but it's the winter scene.
4: Right.
3: Oh, I just got in from the cold. I need a latte. Okay. Low key, she's a good actress too.
2: True.
3: Come on. Yeah.
2: Tune in on Hey Morton. I'll have fresh dirt every hour. I'm Adina, and that's your 60 Seconds of Dirt on C90.
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3: Every Wednesday, we play a game where you got to take Adina on in basic trivia. Yes! Keep it going for Adina! You're going to take Adina on in basic trivia. We've got some really fun questions today, so I think you're going to really have some fun doing this, Adina.
2: Okay.
3: Let's talk to Kennedy. Good morning, Kennedy.
11: Good morning.
3: That's a really cool name. Yeah, I bet you love having that name. It's just so, it's just hip.
11: Thank you. I do love it.
3: Yeah. Well, you know, we've got 30 seconds here. We're going to let you go ahead and answer as many questions as you can. You can say pass on any of them to get to the easy ones. And we'll go through all 10. If we have time left over and you've passed on some, we'll go back to the ones you passed on. So don't worry about that, okay? Adina wants to take you on. So, Adina, we're going to kick her out of the room. We'll bring her back and ask her the same questions.
2: All right. Good luck.
3: All right. See you, Adina. There she goes. Now, Kenny, it sounds like we have a little bit of a delay on the phone. So I'm going to start the timer after I ask the first question to kind of account for that delay, okay?
11: Okay.
3: All right. 30 seconds on the clock. Say pass if you get stumped. On your marks, get set, go. Name an NFL mascot that's not a bird.
11: 49ers.
3: Besides being a chef, what does Bobby Flay do?
11: He's a TV show host.
3: Name a movie star known for martial arts.
11: Jackie Chan.
3: What state has Crater Lake?
11: Pass.
3: Name a power tool.
11: A drill.
3: What president was from Illinois?
11: Pass.
3: Name a CEO of a tech company. Oh, buzzer sounded. Time's up.
11: Already.
3: All right. NFL mascot that's not a bird. 49ers, great. Bobby Flay is a TV star. That's right. Movie star known for martial arts. We'd say Steven Seagal, Chuck Norris, Bruce Lee, or Jackie Chan for sure. Crater Lake is in Oregon. And it's a giant crater that has a lake in the middle of it. Very unique. Oregon has Crater Lake. Power tool is a drill, yes. President from Illinois. Lincoln is the one that first comes to mind. Also Obama. Yeah. So I know he was in Chicago there. So there you go. So you got out of six, you got five right. Four right. You got four out of six. So let's bring Adina back in. One, two, three.
11: All right.
3: Yeah, four is pretty good. There she goes. Four out of six. She got right. Not bad.
2: Okay. Okay.
3: We'll see how you do. You never know what the question is going to be, right, Adina?
2: Right.
3: All right. I think you got a 50-50 shot on this. Kennedy, listen in. Let's see how Adina does. Out of six questions, she got four. Let's see how you do. On your marks, get set, go. Name an NFL mascot that's not a bird.
2: The Dolphins.
3: Besides being a chef, what does Bobby Flay do?
2: He writes books about cooking.
3: Name a movie star known for martial arts.
2: Pass. Jackie Chan.
3: What state has Crater Lake?
2: Pass.
3: Name a power tool.
2: A hammer. A drill.
3: What president was from Illinois?
2: Barack Obama!
3: Too late! You should have said it sooner.
2: I couldn't get the name out!
3: You got four today.
2: Oh my God.
3: You barely got the
2: really
3: Bobby Flay thing, too.
2: Stressful.
3: He's a TV star.
2: Oh, yeah.
3: Yeah. Might know him from that.
2: I got those were so, they were like easy, but the answers, I don't know. Maybe it was like too easy, and I was trying to overthink every single one.
4: Well, I like the strategy. You just threw words out. That
3: yep,
4: was good.
3: It worked. You're like, hammer, that's not a power tool. Crater Lake is in Oregon.
2: Oh, okay.
3: That's a repeat.
2: Oh, really?
3: Yes.
2: I don't even remember that.
4: She's like, sure
2: that
4: it was.
2: That was news to me.
3: Yes. Wait till next week when you can watch Adina do Beat the Boss and her eyes roll back in her head. It's like watching an exorcism live. She floats. She's like, I have nothing. Well, you know what? It's a tie game, so we have to break the tie. Are you guys both ready?
2: Ready.
3: Here's what we're going to do. I'm going to ask a question. You have to yell out your name the second you know the answer. Now, there's a little bit of a delay on the phone, Adina, so you have to count 1,001, 1,002 before you can yell out your name.
2: Okay,
3: all right?
2: Fair.
3: That's how we're going to work it. Here we go. Here's your question. Name a store that sells fishing gear.
11: Kennedy.
3: What?
11: Dick's.
3: Kennedy, you have to yell out your name. Adina, are you just giving it to her?
2: Oh, Adina!
3: Yes, you have to yell out your name, not the answer.
2: I forgot!
3: What was the first thing you said, by
4: she
3: the
4: said,
3: way, Kennedy?
4: She said Kennedy.
3: Oh, she did? Okay.
11: And what was Kennedy.
3: And what was your answer? I'm sorry.
11: My answer was Dix.
3: Oh, Dix. I thought you said Bix. Yeah, Dix.
4: Yeah, sporting goods, yeah.
2: Listen, I think her saying that threw me off. I forgot my name. I forgot. And I was trying to figure out, like, did she say that? Oh, the store. Yes, I know that store.
3: It's like, you know, quite honestly, I think it's time to go.
2: Yeah.
3: Someone screamed. You're like, and they were right. Yeah. So you win. So congratulations and thank you for playing.
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3: We're about to prank call Rachel. She works at a busy hair salon as the manager. The owner has said, hey, call Rachel and tell her you're going to turn the power off this weekend, like you're the power company. They are fully booked this weekend at the hair salon. It's our phone prank, the phone jibba.
15: Thank you for calling Salon Bordeaux. This is Rachel. How may I help you today?
3: Hi, Rachel. Steve McCleskey.
15: Hi, how are you?
3: Good. I'm looking for the owner or the manager of the salon.
15: Yeah, our owner's not here, but I'm one of the managers. How can I help you?
3: Listen, we're doing a checkup with all the businesses on Adams. You're located between 39th and Iowa, is that correct?
15: I'm on 34th and Adams.
3: All right. We wanted to make sure you got the notice for the sustainability parade on Saturday and that you know that we'll be discontinuing the electrical service from noon until 2:30.
15: This Saturday? There's going to be no electricity from 12 to 2:30?
3: Right.
15: Oh, I did not get that notice. So we have clients already scheduled this Saturday. At this point, there's nothing we can do, you're saying?
3: It's only from noon until 2:30.
15: Okay, well, we're a fully operating salon. So are all the businesses going to be down on Adams?
3: Well, everything between 39th and Iowa. So it's basically like a green parade. So everything is sustainable, solar-powered, battery-powered, that kind of thing.
15: Oh, okay. I just had a question. Is there any way for us to not participate and for us to allow our power to be on? Because we have about 10 clients booked during that time. time period.
3: There is one other solution we could provide, and we would actually, we could bring you a power generation station down there that's got sustainable power.
15: Okay, that's what we would need to do. Otherwise, okay. We would probably lose out on $2,000.
3: Oh, my God. Oh. The funny thing is, we offer this to a lot of the businesses there, and they're not interested in it, which
15: what
3: is funny. Well, it's basically, it's a mobile station, and we would send a photographer, if you're okay with that, and we would use that for our publication, for our website.
15: Sure.
3: Okay, and who would be writing it?
15: It's,
3: well, I'm sorry. It's like a stationary bike, and you get on it, and you can generate power that way.
15: Okay, hold on. Let me talk to one of my team members. Okay.
3: Okay. Yep.
15: Can I please stay on hold?
3: Certainly.
15: Okay, I definitely need to get our owner involved in this. Is there any way that you could come down and speak with her today?
3: There's no way I could do that. Is there anyone there that would just be willing to even get on it for like 15 minutes? That probably would give you enough power for about half an hour of like two major appliances, like a blow dryer and a curling iron.
15: Okay, and what time are you coming to set that up at?
3: And we would be there about 11 o'clock.
15: Okay, is this our only option?
3: Well, the other thing is, if you could have, do you have anyone that could walk in the parade or participate in the parade? Because we do need someone to wear our mascot, Zap, which is basically like a lightning bolt.
15: Oh my God. Are you playing a prank?
3: Rachel, it's a prank call.
15: Oh my God, I'm on the radio right now.
3: It's a phone jibba. Your owner, Elle, contacted us and said that you've got to call Rachel. She's really PR friendly. She works so hard, and you could really get her. She'd really try and work with you.
15: Oh, my God. Well, tell her I quit.
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4: Play a game where you just take Adina on in basic trivia. Today we play with Christina. Good morning, Christina.
5: Hey, good morning.
4: Well, you're about to play Beat the Bosnian. Have you ever played this before?
5: I have not.
4: All right. Now, the fact that
5: I
4: it took you a second. Okay, fair enough. Yeah. So you've played along in your car. But
6: you had to think about it.
4: Never live on the air. I'll tell you, being quick on your feet helps you in this game. So you might want to focus that brain because Adina's about to leave the room. I'm going to give you 30 seconds. I'm going to ask you questions. You give me your answers. If you get stumped, say pass. Don't stick around on a question you don't know the answer because, well, that's going to just eat up time that's unnecessary. All right?
5: Sounds good.
4: All right, Adina.
1: Good luck.
4: We'll see you. There goes Adina. And here we go. 30 seconds on the clock. Remember to say pass if you get stumped. Good luck. On your marks. Get set. Go. The bird that has a pouch under its beak is called?
5: Pass.
4: Name a sport that uses weapons.
5: Hockey.
4: Your sister's daughter is your?
5: Niece.
4: What color is an elephant?
5: Gray.
4: What company has a mermaid in its logo?
5: Starbucks.
4: Fort Knox is famous for storing what?
5: Weapons.
4: All right, time's up. You got 3 out of 6 today. The bird that has a pouch under its beak is called a pelican. Sport that uses weapons. Hockey, no. The sticks are not weapons. They're actually playing pieces. We're looking at archery or a javelin where you throw a spear or a biathlon, which has you use a gun. There's some other sports like that, but those would be weapons that are also used as sporting event items. Your sister's daughter is your niece. An elephant is gray. Mermaid is the Starbucks logo. And Fort Knox is famous for storing gold. And the old term would be like, not for all the gold in Fort Knox. And so a ton of U.S. gold is stored at Fort Knox. Let's bring Adina back in. She'll be confident that you got 3 out of 6 that she'll beat you. So watch this. Adina, out of 6, she was able to get 3 right.
7: Oh, okay.
4: So you having trouble with the headphones there?
7: I am. Okay.
4: Why not use both hands to put headphones on?
7: My left hand doesn't work today. It hurts.
4: Oh, it does?
7: Yeah.
4: Your left hand hurts?
7: So I was panicking all morning thinking, okay, for Beat the Bosnian, how am I going to get my headphones back on?
6: I told you, if you're going to have breakdance rehearsal, you have to move the coffee table.
4: I'm sorry, you can't see this, but Christina, I'm watching Adina. She's trying to put headphones on with one hand.
6: Yeah,
4: and so she's got her head sideways, and she's trying to like wrap them around, and it's not...
6: It was actually fascinating to watch. Like, I was like,
4: wow,
6: she's really going to do this.
4: What
6: with
4: are
6: one
4: you
6: hand.
4: Doing?
7: It's like a challenge.
4: Yeah, use the other hand, too. Nope, not doing it.
6: Nope.
4: All right, she got 3 out of 6 right.
7: Okay.
4: Okay, we'll see how you do. 30 seconds on the clock. Listen in, Christina. Say pass if you get stumped. On your marks, get set, go. The bird that has a pouch under its beak is called?
7: A stork?
4: Name a sport that uses weapons.
7: Fencing.
4: Your sister's daughter is your?
7: Sister's daughter is your niece.
4: What color is an elephant?
7: Gray.
4: What company has a mermaid in its logo?
7: Starbucks.
4: Fort Knox is famous for storing what?
7: Gold.
4: What fish is the color of a rainbow?
7: A clownfish. Mm. I don't know. Wait, that's not right.
6: No.
4: Got that one wrong. But you did win today.
7: Yes! Oh, those are easy-ish.
6: That's fair.
4: Yes. I'm not going to give you fencing because you don't use a sword in fencing. You use a foil, which is not a weapon.
6: That's an antenna.
4: Yeah.
7: It's like is that a sword?
4: No, people would lose their limbs.
7: Oh, that's right.
6: It's like a wire coat hanger, dude.
4: Yeah, it just looks like it. Yeah. Archery, javelin, biathlon all have that. Pelican is the bird that has a pouch under its thing. Mm-hmm. The stork just carries stuff in its long beak, but it doesn't have a pouch. Otherwise, why carry the diaper when you can just store it in your pouch?
6: That's true.
4: Niece, correct.

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Good luck for me, Pandor. That was a good one. And Z90.

0: Brianna, can I get you hooked up with Passes, the capital of craft beer fest? Can I do that, Brianna? Can I?
1: That would be awesome.
0: Let's do it, Brianna. They're yours.
1: Thank you. Yay.
0: How are you surviving in this heat, by the way?
1: I'm not. This humidity needs to go away.
0: Has this been like the hottest San Diego's ever been, or it just feels like that? Because it feels like that for me.
1: No, like it's definitely the hottest it's ever been, for sure.
0: Like, don't know if this is TMI, but I'm sweating in parts I didn't know could.

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1: Traffic. Our South Bay Freeway is getting much heavier. The 805 solid before the 52 to Imperial Avenue. And Southbound 5 starting before the 52. You're in and out of traffic, almost to the 54. South 163, a little bit slower from the 805 in the Mission Valley. Slow through Mission Valley, East 8. South 15 joined in from the 52 to the 805. And East 52, heavy Kearney Mesa off and on over the summit. North 15 is getting a bit slower through Rancho Bernardo. Introducing the KFC $10 Bucket of the Day deal. Yep, that's right. A $10 bucket every weekday packed with crispy, crunchy chicken only at KFC. Price participation may vary while supplies last. I'm Tori Peck. That's traffic on Z90.

0: Monique, I got to talk to you about Encinitas, Monique. Do you know about Encinitas?
1: I know of it. I don't really go up that way.
0: Well, Monique, there was a time when the TJ Maxx in Encinitas was the best TJ Maxx here. An elite TJ Maxx. Amazing TJ Maxx. The one in Encinitas. Now, it's just a regular TJ Maxx. But back then, it was the best TJ Maxx. The one in Encinitas.
1: I wonder what happened.
0: I don't know. Just like I don't know what happened to Rico's Taco Shop in Encinitas. But we're not here to ask those questions. We're here to get you hooked up with passes, right?
1: Yes.
0: Like passes the capital of Craft Beer Fest. Bubba, they're yours!
1: Thank you! Oh my gosh, I'm so excited. Thank you so much.
0: You're welcome so much. 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
1: Traffic. Our South Bay freeways both very busy. The South 5 from the 52, you're in and out of traffic to National City. South 805 also backed up before the 52 to Imperial Avenue. East 52, really tough traffic. 805 to Santo, and then it's off and on over the summit. East 8's almost Mission Bay to San Diego State. And North 15, a little traffic into Mira Mesa. It gets heavy from the 56 up to Villa Rancho. East 78, very slow through San Marcos. 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I'm Tori Peck. That's traffic on Z90.
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4: I'm going to prank call Tim. He works at a popular chicken restaurant. It's a chain that has 11 herbs and spices.
5: Oh. Okay.
4: I'm trying to convince him. He's not the manager. I'm trying to say, look, go into business with me. We'll add the 12th herb. You know the one you can smoke that makes you really hungry?
5: Oh, come on.
6: Oh, wow.
4: Now, the 12th herb would sell a lot more chicken, if you know what I mean. Go with me, bro. It's our phone prank, the phone jibba.
7: Hey, this is Tim.
4: Yeah, Tim, are you the? I want to talk to the manager. Are you the manager?
7: Manager's not here right now. Can I take a message?
4: Yeah, well, maybe you can help me. I'm trying to start a new thing. You guys have the that 11 herbs and spices, right?
7: Yes, sir. That's the original recipe.
4: Okay. I've got a business idea. I just want you to sit real tight and go with me here, work with me on this, because I think, you don't own the place, right?
7: No, we don't.
4: Okay.
7: Franchise.
4: Here's what I think you should do. I think you and I should go into business and we're going to make a ton of money. Here's what it is. Hear me out. 11 herbs and spices, really delicious. Nobody can argue that. I think there's an herb missing. And if we could go into business together, we could add that herb that not only would make the chicken even more delicious, it would make people want to eat it really, really bad.
7: You know, I'd be happy to take a message for the manager. I don't think I'd be able to go
4: well,
7: for that.
4: Well, now, hold on. Think about this. What herb of all the herbs makes you most hungry?
7: Honestly, I don't know. Would you like to leave a message?
4: Now, hold on. Think about this. There is an herb that just became legal, if you know what I mean, and that herb makes people want to eat a whole lot. Do you know what I'm saying here?
7: I get what you're saying here, but I don't own this restaurant.
4: No, hold on. This is a great idea. You have access to that powder, right? Nobody knows the recipe for that powder. It's a patented stuff that you put that chicken in, right? It's a mix, and nobody knows the secret recipe, right?
7: Sure.
4: Okay, if we add another herb to it, it's not the same recipe. We can do whatever. So here's what we do. You get some of that. You start stockpiling some of that powder that you dredge the chicken in. We add our special herb, and the next thing you know, we're selling chicken like crazy. I could buy a van. We'll put a fryer in there. You can get a fryer at Target for like $30. Put a fryer in there. We start selling chicken. Imagine, not only do people love the taste of it, they are going to want more the more they eat. Boom. Business. Millionaires.
7: You know what? I don't own the restaurant. Quite honestly, I think this would be illegal.
4: It's not illegal. It just got made legal in almost every... It's going to be legal everywhere we go.
7: What I'm saying is that's a patented seasoning mix. You can't steal that.
4: No, it's not the same seasoning mix if you add the magic herb to it. All right? I can see it already. You could call yourself the captain instead of the colonel. Captain Cannabis Fried Chicken. You see what I'm saying here? We got a van. We're driving. Is this funny? It's not funny. You're going to make a fortune. And by the way, it also makes you laugh. So happy people selling a ton of chicken. And it's going to be like The Walking Dead. There's going to be lines out the side of our van trying to get our chicken. And you know I'm right. So here's where you come
7: in.
4: Wait, just wait. Hear me out.
7: Listen. I really just don't think that we'll be able to steal a patented recipe formula.
4: You're not stealing it. You're setting it aside to reformulate it. Okay? Do you think Steve Jobs invented the computer? No. No, he reworked the wires until it was the Apple computer. That's how they got better.
7: This is the Apple computer.
4: This is the Apple computer of chicken. Come on, don't you want to be a captain in the cannabis chicken army?
7: Who is this?
4: I'm sorry, man. It's Rick. This isn't real. It's the phone, Jim. It's a prank call. Enter into the Captain Cannabis Army? Come on, man. You gotta admit, it's kind of a good idea.
7: It's funny. You got me there.
3: Don't miss the phone jibba.
2: Jibba, jibba, jibba.
3: Day mornings on the